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1: Jamie's a female. 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

you do what they told ya. Now you do what they told ya. Now you do what they told ya. 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

but it only hit his leg. Well, it should have been a better shot, got him in the head. They were all in love with dying. They were drinking from a fountain that was pouring like an avalanche coming down the mountain.

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2: Yes, welcome to another edition of Texas Tracks on this August 9th. My brother's birthday. Happy birthday, brother. Got that in right on time. I'm Chris. The point is, this edition of Texas Tracks, particularly this first set, got Memory of a Melody coming up, Bat Allison, Pantera, you know, the stuff that we usually don't play. And our featured artist, these guys, who will be playing a show right here in San Antonio, their hometown. Our featured artist this week, Doctura. 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

Memory of a Melody on Texas Tracks 99.5 KISS. I'm Chris Fuentes. Our featured artist this week, Doctura. They are going to play a show Friday night, the 14th at Fitzgerald's live music venue. Special guest Creepers, Saint Black, and Bury Me Standing. Doors 7:30. Music starts at 8:30. Tickets $10 at the door. What a lineup right there for just $10. Man, Doctura live on stage. Good to say those words. Again, see them live Friday night, Fitzgerald's. Right now, it's Epitome, Texas Tracks, Kiss Rocks.

0: Terra Revolution is my name on Texas Tracks. I'm Chris Fuentes. Coming up after the break, more Texas rock, Left 4 Dead, Overlay the Crown, and of course, plenty more from our featured artist this week, Doc Tour. It's all coming up right here.
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99.5 KISS, Texas Tracks with the Overlay, Shattered Sight. My buddy Emma Shaw from Overlay overseas in Portugal. Last night they opened up for Godsmack, part of the Vagos. Is it Vagos Metal Fest? I know I'm butchering it. I'm not very cultured. I do know that's in Portugal. So he's there playing with these guys, The Crown, representing Texas all the way in Portugal. This is I Don't Care, Texas Tracks. 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

I'm Kiss. Sanity's Last Breath. I am Chris Fuentes, about to wrap up another edition of Texas Tracks. 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Don't forget, they're live at Fitzgerald's Bar this Friday night, man. 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
0: That's right. 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
2: 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All of a sudden, I heard a big bang that knocked me off of my bed, and I end up hitting the steering wheel and the gear shift. 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There was an 18-wheeler in front of my truck. My son says, "I got somebody that will help you. 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It only takes is one call." And they says, "Come over, we got you." And if it wasn't for them, I wouldn't be walking right now. Herman always puts you first.
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2: 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My son says, I got somebody that will help you. 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All it takes is one call. And they says, come over, we got you. And if it wasn't for them, I wouldn't be walking right now. Herman Herman always puts you first.
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3: 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Yeah. I think that would be an attraction. Because I could, that would be an icebreaker at the bar. But hey, come back to my place. I got something hilarious to show you.
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0: chance to fart on somebody coming up. About an hour and a half. 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
1: Real quick before you get, just to, you know, put an end cap on the last thing we were talking about, you know, with, I don't know, we were talking about like love notes and stuff like that.
0: What I was saying, Derek, I was saying that a woman that enjoys doing nice stuff for a man is a happier woman.
1: That's what you were saying, right?
0: And I was saying you can probably check the barometer of a relationship based on how many nice things the woman does for the man. And what I was saying is a woman that does that kind of stuff for a man is just a happier person in general. So what I was saying is if you started doing nice stuff for your man, especially a man that deserved it, you might actually be a happier person and be happier in your relationship.
1: You might be. And so my chick chirps me and she says, I used to leave you notes. And I told her I text back wrong number. And she said, oh, really? Because they're laminated in the top drawer. So no. And I go, those notes, I know what notes she's talking about. Those are from me to her. They're not from her to me. Like, so she's taking credit for notes that I left to her.
0: And she's hilarious. She doesn't even recognize her own handwriting.
1: Yeah, like, I don't, like, man, I'm not sure you get dumber than my girl. I really don't. I really don't know that.
0: That's why you love her.
1: Yeah, I do. That is facts. That is why I love her.
0: That had to turn you on.
1: Yeah, she's just, like, insane. She's insane.
0: That's cute.
1: Yeah, well, I mean, it is,
2: she's
1: but
2: sweet.
1: I used to leave you notes, and then she references the notes that are not, they're from me to her.
0: Like, Derek, the funny part is she went out and got those laminated like she did it.
1: Yeah. Well, she got them laminated, you know, to save them forever.
0: Because she thought she sent those to you.
1: Yeah, because she knew that I would never love her like that again.
0: No.
1: I'm kidding.
0: He's a softie.
1: No, it's
0: her.
1: Just, you know, beginning love, you know, how you do crazy things.
0: He loves her.
1: Yep.
0: She's real funny because she's also the same woman that bought you a vacuum cleaner for your birthday.
1: No, it was Father's Day.
0: Oh, Father's Day. My bad.
1: Father's Day.
0: Father's Day. That's right. You got
1: hilarious, though.
0: You got some other cleaning item on your birthday.
1: Yeah, probably. I'm sure I did.
0: That's so cute. You got a vacuum cleaner for Father's Day.
1: It's a good vacuum cleaner, too.
0: And it was done as a joke, but also not as a joke.
1: It was a joke and not, yeah, at the same time because my other vacuum broke, so like I needed it. I needed it bad.
0: And she needed those floors clean.
1: Yeah, she did. Yeah. Well, because you remember how she had woke me up to, she was like, the baby's room needs to be vacuumed.
2: Yep.
1: Like, I was already in bed. Like, I'm like drifting off to sleep.
2: Hey, the baby's room needs vacuuming.
0: She saw your eyes close, right?
1: Yeah, she did.
0: Lights out.
1: No, I was butt ass naked in bed. Yeah. It was crazy. I've never been so mad getting up to vacuum.
0: She could have held the baby in vacuum.
1: She could have.
0: I see that done all the time.
1: She could have, yeah, absolutely. Oh, no, yeah, not her.
0: The baby on the hip?
1: She doesn't even, like, if she'll go, like, she'll go take the baby to go somewhere with her mom or whatever, she'll make me, like, take the baby and go put the baby in the car. Like, she doesn't even, like, and then when she gets home, she calls me and waits out in the car for me to go out and get the baby out of the car.
0: That's cute.
1: Yeah. I mean, my baby is like a solid baby for sure, but I mean, she could definitely handle it.
0: Yeah.
1: She's also a solid woman herself.
0: But she's like, I got this solid husband that can come here and get this.
1: Mm-hmm. I have to remind her, I'm like, you're solid yourself, bud. So.
0: Well, Derek.
1: Yep.
0: I'm going to play some audio of a woman that is not doing any cooking for her husband.
3: My husband no longer gets home-cooked meals when he comes home from a 16-hour shift, and he's the one to blame for that. At this point, I could give two if this man starves.
1: Oh, God.
3: Once my husband knew I wasn't playing, and I was dead serious that I needed an answer as to where the meals were coming from, or I was going to find out myself, he then told me the truth and said that actually one of his coworkers that he works with, who's a female who works in the office, has started bringing meals for him. So that he can come home and eat, and he doesn't have to wait for me, his wife, to prepare a meal for him.
0: Wow.
1: Oh, man. That would be so ideal. I would love that if another woman started cooking for me. Oh, mwah.
0: Okay.
1: Oh.
0: What? Look, I know this is rude. I know this is rude what this woman did. But if you're trying to steal a man, wow, does this woman know how to steal a man?
1: That woman is, I mean.
0: The partner poaching is at an all-time high right now.
1: Whenever she wants to take that dude, she'll just have to pull the string. She's got him.
0: So she's like, oh, because he probably is like, well, when I get home, I got to wait for her then to prepare the meal. And
4: her bitching the whole time.
0: Right. And so she's like, I know this is what we're going to do. I'll just have it ready for you.
4: And she probably already knows his favorite dish.
0: Oh, yeah.
4: Oh, just knows everything
0: that's
4: he likes.
0: Smooth.
1: I mean, that might be, wow. What an amazing thing to do, to be able to take that dish home and say, oh, where what's that? Oh, it's other girls been cooking for me.
0: Derek, what did you say? If your woman isn't really doing that good a job, you got to cheat on her and give her some competition.
1: Yeah, give her some competition. Yeah. Be like, hey, there's somebody else looking for playing time.
0: I don't like this wife's approach because she should outcook the other woman.
1: She's doubling down by not cooking.
4: Or she was already not cooking. Like, she's like, just get something on your way home. And so that girl's like heard that and was like, hey, I'll pack
0: probably
4: you something.
0: Wasn't putting love and tenderness
4: Save
0: into
4: you
0: the
4: some
0: meal.
4: Money.
0: Mm-hmm. You know how you go to a restaurant and then you're like, damn, the quality's gone down.
4: Yeah.
1: Oh, absolutely. Happened many a time.
0: Maybe that happened at home and the quality had gone down.
4: Yeah.
1: It could have. It definitely could have. But God, what a dream scenario. Your wife's not cooking for you, so another woman you work with starts to. Oh.
0: Man, she really wanted that guy.
1: How does that woman even have to work? The woman that's like cooking for him at his job.
0: She won't eventually.
1: Yeah. No, that's insane. Because that woman's like, oh my God.
0: What an
1: angel.
0: Dudes in the chat are like, two dinners?
1: Yeah, that's my favorite.
0: Two dinners. Derek, can you imagine getting two dinners?
1: I mean, no, I can't, but I usually do.
0: Okay, and imagine if she's sense. Like, which dinner do you want first? That's like Derek's threesome.
1: Yeah, no, that is. Yeah.
0: Two dinners.
1: This is the stuff that gets me.
0: Two hot dinners.
1: I'm bricked up. I'm bricked up. I'm not even kidding either.
0: Imagine that. Derek's
1: so
0: like, yeah,
1: hungry.
0: I got two dinners. I had a bit of a threesome last night.
1: Yeah, that's not fair because like we work this like weird shift, so it's like, you always catch me when I'm starving. But then again, I'm always starving.
0: Well, we should just now be eating breakfast.
1: I know. I always like, oh man, like I see old Howard Stern clips and like they all, like part of their contract was they have breakfast like brought
4: that would
1: to them.
4: Be awesome.
1: Oh my God. Like what a dream. What a dream.
0: You know, part of our contract was Nard.
1: Yeah, I know. Yeah. I know. I know. Idiots.
4: Mark will get our breakfast next year.
0: I'm sorry. What was that?
4: I said Mark will get our breakfast next year.
1: Oh, okay. Well,
0: I doubt it.
4: Yeah, he will.
1: That's the first time I ever heard you say breakfast correctly.
4: Did I?
1: Yep. Not the first time, the second time.
0: The second time you said it correctly.
1: First time you said your normal breakfast. I love the way you say breakfast. My breakfast.
0: No, he says it stupid.
1: He says it with like a grunt. Oh, I don't know what it is. It's just like, it's always been one of my favorites of his.
0: No, he says it real hick.
1: That or chocolate long john.
4: Those are good too.
0: Can you say a chocolate long john?
4: Chocolate long john.
1: Chocolate long john. Like he has to say it like fast.
0: He has to say it like a song.
1: Yeah, chocolate long john. It's my favorite when he talks in song.
0: Do you remember there's a song called Chaka Khan?
1: Yeah.
0: And so they took what Nard just said and made a chocolate long john. Chocolate long john. And to that song, did a remix.
1: Good. It was so good. I didn't find it.
0: I don't even know if it's in there anymore.
1: Probably not.
0: I doubt it. This woman thinks that a man should pay 100%. No dude is going to really push back at paying 100% if he thinks he's getting a good deal. If you think you're like, oh, I get a good deal. I get stuff that I need. I don't mind paying 100%.
1: Yeah.
0: Just like you don't mind paying more if the service is awesome.
1: Mm-hmm.
0: You don't mind leaving a big tip if the service is awesome.
1: No, like, yeah. The service is awesome. Oh, man. I might tip 30%.
0: The saddest thing that I saw,
1: what?
0: This guy posted, he goes, because this guy, man, hey, bud, you go out to eat a lot. He goes, that's the only time I can get a woman to be nice to me.
1: Oh.
0: Because my wife ain't nice to me.
1: Oh, man. So, there's probably guys out there that's their real life.
0: He goes out to eat.
1: Because, person waiting on you usually is going to be nice to you.
4: Yes.
0: Yes. It's so.
4: And real attentive.
0: Yeah. So that's the only time I get attention.
2: Mm hmm.
0: And so he's like, he goes out to eat just so a woman's nice to him.
2: Mm hmm.
0: Because he goes home and his woman just yells at him.
1: Yeah.
0: So this woman wants a dude to pay 100%.
5: All right. I'm getting really sick of the bro, and you males are really starting to piss me the off. The reason why you males will be paying 100% till the day you are wiped from the earth is because you need to pay for being born a male.
4: What?
5: You owe woman. You yeah. are in debt to woman.
0: You are in debt to not, woman.
1: I don't think I'm in debt to women, but like it's, yeah, I understand that that's why I do pay 100% is because I was born male, so.
0: Nah, I'm under the thing where you pay 100% as long as woman nice to man.
1: Yeah.
0: Woman mean to man. Man leave woman. Now man pay for only himself.
4: Yeah.
1: Mm. See, I'll pay 100% as long as you're just not sleeping with other men.
0: That too.
1: That's my, I mean, clearly long my, as my woman- only requirement. It's not about being nice or anything. It's just like. The reason I pay 100% and I don't really care is because I could be wrong. Who knows? The wool could be pulled over my eyes, but I do believe my wife is 100% faithful.
0: Loyal.
1: Yeah.
0: Yeah, I still would also require nice.
1: Yeah, yeah, for sure. Some of us require more.
0: Yeah. Woman loyal. Woman get cool stuff. Mm-hmm. Woman not loyal. Woman get left.
1: Yep. So. As long as my wife doesn't sleep with other men, I'll pay 100%.
5: You are in debt to woman. You up the world. We don't want to be with you guys. You guys ruin everything. It's like you males have the Midas touch. Everything you guys touch turns to. You need to pay for being a male.
0: Oh, I don't like this lady. No. Gotta pay for being a male.
1: Mm-hmm.
0: Uh-uh.
1: Yep.
0: I saw this one guy. He's sworn off all women.
1: He's just had it.
0: He's had it. He's sworn off all
1: women.
0: I mean,
1: we see this from women all the time who swear off all men. I mean, it seems like men and women just really hate each other.
0: And
1: that are still out there in the dating pool, that is.
0: He says that his life has never been better.
1: Hmm. Because he swore off all women?
0: Swore off all women, and now he has two rooms filled with Legos.
1: There's no way.
0: No, he builds Legos, and he's like, I don't have anybody yelling at me because I have all the Legos I want. He's got a whole city in there.
1: I understand that could be fun, but
0: no,
1: it's like...
0: he built Gotham.
1: I got it.
4: That does not seem like fun.
1: That does. I mean, I do... I enjoy a good Legoland, you know? A person that has turned a room into their house into Lego City.
0: He's got a real train set that goes through his Legos.
1: I do. Like, that is cool to me. I do find that. I know NAR is going to be like, nerd.
4: Yeah.
1: But, like, that to me is pretty badass. But.
0: He has sports memorabilia.
1: You can't write off women.
0: But he has sports memorabilia in his bedroom.
1: But you can't. And that doesn't usually happen.

0: It is not.
1: My wife, she decorates like an idiot. She actually just doesn't do it. She doesn't actually have like any woman skills.
2: That is why it will all.
3: How are you guys living then? Because you don't really have any male skills. Because we didn't. Because
1: I get the money.
3: Oh, that's it.
1: Yeah, higher out. Duh.
3: Higher out. Duh.
1: Yeah. Yeah. Duh.
3: That makes sense.
1: Yeah. Although, actually, I'll usually, you know, if I have to, my father-in-law might know somebody, and I'll just, you know, pay that person.
3: Oh, good. I'm going to need some people.
1: Yeah, he knows quite a few.
3: I need people to know how to paint doors.
1: I'm sure he knows some painters.
3: Oh, that would be great.
1: Yeah.
3: Oh, that would make me so happy.
1: Yeah.
3: And definitely. To put the little doorknobs on.
1: Definitely.
3: And the little,
1: he'll have to take a little cut, but yeah, he'll do it.
3: Take a little cut?
1: Yeah, it's, well, he's getting the people.
3: Oh, come on.
1: You can do it for free.
3: Get a little cut. What is this, the mafia?
1: It is.
3: All right, let me take a break. Your chance to fart on somebody coming up.
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16: What's up, Billy Madison Show?
17: Oh, kitty, kitty.
16: Come join us today. Kicks off at 10 a.m. Wonderland of America.
18: Great call.
16: Presented by Connecticut Water System. Oh, kitty, kitty. We're going to be out there after the show. Come see us today and donate some blood.
18: Yeah, if you donate some blood, I'm gonna. If you're watching our stream, this is a cool shirt that you get with donating blood.
16: It is. It's very nice.
18: It's pretty big. Oh, that's pretty big.
16: It's a very nice shirt.
18: It is a big shirt. I know. Double X.
16: Mine's only XL.
18: I know, but you wear yours just to, I don't know. It's rude.
16: Like an idiot.
18: Yeah, you should wear a medium.
16: Actually,
18: or whatever size you are.
16: You know what? You know what's pathetic is?
18: What?
16: Yesterday, I looked at. I had a shirt, and it's a small.
18: Mm-hmm.
16: And I fit in it.
18: Yeah, I know. Yeah. I've told you that.
16: No, it's crazy.
18: Yeah, yeah, I got four tees at the house that you'd fit in.
16: No, stop it. I don't have four tees. You're talking about for your kids.
18: No,
16: now you're being wacky, sir.
18: No, it's true.
16: You're being a wacky man right now.
18: It's true.
16: So, you know how one of the big thing for women is they don't like to be dumped.
18: No, yeah. Who
16: they
18: does?
16: Have a very negative reaction.
18: But yeah, you're right. Women do take it a little bit
16: way worse than dudes.
18: They really do. Because guys are, I don't want to say they're used to it, but I mean, kind of. They've been dumped.
16: Look, they're like, hey, that was my turn.
18: Mm-hmm.
16: Oh, shucks, it didn't work out. Most guys would be like, all right, well, now I get a turn with somebody else.
18: Yep.
16: That's kind of how you think about it. You're like, all right, my turn is over. The ride's over, so you get a turn with something else.
18: I do think it's important for a young man to get dumped early on, too, so he learns how to kind of, like, deal with it.
16: Yeah, and a lot of guys were kind of hoping that the woman would dump him. Right?
18: He's sometimes,
16: like,
18: oh, yeah.
16: I don't want to be the villain. I don't want to be the
18: bad
16: guy.
18: Nobody likes to be the... Well, some people love to be the villain. I shouldn't say that. Some people are just... They live
16: A woman can dump the dude, and she's still the victim.
18: That's facts right there.
16: Yeah, so she can dump the guy and nobody's like, oh, what a bad woman.
18: Uh-huh.
16: They're like, oh, what did he do to deserve that?
18: Yes.
16: Well, they say what's worse for women, women are now getting dumped by their situationships. So by a guy that... So
18: he's not even really with them.
16: He doesn't care about her. He has no feelings for her. He's just using her for sex. And then when they get dumped by that guy, they're like all upset.
19: Sucks more than getting broken up with by a situationship is the inevitable UTI that comes afterwards.
18: Oh! Damn. Oh!
16: Oh, man.
18: That's disgusting.
16: That's funny.
18: Mm-hmm.
16: So they get dumped by the situationship, and then she's like, oh, goodness, now I got a UTI.
18: Hmm. Is that because she's sleeping around? Why is she? Well, I don't understand that. Why?
19: There's perhaps no lower moment in a young girl's life than when she has to hand over her $283 to the workers of Planned Parenthood after sitting in the waiting room for 2 hours just trying to forget that he exists. It's like, how are you still making things worse for me?
16: A UTI is like a ghost that haunts a woman's vagina after the man has already left.
18: Yeah. And then that woman's having a real.
16: And it wasn't issue. Even a man that cared about her.
18: It was a situationship.
16: Yeah, what a nice. It used to be the booty call.
18: Yep.
16: And now they try to give it. You know what?
18: It's almost like a relationship, but it's not.
16: But it's not.
18: Mm-hmm. It used to be for a while. There was friends with benefits. I love how people act like, oh, that doesn't exist anymore. It's like, what do you think a situationship is, all you dumbass? Is.
16: They just gave it another name.
18: Yeah. Friends with benefits just got to be old, and so they call it now a situation. It's the same thing.
16: People are, that's not her vagina, that's her urethra. Well, you can still get a UTI from.
18: Isn't it the same thing?
16: Yes. You can get it.
18: I know they try to claim it's not, but.
16: It's not the same thing. There's all sorts of parts down there.
18: I know, but it's in that general. It's right. It's not like it's somewhere else.
16: It's like the transmission.
18: Yes.
16: Next to the engine.
18: It's like, that's not the engine, that's the transmission. It's like, okay.
16: I'm not going to act like I know.
18: But if I move my hand around this general area, that's where it is. Got it.
16: Yes, it's yours.
9: My vagina.
16: Mm-hmm. Yeah, it's like the transmission next to the engine, I think.
18: Yeah.
16: And then you have the exhaust that's pretty close to the engine. And you don't want to mix up the exhaust with the engine because then you could get
18: an
16: infection.
18: That's how they get that. Okay.
16: If they don't wipe properly.
18: Huh.
16: That's right.
18: That's interesting.
16: Fall back, fellas. They're already telling us, fall back, guys. I think that's a great way to describe it, that's the transmission and it's next to the engine. And then it's next to the exhaust pipe.
18: That's the most understanding I've ever had of that.
16: We're dudes, so we're going to talk cars so that we can understand it.
18: Like we know cars?
16: I don't know anything about cars.
18: Nothing.
16: Mm-mm. I'm just totally pretending.
18: No, I'm calling Maverick.
16: I wouldn't even know who to call.
18: We got a guy, Maverick.
10: Yeah, we got a guy.
18: Which, he doesn't even do anything. He then makes Frank do it.
10: Yeah, but
18: he gets done. You got to go to Maverick first.
16: What do you think about women that are turned on by ugly dudes?
18: I think they're liars.
16: No.
12: Ugly guy turns me on, too, because I wouldn't usually... So, like, it's a different experience.
16: Because women like experiences, right?
10: They do. Sure.
16: So, they'll go to a place, not know if they're even going to like the coffee there.
18: Mm-hmm.
16: And they'll take a couple sips and be like, oh, I don't really like it.
18: Mm.
16: So, but they have to have the experience, you know, because they have to stand in line, wait in line, and then they might have some glitter or something. And so, they're standing in line. And it's a whole experience to get this coffee that they end up not even liking. And so that's what it's like when they bang an ugly dude. It's like a whole experience.
12: Someone you're not attracted to?
16: Yeah. See, that's the craziness.
18: Because
16: mm-hmm. they'll go, oh, yeah, like a woman, right? She'll be like, I just wanted to bang somebody I wasn't attracted to just to try it.
18: Yeah.
16: Because they love experiences and trying things.
18: And so an ugly guy is an experience?
16: Yeah.
18: All right.
16: With a dude, he's like, no, I only want to bang things that I'm attracted to.
18: Mm-hmm.
16: But they like the whole experiences. Oh, girl, you know what I haven't done? I haven't banged a guy I'm just not attracted to.
18: Yeah.
16: Oh, you haven't? You got to try it. Are you sure?
18: Yeah. Yes. It's like charity.
16: It's like you don't enjoy it, but then you kind of enjoy it, but then you realize just how ugly it is.
18: God.
16: Yeah, try it, girlfriend. And then they all get together. Oh, gosh, you haven't done that?
18: I just don't feel like...
16: twice.
18: In 2026, they're doing this anymore. Like, I do feel like back in the day, they used to. Definitely. You used to see some ugly guys with some hot-ass chicks. You do not see that anymore.
16: Because of his car, because he had a cool shirt on.
18: Something.
16: Right?
18: But, when's the last... I haven't seen an ugly guy with a hot chick in, I feel like, years.
16: Oh, no. Oh, he's ugly, but you should hear him beatbox. So she's getting it on with him.
18: Like, it doesn't. whether you know you're at Target or Chipotle or what, it's all. If you see a hot girl, she's usually with an attractive guy.
16: Sometimes
18: I never see the ugly guy. Well, I never see the ugly guy with a hot girl.
16: It's called SEC.
18: Ever.
16: It's college football.
18: Okay. I don't think those relationships are even. I just think they're taking pictures.
16: It's the fat guy with the skinny hot woman.
18: I know
16: woman.
18: What you're talking about.
16: Yes.
18: Yeah, the SEC.
16: Some people will say it's actually the Big Ten, but.
18: Oh, no, that's SEC country. That's Ole Miss.
16: No, there's a couple
18: that's
16: people.
18: That's Alabama.
16: They're saying Iowa's doing the same thing now.
18: Yeah.
16: Big fatty.
18: I don't
16: big
18: see
16: fat
18: that. I see big fatty
16: woman.
18: With big fatty. I'm from that area. I'm from Nebraska. Basically, Iowa, same thing. Fatty with fatty there.
16: Super Dave says that a lot of women be like, he's ugly, but he's got a big one.
18: See, I don't know. I mean,
16: they have things. There'll be a unique thing about him.
18: Derek, how would you know you don't leave the house? I don't leave the house a lot, but I do. I go to, you know, normal things.
10: Yeah.
18: I go to Target. I go to whatever, these stupid-ass places. I'm not just in the house all the time.
16: He's in there a lot, though.
18: A lot, though, yes.
16: He hates
18: in there
16: people.
18: More than most people, that's for sure.
16: He doesn't like people.
18: Yeah, but I do have to get out here and there. And this, I just don't see it. I notice it, too, because I always, like, I'll check it out. If you see a hot-ass girl, and you're like, okay, her boyfriend. And her boyfriend's always a hot-ass dude. Always a hot-ass dude.
16: Kay Breezy brings up a great point in our chat that porn was filmed for men for so long.
18: Yeah.
16: And their women's big complaint was it was always an ugly guy with a really attractive woman.
18: It usually was. Yeah, like you think so, like Ron Jeremy.
16: Because it was filmed
18: for men. And so it was like to give us this thing like it's like we have a shot.
16: But now they're making porn for women and it's an attractive man with a woman.
18: It is.
16: Or it'll be an attractive man with a big girl.
18: Porn will make you feel bad about yourself nowadays.
16: And you know what'll make you feel real good about yourself?
18: What?
16: Book covers. Because if you've seen that, like it'll be the big girl with the skinny guy and it's a romance novel.
18: That doesn't make me feel good at all.
16: There's a whole section of that.
18: I don't care about that.
16: I'm just saying that's what they do. I don't get my nails done, you idiots. You guys are so just nitpicking my appearance.
18: Yeah,
16: goodness
18: they are.
16: Gracious. Do that to Nard.
18: Nitpickers.
10: They do.
16: Do that to him. Save
18: they
16: that
18: do,
16: energy
18: yeah,
16: for
18: you should
16: Nard.
18: Go to his Instagram. They
16: he
18: do.
16: Loves
10: all
16: it.
10: All the time.
16: All right, we got to do this.
14: It's time to play. Who do you want to fart on? Got an ex, neighbor, family member, former friend? Call in now. 1-855-FU-BILLY. 1-855-FU-BILLY. And tell us who you want to fart on.
16: I'm going to fart on our chat. I'm just, you know what I should do? I should block everybody that says rude stuff about me.
18: No, then we wouldn't have anybody.
16: That's what other shows do.
18: They do.
16: Yeah. Other shows, you guys don't even understand. Other shows block anybody that says anything bad about them. So I might have, you guys are pushing me to do that. Today you're just getting a fart. Next week you might get blocked. So I fart on the chat.
18: Yeah.
16: All you guys, nothing good. You guys got nothing good to say. Always crabby. Uh-huh. Always woke up on the wrong side of the bed.
18: Yeah.
16: 1-855-FU-BILLY. Nard, you got a fart on anybody?
10: Yeah, the guys that paint the lines on the street. Yeah, I want to do it. Because, dude, we were literally going 2 miles per hour on the back road on an S-curve. I couldn't pass. And I was on there. It should have only took me 5 minutes to get through it. But it took me almost an hour because we're going 2 to 3 miles an hour.
18: Because they're painting the road?
10: Yeah.
16: Why don't they do that at night?
10: I know. Tell me about it. I flipped them off as I was driving by.
18: Oh
16: my God.
18: No, they're just doing their job.
10: It's like, you idiots.
16: They're doing their job.
18: They are doing their job. I will say they do enjoy shutting down a road or causing traffic.
16: I don't do this often.
18: I'm telling you, they love it. You can tell.
16: I don't do this often, but I reject your fart.
10: Why?
16: And I actually, in defense of the DOT or whatever they're called, I now fart on you.
10: What?
16: In
10: you
16: honor
10: don't work for
16: of
10: them.
16: The
10: you
16: people,
10: never work for them.
16: In honor of the people that make the little lines in the road, I shall
10: no,
16: fart on
10: just
16: Nard just for you.
10: What?
16: Jordan, yes. Who would you like to fart on?
20: Hey, boys. I want to fart on Nard because he likes to, pump the ground. He only says right. And then he also talks trash about dudes that are just working.
16: I know,
20: so big,
16: right?
20: Juicy fart on Nard.
16: He does. He's just talked trash
18: you
16: about hardworking men.
18: Yeah, you just did that.
10: I did that. Yep. Yeah, that was dumb.
18: I mean, they're just doing their job.
16: Carlos.
21: Good night.
16: What's up, Carlos?
0: Hey, what's going on, brother? Hey, I need a fart on my cousin. He has a car with no AC, and I was riding with him. He decided to raise up the windows and let one go. That was a stinky. Oh. It was brutal, brother.
16: That
0: brutal.
16: Is all, there's no air conditioning, no air no circulating air in there.
0: It was hot. It was very hot.
16: Big fart on him. Tony, yes, who would you like to fart on?
21: I want to fart on the Billy Madison show.
18: Uh-oh.
16: Oh, what do we do? We're just doing good things.
18: Oh,
16: like,
18: God,
16: I don't
18: we're
16: know.
18: Doing a blood drive.
16: Yeah, doing a blood drive today. What do you want to fart us? Having a BMS Live, doing a free show for you guys? What is it?
21: Charity. No, one of the main reasons I started listening to y'all was because y'all did a deadbeat dad stuff, and now y'all don't do it no more, so I'm getting tired of it.
16: Well, there's nothing we can do about it, sir.
18: Yep. Good luck getting people to answer the phone.
16: Yeah. How are you going to get nobody? Telemarketing killed it.
21: Oh,
16: spam.
21: Dude.
16: Spam calls killed
18: can't
16: it.
18: Can't anybody answer the phone.
16: It's over. What's up, Dre?
22: Hey, what's going on? I want to fart on Chris.
18: Oh, he's not here, but yeah, go ahead.
22: I believe he blocked me on Twitch from commenting. I was commenting some good stuff, some good requests, and then
18: I'll look at it. What's your name on Twitch?
22: It's Pookie Dre.
18: Okay, all right. I'll check that
16: out.
18: We'll
16: look for it.
18: Yeah. He might have.
16: Were you making fun of Chris?
18: He low-key gets sensitive sometimes.
22: No, I wasn't making fun of him. I was just like, yo, Billy, I don't know if I can say it, but like, when's the bleep-a-thon?
16: Jeez. Why the attack on me?
18: That's crazy. Yeah, I don't know if Chris blocked you. I'll check it out.
16: I'm glad he did. Fonzo. Yes, Fonzo.
23: I want to fart on my coworker, Ricky.
18: All right.
23: He's in the porta potty longer than he is in his machine.
18: Like out of the whole day?
16: Did that fart not sound like a bunch of flies?
18: Yeah, it did. Yeah, they did sound like flies around it.
16: What's up, Raul?
24: Hey, I want to fart on Rockstar Games.
18: Why?
24: If they don't put you on the GTA 6 radio, man, I ain't buying it.
18: Oh, man.
16: Man, we're the perfect show for
18: that
16: it.
18: That would be great.
16: I mean, yeah, we really are a perfect show for it.
18: That'd be a great gig.
16: Oh, that would make the most sense. Just how rude you guys are and how rude we are to you. It'd be
18: the callers. Oh, my God.
16: What's up, Gator?
25: What's up, Billy?
16: What's up,
25: I miss Delgado.
18: Hey.
16: Hold on. Delgado's right here. Yes, Delgado.
25: Yo, Billy, Derry, you guys rock.
16: All right, Gator, what'd you want to say? Hold on, Delgado. Gator was first. Go ahead, Gator.
25: Hey, Delgado.
16: You just killed the bit there, buddy. All right, yes, go ahead, Gator.
25: Is Rufus okay, by the way?
16: I don't know.
25: I missed that guy. Anyway, I just wanted to fart on myself for being such a dumbass a few years ago. Anyway, your marriage is a reflection of yourself, and it's what you put into it is what you're going to get back. And so go ahead and fart on me, please.
16: What did you not do for your woman?
25: Damn. Well, there's a lot of things. After 27 years of marriage, anyway.
16: Did you stop going downtown?
25: Absolutely not. But
18: never that.
25: Never that.
18: Yeah.
25: No, I just stopped paying attention. Got too interested in golf.
16: Ah, yeah, golf is stupid.
18: Yep. Golf is not stupid.
16: Big fart on you, sir.
18: It's like male number one hobby.
16: Yeah.
18: All right.
16: What's up, Robert? You knew I'd hate it then.
26: Hey, Billy.
16: What's up, buddy?
26: Yeah. I'm a long-time listener and first-time caller, man.
18: Oh, badass.
16: Appreciate it.
26: Yes, sir. Yes, sir. I wanted to see if I could maybe fart on Billy, on you, Billy, because I hate you being Nard's bully all the time. If you're going to bully him all the way, if not just fire him.
16: No, I agree. So you want me to bully him more. And you're right. I deserve that
26: fart. Yeah, bully him more. No, not bully him more. Nice. Bully him less.
16: I know. Oh, bully him less? Oh, I was just
18: bully him less?
26: Yeah.
16: That's no fun.
26: Nard's going to take it into his own hand and take care of his, bullying. You're bullying him.
18: Nope, stop. What people don't notice is when we bully Nard less, he becomes a real monster. Like we have to keep him in
16: Nard, charge. Don't you have to be bullied?
10: Yeah, I do.
18: Yeah.
16: See? Nard even will tell
18: he
16: you.
18: He knows it.
16: He knows.
26: Yeah, bullied.
16: He has to be bullied. He loves it. He's
18: still fighting. He'll be in jail if not.
16: No, I mean, well, do you not love being bullied?
26: Well, you know what? You know what? I want to change my. I want to fart on Narden.
18: Okay. All right. Switched.
16: Yeah. Yeah. There you go. I like that better. He's a little bit. So yes, he had to cuss.
18: Damn it!
16: It got wild there for a minute.
18: Yeah, it did. I like how he switched his fart.
16: I appreciated that. Mm-hmm. Big fart on you, Nard. Anna, just don't cuss. Who do you want to fart on?
1: I want to fart on my two boys. I haven't had them all week, and they come back today.
18: Yeah, you missed them?
16: So you're kind of, you don't want to see.
1: No, not at all.
16: Not at all.
18: No, not at all. I love Anna.
1: No, ask them kids. Ask them kids.
16: Yeah, she doesn't want them back.
18: She is so
1: also, shout out Josh.
18: Damn, Anna's been around for a minute.
16: That was just some guy that had a big one that Nard's ex really enjoyed.
18: Really, yeah, she said the best ever.
16: Yeah, you remember that, Nard?
10: I do remember.
16: Shout out Josh.
18: Nard liked Josh.
10: Yeah,
16: he did. Nard used to hang out with him.
10: I didn't have a problem with him.
18: Weird.
16: All right, we're going to take a quick break. More farts. We'll get to some news next.
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16: What's up? All right, let's get to the news. You remember this drunk driver whines about arrest during police interview after she killed bride on her wedding night?
18: I do remember that girl, yeah.
16: It's funny, I was just watching the video, mm-hmm. and it showed her. She goes, I would like the right to call my father.
18: No.
16: She wanted to call her dad.
18: I would like the right to call my father.
16: A convicted drunk driver whined about her arrest in the moments after she slammed her vehicle into a golf cart carrying newlyweds, killing the bride.
18: Yeah.
16: Jamie Lee Kormorowski, then 25, got behind the wheel of her rented Toyota Camry after she went to the bar. She went bar hopping in 2023. She was driving 65 miles an hour in a 25 when she plowed into the back of the golf cart, taking the newlyweds, I guess, to send them flying.
18: Yeah, of course.
16: The newly bride was pronounced dead at the scene, and her husband suffered two broken legs, extensive facial fractures, and traumatic brain injuries.
18: Yeah, no, that was horrible.
16: Horrible. You know, this is why men are sick, because men are like, I'd still hit it.
18: Oh, yeah. Well, yeah, the girl was, like, somewhat attractive, if I remember right.
16: Look, that's her and our.
33: Yeah.
18: Yeah.
16: Okay, you don't say yeah, you say she's a monster.
33: Yeah, she is a monster.
16: But you don't say you want to, like, hook up with her.
33: I didn't want to hook up with her.
16: Oh, that's where you just say, yeah, baby.
18: And no, I know, but you know who Nard did want to hook up with that's a monster? Is who? Casey Anthony.
33: I didn't, what?
16: You did say that.
18: You did. Yeah, you used to be like, yo, that girl's hot.
33: I don't think I've ever said that.
18: You have.
16: You have.
18: Mm. Yes, you have. You have. Son of a bitch.
16: And don't worry, that was when we had martial punishment.
18: Mm-hmm.
16: Is that what it's called?
18: Corporal punishment. Corporal martial punishment, law. Yeah. So. Yeah. You got it.
16: And when we had corporal punishment in here, when we could get away with that. Remember, remember when they had that big He Too thing, and then we couldn't beat Nard. We couldn't beat Nard.
18: I don't remember
16: anymore.
18: He Too. Yeah. Yeah. He Too. I do remember when she would be on Nancy Grace though, and Nard would Nard would go Wood.
33: I did not. I don't think I did that.
16: You would tweet it out.
33: I did not tweet nothing out.
18: Wood.
16: This palm tree smashes millionaire to death.
18: It would just suck to be a millionaire and you just go out like that.
16: A millionaire bachelor, 59, who lived in a $3 million mansion, fatally flattened against a palm tree by internet star nephew, 21, who's now been jailed for the killing.
18: Yeah. Oh, he's been, oh.
16: Because, I guess, so this is what happened.
18: What?
16: The then college sophomore had been staying with his uncle in this $3 million Tampa mansion.
18: Uh-huh.
16: When he plowed his Jeep Wrangler into the dude, he was caught on surveillance footage backing out of the driveway and then speeding forward, ramming this guy's body into the palm tree.
18: Wow. So the palm tree didn't actually, it was the guy that ran into him.
16: Yeah.
18: At first I thought it was just a palm tree that killed him.
16: I know, they just got smoked by a palm
18: but
16: tree.
18: It, this guy is way different when you like, yo, this guy ran him over.
16: It says your palm tree smashes millionaire.
18: It's like, all right, well, actually it was a guy in a car.
16: Man, the news is hilarious.
18: I get it with the headlines. Like, you're trying to get something that, you know, catches you.
16: Yeah.
18: And sucks you in.
16: No, it was a car that flattened him.
18: Right. That he got wasn't the palm tree.
16: He got smoked by a car, not the palm tree.
18: That's one of the worst I've ever seen. They made it seem like a palm tree, like, collapsed, fell over.
16: Yeah,
18: and just, like
16: he was just walking by the palm tree, and the palm tree just saw him just whack.
18: Like, I imagine this guy, like, was walking the beach, you know, just being like, I'm a millionaire. And a palm tree just smokes him. No, it was a person that he knew that was hated him for whatever reason and ran him over.
16: Yeah. Ran him over in a Jeep.
18: It's a way different
16: story. Then flattened him into the palm tree.
18: Yeah, it's a way different story.
16: A Mississippi detective has been busted for allegedly trying to wipe evidence of his own wife's alleged illegal romps with a murderous inmate.
18: Oh,
16: so
18: man.
16: He didn't want his wife to get in trouble for humping this inmate, so he went in there trying to get rid of all the evidence.
18: Yeah. Which, I mean, I don't even, you know. If he was trying to cover up a murder, I mean, he's just trying to, you know.
16: And they say this is not the first time he's been humiliated by a spouse and a convict.
18: Well, I'm guessing the guy must be probably, I don't know, he has to be probably into it. I would think, anyways. Why is he going in there and risk? Because now he's in trouble. Because he's now deleting and erasing evidence. Like, come on.
16: Well, this dude, so get this. This guy's first wife, Elena, pleaded guilty to having illegal sexual intercourse with an inmate at the same prison when she, too, was employed. So his first wife did the same thing to him.
18: I thought it was the same woman.
16: No.
18: But this was a different woman.
16: Different woman.
18: Buddy, you got to stop marrying prison guards. Like, you got to get a different spouse.
16: What a dum-dum.
18: Yeah, I would never get with a prison guard. There's no way. She got all that prison meat just being slung at her all the time. And you know prisoners got to have game.
16: Well, Nard says prison meat's the best.
33: I don't know nothing about
18: that. I would believe.
16: That's,
18: I mean, prisoners, they're in shape. They're just working out all day.
33: Oh, they're not.
18: You know they got
33: out.
18: Game because they're bad boys. Well, and a woman loves a bad boy.
16: Yeah.
18: So it's just like, there ain't no way. And a prisoner's not going to be like, oh, you're married. I respect that. I won't hit on you.
33: Yeah, right.
16: No, he's clapping those cheeks.
18: Hell yeah, he is. I would never marry a prison, ever.
16: He's
18: ever.
16: Having the fun with the buns.
18: Ever.
16: Well, let's see what else I have. Husband alleges younger wife is trying to dump him in her nursing home. So this dude, right, the younger wife probably sounded real fun. He's 94, and now he's got a younger wife.
18: Uh-huh.
16: Much younger wife.
18: Yeah, he's going out like whatever that dude that married Anna Nicole Smith.
16: I think, if I'm reading this right, she was 51 I guess.
18: I mean, that's it, but he's 90, so yeah, she's significantly younger.
16: Yeah, I guess they tied the knot like 30 years ago when she was 22. This dude's 94. And so now, I mean, now he's alleging that this woman is trying to throw him in a nursing home to get rid of him.
18: Yeah, but he, I mean, okay, buddy, she's been married to you for like 30 years. She's put in her time, and you're 94. So I wouldn't be surprised if a nursing home would probably be beneficial.
16: I don't know. There's all that ass in the nursing homes. It's probably
18: yeah,
16: not
18: but
16: young
18: not at
16: ass
18: 94. What can you do at 94?
16: Well, what did they say? That one famous guy from the movie, I forget what it is. It's a pool playing movie with Tom Cruise.
18: Oh, okay.
16: And he said he's too old to cut the mustard, but he can still lick the jar.
18: Yeah, okay. I do remember that. Yeah,
16: the Color of Money is the name.
18: Disgusting line.
16: It's a really gross one, right?
18: I think it's just because I hate mustard, but still.
16: I don't like mustard either.
18: Yeah.
16: I don't like anything with turd in it.
18: It doesn't have turd.
16: No. Yeah, it does. Mustard.
18: Oh, it does have turd. Okay, all right, you're right. Yeah.
16: Yeah, very gross. All right.
18: I don't like anything that has turd in it.
16: Join us today in just a little bit. Wonderland of Americas.
18: Oh,
16: we
18: man.
16: We will be there. It goes on till 6 o'clock tonight. The Rock and Roll Up Your Sleeve Blood Drive. And we would love to see you there in just a few minutes. If not, have a great weekend. See you next week.
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1: 77 and partly cloudy, heating up in the afternoon with a high of 95.
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0: one of Nard's idols.
1: Oh, I saw this. I know what you're about to say.
0: Yeah, you know what I'm going to say.
1: Let me get the music.
0: I mean, one of Nard's all-time favorite people in the entire world.
1: Yes. Well, we have to have it.
0: We have to have this music. I mean, Nard is... I hope he's going to be okay today. There's a chance that he maybe he doesn't know yet.
1: 4-1? I don't think he does.
0: No, it's not Bill Cosby. That's another one of his favorites, though.
1: He hasn't acted like he came in, I don't want to say in a good mood, but not in the worst.
0: Is it at the top of
1: 4-1, I think.
0: Okay. We have a death to report, Nard.
1: Uh-oh.
0: Somebody that you loved, you idolized the show.
1: Yes.

0: Yep.
1: Not one of the main guys died, but...
0: No, and Nar's not one of the main guys.
2: I thought all of them were dead.
1: Stop it.
0: You knew this guy was living.
1: Bo and Luke Duke are alive.
2: I have no idea.
1: Come on. It's just Cooter Davenport.
0: Oh, Cooter.
1: Ben Jones, the actor who turned to be a politician, died at the age of 84. Massive heart attack.
0: Maybe one of the greatest character names, though, ever.
1: Cooter.
0: In a TV show, Cooter.
1: And now it means vagina.
0: Yes. I don't think it meant vagina back then.
1: I don't think it did. I think it just in the last 20 years it meant vagina.
0: At some point, it was like, oh, that's a vagina. Cooter, though. I love that name, Cooter.
1: I heard a woman at Disney, she's real country.
0: Yeah.
1: She goes, man, I love, this is fun, but it makes my cooter itch.
0: Yeah, that's, girls have like the past like 10 years become way more open about talking about their cooters.
1: Yeah, my cooter itches.
0: Yep.
1: So she's over there. You ever seen somebody try to get a massive wedgie out?
0: Yeah,
1: she
0: was
1: the same woman. She was saying, my cooter itches, and then she was trying to get this massive wedgie out.
0: Which, girl, you see girls trying to get a wedgie out, and I don't, it's fine when girls do it. If you see a guy trying to get a wedgie out, it's like,
1: I saw
0: so
1: this,
0: weird.
1: This dad so weird. Had some of those cargo shorts on. You know the yeah. dad ones that are ginormous shorts?
0: Uh-huh.
1: And they go down right, almost past his knees.
0: Most cargos do go past the knees.
1: You know the dad who's got basically Girl Scout shorts on?
0: Yeah, he does.
1: So this
0: Nard
1: dude,
0: loves cargo shorts.
2: I do.
1: I was going into... this Italian restaurant over the weekend.
0: Yeah.
1: And this dude, he had a massive wedgie. I mean, his whole ass had just... Nobody in the family told him. Nobody's mm-hmm. like, hey, Dad, you got a massive wedgie.
0: Mm-hmm.
1: Nobody told him. He just walked in. I mean, this thing, he was just... looked like those shorts that women wear,
0: mm-hmm.
1: where they're trying to show off the separation between their butt cheeks. Where you yeah. can... It was insane.
0: No, that's... I don't think I've ever seen a dude with that massive of a wedgie.
1: I like to see big girls get their wedgies out because what they do is they almost sumo wrestle that thing out. They put one leg out to the side, another leg out to the side. And you know what I'm talking about? And then they get that wedgie out. That's my favorite. That's all you're going to see now. When you see a big girl get her wedgie out, it's like she's about to sumo wrestle.
0: I don't know if you see that a lot, though.
1: Yeah, you see it all the time.
0: All right.
1: Or they try to get the front one out. They do the same thing. Mm-hmm. I just hear Asian music. Like, oh, we about to sumo wrestle. Yeah, a lot of people know what I'm talking about.
0: Oh, absolutely.
1: Moose knuckle. Isn't that a dude? Moose. That one always. I grew up moose and knuckle. I thought camel toe was like the pretty one. The moose knuckle was a woman with a big one. Damn, yeah. She don't have a camel toe. She got a moose knuckle. But then someone else told me that a moose knuckle actually is a guy.
0: Oh, it is.
1: Yeah.
0: The visible outline of a man's genitals through tight or form-fitting clothes. Wow, I didn't know that either.
1: I thought that was
0: a
1: woman.
0: I thought moose knuckle was still a girl thing.
1: So did I, Derek. So did I. But then somebody educated me.
0: It is generally considered the male equivalent of a female camel toe.
1: Huh. This still doesn't make sense. Because I looked up moose knuckles. I was like, that looks like a rowdy vagina.
0: Yeah. But I guess it could. I mean, I guess it does. That's I've literally went, you know, most of my life thinking moose knuckle was for girls.
1: It was a feminine thing. It was just a girl that had a big one.
0: Yeah. I just thought it was what you called camel toe on a big girl. That's all I thought it was.
1: Yes. Yes, exactly.
0: That's all. Yeah. I never realized they're actually talking about dudes.
1: I don't think it makes sense.
0: I mean, when do you really see that on a guy?
1: You don't.
0: Like, he's wearing such tight pants that you see his genitals? Like, come on.
1: Looks more like an elephant with the ears and then the trunk.
0: Yeah.
1: More like that, it'd be like, oh, it looks like you got an elephant in his pants.
0: Uh-huh. I mean, I guess. I don't make the rules, so. But, well, I feel real stupid.
1: I push back on that one. I'm still going to think of that as a big girl's camel toe.
0: I will, too.
1: It just fits better.
0: It does. Makes more sense. Because it doesn't look like when a big girl has that, it doesn't. You can't say camel toe because a camel's foot isn't. You know what I mean? Like, it just doesn't make sense.
1: Yeah, it looks more of a
0: it literally looks like a moose knuckle.
1: I'm with you, Derek. It doesn't make any sense. Sometimes these guys pick up stuff. It doesn't make any sense.
0: Mm-hmm. Yeah, whatever.
1: There was, so there's this story that came out about how this guy, Howard Stern,
0: yeah,
1: and his staffers are not allowed to speak to him.
0: Yeah.
1: At parties and stuff like that.
0: For sure.
1: Okay. And they're not allowed to talk to him or anything at a party.
0: Uh-huh.
1: And I'm like, one, after a while, I'd be like, wow, nobody wants to talk to me.
0: Yeah.
1: You didn't, like, literally nobody's talking to you at this party. You'd be like, man, did you have a great time? No, it's all right, but it was weird. Like, nobody talked to me.
0: I mean, he's had the reputation that nobody really, like...
1: wants to talk to him.
0: Well, also, I don't even know if he does the show at a studio anymore, but even if you work for him, you weren't even supposed to talk to him, like, if you saw him in the hall.
1: And I don't know if I should believe this or not, because we worked here,
0: yeah,
1: and for, I think, the first 5 years, nobody talked to us.
0: Nobody talked to us.
1: And everybody had this idea that we were just these horrible people.
0: Yeah.
1: And we found out that somebody that worked here,
0: yes,
1: had told the entire staff, don't talk to them.
0: Somebody that was like, you know, worked for the station, was kind of higher up. So they like listened to this person like, hey, don't talk to, like, don't even walk by their studio when those guys are
1: don't
0: here.
1: Don't look at them.
0: Yeah. Yes. It was like, what? It was the dumbest thing I'd ever heard in my life. And it pissed me off because it's just like, you're putting things out there that we didn't even, you're making us look terrible.
1: The lady told all the sales staff, everybody, like,
0: everybody,
1: don't look at them and don't talk to them.
0: Yes.
1: So we go out, we do promotions, things like that, and the promotional department wouldn't even talk to us.
0: Yeah, right.
1: They wouldn't even look at us.
0: And so that was weird.
1: And so, and
0: but now, then, honestly, now that I think about it, I wish that lady was back here telling people that, because now they talk to us too much.
1: Sales never talk to us.
0: Because now sometimes they even talk to us crazy sometimes.
1: They do, yeah. I almost want the rule again.
0: Yeah, I kind of do, yeah. Yeah. Yeah, Nard really wants the rule.
1: Because you can talk to you like crap now.
0: Oh, my God.
1: Now that we said,
0: there's
1: no,
0: one
1: no.
0: girl that bullies Nard.
1: For go no ahead, reason. Talk to us. No, that I don't know what they're talking, talk to us. And now the lady's like, oh, Nard, you got a small penis.
0: Yeah. No, Nard's ass on the show. Like, she talks crap. She talks to him like she's on the show with us, right, talking to him.
3: Like, her ego does not match her weight.
1: happens, Nard. That yeah, happens.
3: It's like, yo, chill.
0: Yeah. But yeah, no, it was, that was a weird thing. That was weird, but now
1: we
0: it's
1: should
0: like,
1: get that rule again, just to help
0: almost,
1: Nard out.
0: Almost. But if you're Howard, though, it's like nobody on your staff's allowed to talk to you. Like, that's weird.
1: I don't know. You think that's true?
0: I do, yeah. I do.
1: You think he's got a rule like, hey,
0: I do.
1: Everybody on my staff, nobody talked to me.
0: Yeah, I honestly think that. Everybody has to talk to one person, and that one person talks to him. But I just, you know, you're going to have a staff that really hates you, and it's like, I don't know if that's the way you want to go.
1: Well,
0: but also, I'm not sure that he cares.
1: I don't think he cares, probably.
0: I think he's made so much money. He probably just can't believe that he just keeps getting these checks. He's like, well, you guys are still... I mean, the guy's like 80 years old.
1: He's a little bit older.
0: Yeah. And if he's not being a political, you know, pansy, he's still pretty funny. I'll give it to him.
1: Yeah.
0: Like, he still is kind of funny. Like, I mean, when he's not doing political stuff, like, I'll see clips where it's like, oh, he'll still make me laugh.
1: I still think he's the greatest of all time.
0: He is. There's nothing he could do that could ever erase that. No matter how much, you know, people think that he's ruined, he could never ruin his life.
1: He is. He's just funny.
0: He was just too big. He was just too great.
1: I don't like some of the gross stuff.
0: Yeah.
1: It's just not my thing.
0: Oh, but the weighing of the poop.
1: Yeah, I don't like any of that. Well, that's kind of funny.
0: Okay. I thought that would be the gross stuff.
1: No, I mean, like, some of the sex stuff and things like that. It gets a little wild.
0: Oh, yeah.
1: A little too much, but.
0: That was Nard. I mean, Nard used to have alone time to his show on E. Not even the one that was years later on demand where it might even be a little more risque. It was like, this was the stuff that was on E. That they couldn't even show anything, and Nard's over there like, yeah.
3: They did enough to where you could use your imagination.
1: Just think about that.
3: It's better than the magazines.
1: Howard's like, hey, don't talk to me. And Nard's like, okay, that's fine. You don't want me to talk to you? I'm just going to touch myself to you then.
0: He did. And Nard would touch himself to Howard's turn, like all the time.
1: All the time.
0: That was almost nightly, right? Because, I don't know how often it was on, but.
3: I don't know how often it was on either.
0: But that was your porn.
3: Yeah, I just remember it coming on like around like 11. It'd be done about.
0: Because before, okay, so Nard didn't get real porno until he was 18, and he got to do a garbage route.
3: Yeah.
0: And then the guy that was driving the garbage truck gave him a bunch of porn that they had found along the route.
3: Yeah. He's like, I didn't see you take that. And I'm like, bet.
1: You know, Nard said one of the weirder things growing up with a house full of sisters is that when he was touching himself, his sisters were touching themselves in their own rooms. And they were all just touching themselves.
0: Well, I mean, that's probably a normal house, honestly.
1: House of horrors is what that is.
0: No, come on. That's when you have kids, because his sisters are relatively close in age. Like, they're all, they had their kids back to back to back to back. So, I bet they were masturbating. I mean, that's probably most people.
1: You think that's why you guys are all messed up? Is these guys are just born too close?
3: I don't know.
1: Like, your dad didn't even give your mom a chance.
0: Billy, he doesn't think they're messed up.
3: What?
0: Like,
1: oh.
0: When you
1: I don't want to tell him then.
0: When you say, like, hey, do you think that's why you guys are all messed up? Like, Nard doesn't actually think they're all messed up.
1: Oh, okay. Well, we'll just go with yours then.
0: Nard thinks they're a normal family.
3: I never said we were normal.
0: Yeah, that's how you act.
3: No.
0: You act as if you guys are, like, prestigious.
3: No, we're not.
0: We're the Norrises.
3: What?
0: We're the Norrises.
1: I like it. I like it.
0: We're going to Red Lobster for birthdays.
3: No, wait. What? I never said that.
1: Nard, you know why I lash out at you, right?
3: Why?
1: Well, one, because you're mean to me.
3: What?
1: And I can't. Someday I'm just gonna leave and I'm gonna just laugh because you're not coming with.
3: Oh, okay.
1: But. I'm just kidding. I'm just joking right there, buddy. I'm just joking. He took it so serious.
0: I mean, it's going to happen.
1: Nah.
0: It's fine. He couldn't even be mad, though. He had a great run.
1: No. Here, this is for real. Don't worry. Okay. I'll do whatever I can to keep you, okay, buddy? All right. I'm no just chance. Mad at you because you had, like, an intact family, and you didn't respect it. That's why I'm mad at you.
3: I respected it?
1: No, you didn't.
3: Yeah,
1: you didn't. You didn't. You don't know how lucky you were.
0: Yeah.
1: To grow up with an intact family. You guys went on family vacations. You had family Christmases. That's why I lash out at you, is that you were a jerk to your family.
3: Well, it might have
0: been. He was.
3: What?
1: Just because, that's
0: like,
1: why.
0: When his mom was dying, like, Nard could have helped, but he didn't.
3: I did. What do you mean I could have helped?
0: Well, you could have used your influence to get her, like, a world-renowned doctor, but you didn't.
3: What do you mean?
1: You could have used that $20,000 you had in the bank to help her.

0: He canceled. That's why Billy keeps saying he is leaving. It's a joke, dumbass. It's a joke.
1: This show is going to be canceled. Nobody listens to it.
2: I mean, what? Nobody listens to
0: Get
2: it. Yeah,
0: here.
2: Right.
0: Get
2: that's
0: out of here.
2: That's insane.
0: Now you're talking out your butt cheeks,
2: that's
0: sir.
2: That's insane.
0: I got the naked champion story Nard wanted. We'll get to
2: okay.
0: that for you, buddy.
2: All right.
0: One of the worst things, so if you have a relative die, everybody's in agreement. They're like, oh, I don't want all their stupid stuff. They don't want to deal with your stuff, your junk.
2: They got nothing.
0: Yeah, your junk. So we'll get to that, too. Hang on. 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
4: Construction work on the upper level of I-10 westbound blocks off all but the right lane between Frio and Culebra. Off the highway, you've got a wreck on Pleasanton Road at Southwest Military, as well as cleanup for a crash on Foster Road around Rigsby. At San Antonio Traffic, I'm Jason Fossig.
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0: show. Good morning. I don't know what this means. This guy says, naked champion swimmer accused of beating security guard to death with a water bottle at this Hawaiian resort. What is a naked champion swimmer? A naked college swim star allegedly bludgeoned a security guard to death using a 5-gallon water bottle during an overnight attack at this Hawaiian beachfront resort.
1: I think that he was a champion swimmer, but when he beat the guy to death, he was naked.
0: Is that what that means?
1: Yeah, I don't think like naked swimming is a competition.
0: Because it goes, a naked college swim star.
1: Yeah.
0: So that's a weird way to say it.
1: I know. But it's that's what I think anyways. I'm pretty sure. Because like on CNN, they wrote the article, champion swimmer beats security guard to death with water bottle while naked.
0: Okay, that's how they should write it.
1: Yes.
0: Instead
1: of naked champion swimmer. Because then it's like there's a naked swimming competition and he's the champion.
0: I've never heard of this. Mm-hmm. I went to college. We never had naked swimming.
1: Right. Although I feel like you probably would swim fast. I don't know. Maybe.
0: The naked 20-year-old menace was caught on surveillance cameras making his way to the security guard around 1:45 a.m. I don't know if a dude, I feel like our wieners and stuff would, our kibbles and bits would stop us from swimming as fast as we can.
1: Maybe, yeah.
0: Especially if you're a little bit hung.
1: Yeah, maybe. Could be. But this is how like deadly those water bottles are, though, now. Like, you could actually kill somebody with it.
0: Yeah, they're saying he might have killed somebody. They're saying it was horrible.
1: I'm guessing it must have been one of those, like, you know, workout water bottles.
0: That's residents.
1: Like all metal.
0: Recalled hearing crazy yelling during the night. I heard a man screaming, like, Jesus stuff. Jesus loves you. Jesus is me. I am Jesus. Really crazy over and over and over again.
1: Mm-hmm.
0: Probably screamed it, like, 15 times. That's when this security guard was pronounced dead at the scene.
1: It's just a tough look, though, to be like a security guard and then you get beat to death with a water bottle. It's like, well, I mean, they'll just hire anybody as security guard, right?
0: I think the security guard's there just for one reason, to call the cops.
1: Okay. He's the designated cop caller.
0: That's what I think.
1: I think you're absolutely right. 100%. To me, security guard should be able to handle like a little bit by himself. I mean, but this guy got beat to death with a water bottle.
0: I would want my security guard to be good with hand-to-hand combat.
1: Right. But I'm sure that probably cost a little more, I guess.
0: With weapons.
1: Yes.
0: How to disarm somebody.
1: Yeah.
0: How to disarm a bomb.
1: Mm-hmm.
2: Could you see Fred disarming a bomb?
0: I can't see Fred taking the stairs.
1: I can see Fred popping somebody's ass. Yeah, I sure could.
2: But disabling a bomb.
1: Disabling a ball, maybe not.
0: Well, that's what I would want for my security guard.
1: Yeah, maybe. I don't know. I think Fred's a veteran, so listen, I know Fred, he kind of, you know, he's an older guy, walks with a little bit of a limp, but I actually feel safe with Fred here. Like, there's a guy here popping off. I think Fred's going to take him out. I really do. I think he's able to as well.
0: I like my security guards to be about 6'8".
1: Yeah. That'd be ideal.
0: I also like bald because I think a bald guy is just way more intimidating.
1: Mm-hmm. And I like because Fred, our security, I mean, he's vigilant and he's like on it. He notices you're taking a dump on one. You know what I mean? He knows where you should be taking a dump. Like, that's how I want my security guard is. I love Fred. Shout out Fred. Fred's the best. Oh, he's our security guard forever.
0: But if I were to build a security guard.
1: I got you.
0: Guard,
1: if you were to hire one, I understand. Maybe Fred's a bit older.
0: Maybe 6'9". Yeah, maybe
2: 6'10". Someone stole my license plate off my car. Where was he at on that one?
1: I mean, okay, you're talking about a license plate theft?
2: Yeah.
1: Like, he can't be on everything. It's a big-ass building. He's not your personal security guard.
2: My car was right next to the door.
1: He's not your personal security guard.
0: Oh, I know, but I was having
1: him
0: watch so that nobody saw. And then I took your license plate.
1: Yeah.
2: Oh, thanks.
1: He's more worried about the people that are parked in the garage.
0: He actually did a great thing. He was watching out so nobody saw us. I took your license plate.
1: Mm-hmm. Yeah, you're still crying about that. That's crazy.
2: It was crazy that it happened.
0: Derek, I'd also want my security guard to wear gladiator.
1: Yeah.
0: Like maybe Brad Pitt from Troy type outfit.
1: I definitely wouldn't want
0: sword.
1: My security guard to get beat to death with a water bottle. Like, that's... I probably wouldn't want that.
0: Or I would want my security guard dressed like a 6'9" ninja.
1: Mm-hmm. I got you. Yeah. I mean, because some of these people out here that have like, was it like Kim Kardashian that had her own like fire department or something like what? That? Like, yeah, she had her own police and fire department.
0: Well, her house just got burglarized. They did catch the guy, but
1: wow, that's insane. That's
0: some hidden mountain house or whatever she has. Hidden Valley.
1: Hidden
0: Hidden Valley's the ranch, right?
1: I think so. Yeah, it's the best ranch.
0: It's the salad dressing.
1: Yeah.
2: I think it was Oprah that has her own fire department because when the fires were going on.
1: Yeah, she probably did too, but I know Kim did as well because that's how our house got saved when all those California fires were going on.
0: Nobody loved Kim Kardashian more than Derek.
2: No, yeah. I agree.
0: For a long time.
1: Oprah did as well. I know he's not wrong in that.
0: We weren't naming off every celebrity that has their own fire department.
1: That is, you know you've made it though when you do have your own fire department. I mean, that's kind of, it's like, damn, how rich are you? You have your own fire department?
0: That's kind of cool.
1: You have your own fire department. Yeah, that's crazy. That's crazy.
0: Billy wants Hulkbuster guarding the parking lot.
1: Hell yeah. I mean, I'm with Billy on that one. Like, if you're gonna hire your own security guard, you want him to be a security guard.
0: I thought we were building our own security guard.
1: No, I thought that was a good idea. And maybe one day you'll be able to.
0: What's up, Delton?
3: Hey, what's up, man? How are y'all doing this morning?
1: Great,
0: good,
1: buddy.
0: How are you, sir?
3: Fantastic. I just got off work. I do security for a living.
1: Okay.
3: And basically, security guard is where old men go to die.
1: This guy just got off. Like, he just...
0: He's saying that
3: it's the truth. There are three types. You get a license through the state of Texas. You've got type one. I'm type two.
1: Okay.
3: And my job basically is to observe and report.
0: And that's what I said.
1: Yeah. Fair enough.
3: You know, right. somebody starts crap, I call the law.
1: You make sure you're safe.
3: Well,
1: I got you.
3: Basically,
0: so I was right when I said this. What they're
1: yes,
0: they're just there
1: 100%.
0: To call the police.
1: Billy, you were spot on.
3: The third type is an armed security guard.
0: That's what I would want.
1: Yeah,
0: with bombs.
1: Yeah.
0: And like
1: but
0: missiles.
1: You're gonna go up in cost with those, right? Like it's.
0: I'm worth it.
3: Well, it's all dependent on what the security company sells you for, because basically you're a whore to the.
1: I got you.
3: To the security company.
0: I can't wait for Nard in his last wind of his life when he's a security guard.
1: I would love to do that. Like as I get like be an overnight security guard. That seems like a badass job.
3: Oh, dude, it is awesome, man.
0: You get to be away from your wife because by then you're gonna be so sick of your wife.
1: Yep. It's like I love how you described it though. He's like where old men go to die.
0: Is that why? Were you sick of your wife?
3: I'm not married, but. I've gotten older in life. So I'm on disability.
0: Well, wouldn't that be great, though? So you
1: he's
0: get sick
1: on disability,
0: of your wife,
1: and he still gets to get a job.
0: And then you get to be away from your wife doing security stuff. Because
1: uh-huh.
0: At that point, you don't really, you know, you guys don't even like each other at that point when you get to that age.
1: I've never seen a couple
3: yeah,
1: of those.
3: Course. Yeah, it's like, honey, I'm gone. I'm going to work.
0: Yeah, I'm going to work, but really,
1: I'm going to work.
0: I'm going to get away from you.
1: I love that, though.
0: Thank you, Delton.
1: Delton, I appreciate the insight, buddy. Observe and report. So you were spot on, Billy. Good job.
0: Yeah, and I was guessing.
1: Yeah. So this poor guy that got... I hate that this guy died, though.
0: With the water... Well, because we were really razzing the guy because he got beat with a water bottle, but...
1: He was just there to observe and report.
0: That's it.
1: Yeah. And you don't think a swimmer's going to beat you to death.
0: But it was a big-ass water bottle.
1: Yeah, well, these water bottles are massive.
0: I eventually think they'll probably get rid of them because they're becoming such a menace.
1: I mean, they're weapons for sure, but I don't know if they'll get rid of them.
0: So many people have died via a water bottle.
1: Yeah, I just saw a guy become rich with water bottles because he figured out how to make a water bottle that also converts into like a phone holder so you don't have to have a whole tripod when you go work out at the gym. It just
0: Smart. It just
1: attaches to the top of your water bottle.
0: Nard just got a boner.
1: He did, yeah.
0: Look at
1: Nard's
0: it,
1: like, I could really use that. Can you send me the TikTok link?
0: I thought about
1: buying Nard one, and then I remember I hated him.
2: Okay, wow, that's rude.
0: Yeah, it could be really great for Nard when he does all his Stairmaster stuff.
1: Yes, right. And he's like, hey, look at me working out. Here's me walking.
2: I run on it.
1: I know.
0: Right.
1: And Nard, to be fair, like, Nard low-key, he's been doing weight workouts. He just doesn't he doesn't film those ones.
2: No.
1: Because he's like, his arms are all cut up, like they're toned. So he's like, he's not just walking. There's no way.
4: I'm sure he's lifting a couple
1: weights. He's lifting. He's just not posted about lifting.
4: And why are you not posting about lifting?
1: Because he's lifting minor weight, but it's, you know, it's cutting. It's, his arms look good.
4: Can you lift weights with your bum hand?
2: Yeah, I can, yeah.
1: He could push a little bit.
2: Yeah, a little bit.
4: Okay, nice. So Americans reveal what they don't really want and maybe what they do want. When they inherit something from a loved one.
1: Mm-hmm.
4: The worst thing is when people are like, they just get all their junk.
1: Yeah.
4: Nobody want, they get rid of all your junk so you don't pass it on to somebody.
1: Oh, man, that's a...
2: But what would you consider junk, though? They consider it a hobby.
1: I don't know. My grandparents have done this. They've gotten rid of, like, everything.
4: Smart.
1: Yeah. They barely even own anything anymore, so...
4: God bless them for that. That is so smart.
1: Yep.
4: Yeah, this one person, they're like, man, I got a statue of Abraham Lincoln and a butter knife.
1: Okay. I mean, everybody's been through those houses where you basically have that. And then they'll do an estate sale, and then they won't, you know. I know family members that have had an estate sale and barely sold anything and still basically had all the junk. And it was like, that was the whole point of having the sale, was to try to get rid of the junk.
4: This person was so upset because... Their grandparents loved the talking fish, so their walls were covered with all those talking fish.
1: Oh, man.
4: So they inherited, like, just hundreds of these talking fish that were covering the wall of the grandma's house.
1: And then it's tough because it's like, do you just throw it out? But then it's like, oh, that's, Yeah, it's, that's tough.
4: This person inherited all their grandma's 1970s country music collection. This person inherited, so grandma had like a bunch of dogs. The dogs would die, and then grandma would get all the dog stuff. So when you go to grandma's house,
1: yeah,
4: there were just all these dead stuffed dogs around the house, and they inherited those.
1: Uh-huh. That's why you'd have a whole bunch of dead stuffed dogs.
4: You know, you think about
1: that. I thought
4: that.
1: My ex-wife was going to do that.
4: Stuff your dog?
1: Yeah, Bumble. I thought she was. I know she thought about it, but... Somebody talked her out of it.
4: I'm
1: thank
4: surprised
1: God.
4: She didn't.
1: She, I swear, I think if she wasn't, like, if she was still single when Bumble passed, she might have.
4: I could just see.
1: Because she has all these, like, pillows of him, like, made that are, like, designed like his body.
4: Were they the ones that he humped?
1: No. They're like, they have, like, it's like an image of him on the side of, like, a dog pillow.
4: Oh, that's cute.
1: But she has, like, a bunch of them.
4: Okay, so that might, like, be a little weird.
1: Yeah. It's like every room you go into, it's like, oh, there's another Bumble pillow.
4: Imagine if you went in there and, like, taxidermy like a deer head. It's just Bumble's head on the...
1: Well,
4: I wonder if you could do that with dogs, you know, where...
1: You can.
4: You can do that so it's only just their head and, like...
1: Oh, I've never seen that, actually, no. I know that, like you were saying about stuffing the dogs and, like, having them, like, as their person, I've seen that. I've only seen rich people do it, but I've seen it.
4: I'd like to see the dogs like deer
1: about, though,
4: like, or a moose.
1: I've never seen someone that's had, like, just the dog head.
2: That'd be weird.
4: Like, that'd be awesome. Like, what do you mean? What a tribute.
1: I think you won't see that because those are like trophies. Like, look what I killed, you know? And a dog one you're sad about.
2: Yeah, it's oh, look what died.
1: Yes. That's why I think you haven't probably seen that.
4: No, because I got a relative that has a bunch of, they got like bear.
1: Yeah.
4: And they have a lion.
1: Right.
4: They got, I mean, all these exotic.
1: All these trophies.
4: A rhino.
1: It's a trophy.
4: Yeah, but they didn't kill them.
1: They didn't?
4: No.
1: Why do they have them?
4: Just because they bought them.
1: David Beckham did that too. I remember if you watch his Netflix thing, like at one of his houses, he's got a whole bunch of, like, deer and stuff. And they're like, oh, man, you're a hunter. And Dave was like, no, it just came with the house.
4: Yeah, I think he just likes the aesthetic.
1: He
4: of all
1: does.
4: The dead
1: yeah,
4: stuff.
1: He likes the look of, like, hey, look, I killed these.
4: I think he has a giant stuffed giraffe.
1: That's crazy. Seems a bit rude to have a giraffe.
4: No, like, fully intact, legs and all.
1: Yeah, the whole giraffe.
4: The whole giraffe.
1: Yeah, that's insane. That's an insane trophy.
4: Yeah, and I don't think he killed it.
1: No. I'm sure he didn't.
4: I think it just died. It bought it.
1: Mm-hmm.
4: As Nard says, on the black market or whatever he called it. The black internet.
1: Black. Yeah, he calls it the black web.
4: Yeah, the black web.
1: That's what he called
4: Maybe
1: it.
4: Maybe he got it on the black web.
1: He really called it that. He called it the black web.
4: No, and I want you to, you're going to like this because, as you said, you had an ugly mom, right?
2: I mean, yeah, she was ugly.
1: She okay. wasn't that ugly.
4: All right. Well, that's what he always said.
1: All right.
4: So you didn't grow up with the pretty mom.
2: She wasn't the hot mom, no.
4: Right. None of your buddies were like, man, I want to tag your mom.
2: No.
4: No. So they weren't trying to do that. They were like, well, I wonder what's under that moo-moo.
1: Nope. Nard also didn't have any buddies.
2: I did. Right.
4: That's true, too.
1: So, I mean.
5: When your mom's pretty, it's like a blessing and a curse at the same time. Because, like, one, oh, cool, I got some good genetics, right? But you can't let any of your friends meet her, okay? I'm telling you, I let one friend meet my mom when I was, like, 14. I'm never doing that again. So we get there, and I just thought, you know what? Let's just have, like, some dinner. I didn't really think too much about it. And the second my friend sees my mom, he's like, bro, he literally went, like, carnivorous. Like, I don't know what was going on in his mind or what he thought he was.
4: He was horny.
1: Yeah.
4: What he was doing. He was going through puberty.
5: He's gonna do. It was over from that moment. He would always try to get back there too. That was the worst. But he kept making weird comments. He's like, bro, your mom's so hot. Your mom's so hot. I need a piece. I'm like, bro, that your mom.
4: I need a piece.
1: I need a piece of your mom.
4: I need a piece.
1: You have to punch that guy in the face if he talk like that. Like, yeah. I need a piece.
4: He asked for a piece of his mom. Aren't you so lucky, Nard, that none of your buddies, what's that one dude? That has the weird Jason. Doors at Jason. His house. Jason, yeah.
1: Has the weird doors at his house.
2: What?
4: So,
1: where only he can open them.
4: So he was never like, man, I want a piece of your mom.
2: No.
4: Aren't you lucky?
2: I'm super lucky.
4: Right? So yeah. All those times you're like, oh, I hate my family. You should be like, man, you're so lucky. Mm-hmm. I want a piece of the Norris.
2: Yeah, nope. He never did.
5: My mom, we're 14.
4: No, do you ever go to one of your buddy's houses or somebody's house and be like, man, I kind of want to smash that mom?
2: Yeah, I definitely did.
4: Well, could you remember, like, the friend? Could you give us some intel on that?
2: Yeah, her, like, the lady's name was Desi, and she
4: Desi.
2: Was,
4: all right, did she Desi. Have some big old Desi jugs?
1: Desi was a double D.
2: Yeah, no, she did. They were big.
4: All
2: they
4: right,
2: were super nice.
4: And was Desi the kind she would kind of flaunt it a little bit?
2: And. No.
4: Did she bend over when she give you your lemonade?
2: No, she didn't. No.
4: She didn't do that?
2: No. No, it was just, she was just being a normal mom.
4: Like what?
2: What do you mean? Like she would just go to, like, I don't know, just being a normal mom. There was no, like.
4: She wasn't like, hey.
2: Flirtatious stuff, no.
4: She didn't come over there and be like, you got something on your face and just wipe it with her boobs?
2: I wish.
1: No, you used to fantasize. It's Dummy and Desi.
2: What?
4: What's
1: you be,
4: up?
1: You be dummy, Nard.
2: Yeah,
4: yes,
2: I know.
4: Brittany.
6: All right. Hey, guys. So, yeah, I'm not allowed to wear certain things when I'm out with my children.
4: Because
6: they get kind of upset.
4: So you have a nice rack is what you're saying. And the caboose is
1: kids
4: probably
1: are back
4: nice.
1: To school today, too, you know? So I bet they're really going to be checking their mom's outfit.
4: Oh, for sure. So you just have a nice body is what you're saying.
6: Yeah, I can't wear a two piece.
4: Oh.
6: I have to cover up if I wear a one piece. I'm not allowed to wear like tank tops or anything like that or shorts.
4: Shorts? Oh yeah, because now you just look too good.
1: Damn.
6: I mean, it literally happens nowhere. Like, it doesn't matter where it is. It happens where people.
4: They like what they see.
6: They come up and they'll talk to me. My kids are just like staring.
4: Like your kids are invisible.
6: Right. Yeah, like if my kids are invisible and they get so mad.
4: I don't blame them.
1: Aaron, get her Instagram.
4: Yeah, we want your socials. All right.
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25: There's a crash blocking off the left shoulder of the interchange ramp going from I-35 southbound over to westbound Highway 90. And starting to slow down this morning over on Loop 1604 eastbound, 5 minutes out of the drive from Bulverde over to Green Mountain. That's San Antonio traffic. I'm Jason Fossig.
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4: Scroll up in the vast amount of preparation that I've done for this program. See what I have. I gotta be honest. There's kind of ass out there over the weekend. I prefer when people, you know, run amok.
28: I mean, the biggest thing that people tagged us in over the weekend was the wedding that happened in McDonald's.
29: Yeah.
28: That was insane.
29: That was romantic. I bet they met there.
28: They probably did, but it was still insane.
29: And I bet she was the manager.
28: I wouldn't be surprised, but I was just shocked that they actually did it.
4: It's so cute.
28: Yeah. Yeah, it's I mean, the whole thing right there. It's a nice McDonald's, too.
4: All of them have gotten pretty nice.
28: Yeah, you're right about that. Yep. Mm-hmm. There's the bride.
4: Oh, yeah.
28: Oh, man.
4: She loves McDonald's.
28: Oh, man. No, she loves McDonald's.
4: I'm trying to be rude, but
29: she's
4: you can tell.
28: She's the Hamburglar.
29: Yeah, that's what she does. She's all right. Mascot.
28: All right.
4: Okay.
28: I like the best man too. The best man's just like in just like, you know, camo jeans.
4: My favorite's the groom.
28: Yeah, the groom.
4: Groom's my favorite thing out of. If you haven't seen it, you guys got to watch this video. It's a couple getting married at McDonald's.
28: Yeah, they are.
4: Having the whole ceremony and everything. They got bridesmaids.
28: They got the flower girl.
4: It looks like they also have people eating there.
28: Yeah, they do. There was just regular customers. Here's the best man.
29: They had a buffet.
4: Best man's got camel pants on and some red shoes.
28: Yeah. The little ring bearer, he's got glasses that are half on his head.
4: Ring bearer looks like a very young Joe Dirt.
28: Yeah. Yeah. Nart said, flower girl's all right.
29: I love that.
4: They're using a Happy Meal container to then throw the flowers on the ground.
28: Yeah. Yeah. Yeah.
4: And then what is that, buffet style?
28: Yeah, I think so.
4: And then there's somebody guarding the soda machine.
28: Drinks. What's that guy doing? Like,
29: he's an usher.
28: This is my favorite part, though, was how she had the veil on. You know what I mean? Like,
4: I mean, she got glasses on, too. I've never seen a bride with glasses. That's a crazy look.
29: I'm sure there's a bride with glasses.
4: I just never seen it. Billy's right.
28: Art. Like, a lot of weddings that where the bride does wear glasses, she usually doesn't have glasses on.
4: Yeah, she takes them off.
28: Yeah. This girl probably not the first one ever, but Billy's usually right. Yeah, they usually don't wear their glasses.
4: I got to know their story.
28: Yeah, I think Nard is somewhat. I bet Nard is on it. Like, I bet they both met at the McDonald's.
4: Probably worked there.
28: I bet they both worked there, yeah.
4: You don't get that kind of treatment.
28: Because they basically shut this McDonald's down.
4: I think they probably still work there.
28: Oh, absolutely. I think so. Yeah, I would definitely agree with that. So, honestly, though, the balloon arrangements, though, very nice.
4: Looks good.
28: Like, you know what I mean? Like, this was not the cheapest thing. Which I only know that just because I had a daughter that recently graduated, and you know what they charge for balloon arrangements is offensive.
4: How cute, Derek! If you were to get married again, what fast food place would you get married at?
28: Well, I mean, it would have to be Arby's.
4: Arby's.
28: That's just what I'm associated with. Yeah,
4: it does make sense. Nora, what about you, buddy?
29: Golden Corral.
4: Golden Corral. Yeah, that's great with the buffet, built-in buffet.
29: Exactly.
28: I'll never forget when Nart, when he went to Golden Corral for Thanksgiving, which I don't think is a bad idea, but his son was just like, can we not?
29: Yep. It was incredibly, the amount of people that were there.
28: Yeah, yeah, yeah.
29: It was
28: Nart said it was packed out.
29: It was wrapped around the building. Like, I've never seen anything like it.
4: Yeah, and your son's like, hey, can we not be a loser?
29: Yep.
28: Well, he was like, hey, can we go somewhere with family? But it's like they lived here. Their family was all, in Oklahoma, so.
4: Yeah.
28: It was a reasonable place to go for Thanksgiving, by the way, Nard.
29: Yeah, no, it was delicious.
28: Nard loves Golden Corral.
29: He does.
4: Again, I don't like anything that's ass level and they're just ripping ass on.
28: No, you've never. Buffets have never been your thing.
4: I'm an only child, Derek.
28: I understand.
4: Most things are not my thing.
28: Yeah.
4: You don't understand. When you're not exposed to a lot of things because you're an only child, you hate everything.
28: Yeah.
4: So this woman's friend thinks it's bad, like all her friends. So this lady's hanging out with all her friends.
28: Yep.
4: And they got to talking about, I don't know, I guess chores or something. And they got on the topic how she does laundry for her man every day. And all her friends are like, ugh, you do your man's laundry?
28: Oh, wow. That woman's old school.
4: I think this woman's sweet.
28: Yeah, I think so, too. I think she lives, you know, in like, I don't know, like the caveman times, though.
4: I
28: don't know, a woman, do women do their man's laundry anymore?
4: Mine would if I wanted her to.
28: Really? Wow.
4: I just choose to do my own laundry. Look at Sappy Pappy does her man's laundry.
28: That's, really?
4: Yeah.
28: That's crazy. Well, see, I've had to learn how to do, like, I now can do my own laundry. I can now make my own dinner.
4: But here's the thing, you don't even need a woman anymore, Derek.
28: I don't. I don't need her at all.
4: Nope. Yeah. That's one of the dangers. They want us to get womanized, right? They want us to learn all these woman things.
28: I've learned them.
4: Now, guess what? Don't need a woman at all.
28: Nope. I don't.
4: All you need is yourself and your hand.
28: Yep.
4: What do you mean about that? You guys are phasing it out. They think, oh, this is going to be great. We're going to teach them how to do all this stuff. And then the dude wakes up. He's like, wait a second.
28: Yep.
4: Wait a minute.
28: Mm-hmm.
4: I can just do this all by myself. I don't even need a woman.
28: Yeah. Yeah.
4: And I don't have to listen to her, bitch.
28: Most guys in here are like, I do my own stuff.
4: Yeah. Billy does his man's laundry. That's from Joel. No. If man,
28: come
4: meaning
28: on, stop
4: myself.
28: It. Stop it.
4: I do my own laundry. You don't understand. I had a big fat grandma, and she wasn't able to do anything except wheeze. That's all she did, and cough up phlegm. Oh, that was the most disgusting thing, though, as a child. There's so many gross things in my childhood, but one of the more disgusting things is I remember being, I don't know, 5, 6, 7.
28: Yeah.
4: You know, you're eating and maybe get a little ketchup on your face or something. And you don't notice it because you're a kid.
28: Mm-hmm.
4: And you're just enjoying your hamburger or whatever.
28: Yep.
4: My grandma would take this thing that she just caught phlegm into her napkin and just, she would then lick it and then try to lick it off my face.
28: That's a grandma move.
4: Yeah. Well, there's all this phlegm in there, right? Because she's all disabled and stuff.
28: Yep.
4: And so, but then she would just get it wet. She would take it on her grandma tongue. And then just wipe my face with it. And then my whole face would just stink like cigarette smoke.
28: Yeah, but I don't think my chick does one thing for me.
4: Yeah, if you really think about it, Derek, you don't need her.
28: I really don't.
4: In fact, if anything, if you start, that's why, you ladies, you got to watch it. Because if your dude starts going down this, he's like, wait a second.
28: Mm-hmm.
4: My life would be better without her.
28: Yeah, I think
4: I'd have more money.
28: Yep.
4: I'd be in a better mood. Wait a second.
28: Yep.
4: You start thinking about it, you're like, wait. Wait, my life would be way better without her. But then you love her. That's the thing. That's what keeps you guys together.
28: Who?
4: You.
28: Who are you talking to?
4: About you and your wife.
28: Are you talking about just in general people?
4: No, I'm talking about you. You love her. It's fun. Think about that.
28: Hmm.
4: All the funny moments you guys have together. It's great.
28: Yeah, I'm having a lot of fun with her.
4: A lot. I can tell.
28: Yep.
4: I want to talk
28: really
4: about that.
28: Really enjoying her company.
4: Yeah, women's friends think it's bad that she does her man's laundry. I want to talk about that. Also, most pet owners would go into debt for their pet.
28: Aw.
4: In the common marriage habit that could destroy your sex life. We'll get to all that next. Hang on.
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2: 77 and partly cloudy, heating up in the afternoon with a high of 95.
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4: Football's almost back. I was just watching. I was trying to see if there's any news out there. And I noticed a lot of people talking about how the Buffalo Bills spent $2.2 billion on the worst stadium of all time.
28: I mean, it's a nice stadium, but there does seem to be a lot of, like, obstructed view areas.
4: No, there's fences
28: areas
4: in the way of people being able to see the field.
28: Yeah. Yeah, that happened. I mean, they'll probably be discounted seats.
4: Who the hell's going to buy that seat?
28: Depending on how much they knock off people like Nard.
29: Yeah.
4: Derek, it's an outdoor stadium.
28: I know.
4: Well, who would pay $2.2 billion for an outdoor stadium?
28: I see your point there. They didn't want to put a dome on it because in Buffalo, they think the elements are to their advantage. You know what I mean?
4: I always think that's stupid, too.
28: Yeah, Minnesota never did that.
4: No.
28: Remember that year that, like, Minnesota Stadium, like, collapsed and they had to play an outdoor one and they hated it?
4: Yeah.
28: Minnesota was like, screw this.
4: Minnesota's at a disadvantage because they're Minnesota.
28: Yeah, okay. All
4: so
28: right.
4: It doesn't matter. You could put a cover on it. You can take the cover off. You could put it underground. It doesn't matter. They're always going to lose.
28: What do you think about it, though? It's like some of the cities with the weather, like Seattle, Green Bay, New York, like all those stadiums are outdoor stadiums because they're like, we want the elements. And the ones that are like covered are like Dallas, Atlanta, like these places that don't have any weather. Dallas just has a problem where if you're going on one direction on the field, you can't see because the sun just hits you right in the eyes.
0: Like who positioned that stadium?
28: An idiot. An absolute idiot.
0: Facing the west.
28: And the fact that Jerry refuses to just fix it is hilarious. Like he's just like, no, I will not fix it. He won't do it.
4: Well,
28: but whenever they have another event there, they like put like a tent up so that it doesn't happen.
4: Yeah, so funny.
28: But Jerry's like, no.
4: This is my favorite from the Buffalo Bills brand new stadium.
28: Yeah.
4: It's some sort of boxed thing that is in front of the seat.
28: It's like a speaker. Yeah.
4: Yeah, I don't know if that's a speaker or what
28: the
4: hell it is.
28: Right? But it's something you can only see like your end zone and
4: that's
28: like
4: it.
28: To the 20. Once they get past the 20 and for the whole rest of the field, you don't know what happens.
29: I would just stand up in the middle of the aisle.
4: You can't. This box is big, brother.
28: Yeah, right? You'd get told to sit down or something. You'd get beat up.
4: This is another great seat. I'm going to show you right now.
28: Oh, man. There's a
4: bar, glass. And then metal strings that are going across.
28: No, that's a terrible stadium.
4: So you can't. It blocks the entire end zone.
28: It's just tough because, you know, the Bills have, I mean, I don't know. They haven't won anything, so if they have won something, then people probably wouldn't care.
4: And that makes me mad because my kid wants a Josh Allen jersey.
28: I mean,
4: he's
28: one of the biggest players in the league.
4: I'm not going to pay for a jersey like you won a Super Bowl.
28: It's funny, though, these kids,
4: he's charging Super Bowl prices.
28: But don't you think, I think it's funny how, like, kids nowadays they do not care about teams. They only care about players.
4: That's it.
28: Like, they'll have a closet full of just their favorite players that are on every different team.
4: And you know what? This is a scary thing, because when they get older, they're not going to be loyal.
28: No, absolutely
4: they're
28: not.
4: They're going to have a closet full of...
28: They're already not. Like,
4: right?
28: If you're not a winner, then they don't mess with you at all.
4: That's right.
28: Like, these teams are going to be in trouble that suck. Like, I don't, like, my poor Cowboys, like, I don't know if they're going to have another generation of Cowboy fans.
4: Well, because they don't have any stars.
28: I don't think they will.
4: They don't have a Patrick Mahomes or a Josh Allen.
28: Our star is Dak Prescott, who, I mean, has won nothing.
4: Nothing.
28: Yeah, so it's like, I don't know.
29: There'll always be fans.
28: I'm not sure there will. I really don't. Just because of the way that the kid, if you really look at like kids, right, and how they look at football or basketball or all that stuff is, they like players. They don't care about teams at all.
4: They like shoes.
28: Yes.
29: Yeah.
28: They like, you know, Billy's kid is just like every other kid that I've seen that is, you know, like they like the sport.
4: Nard,
28: but
4: I've
28: they
4: never
28: like the
4: been
28: player.
4: To Buffalo, New York.
28: Yeah.
29: Yeah. I know.
28: Wasn't Josh Allen like MVP last year or something like that? Like he was the best player.
4: Yeah, but I've never been to Buffalo, New York. I don't have any family in Buffalo, New York. Mm-hmm.
29: No, I know. My son's the same way. I was a Browns fan there for a little bit.
28: What?
29: Because he was like following a player. I was like, what?
4: That's what they do.
29: I know.
4: That's our point.
29: I know.
28: I was a Browns fan.
29: I don't know nothing about Browns.
28: I really want to know who was on the Browns of your kid, like Johnny Manziel?
29: Yeah, I think so. I mean, it was a Sooners like player, I think.
28: Oh, Baker Mayfield.
29: Yeah, okay. He follows him everywhere.
28: Okay, well, so now you're a Bucs fan.
29: Yep.
28: Then.
29: Yeah.
4: Well, is Baker going to stay with the Bucs? He wants a big, fat contract, which he deserves.
28: He does. I don't know. I don't know if he will or not. He does want a big, fat contract, even though they're 8-9. So, it's tough.
4: Still made the playoffs.
28: Yeah. I don't think they did last year.
4: Did they not?
29: No,
28: I think it was the Panthers.
4: Oh, gotcha.
28: Yeah, I remember that was the division that had three teams that were all 8-9.
4: Well, the first two years he got to the playoffs.
28: Yeah, you're right.
4: That was Tom Brady that got to the playoffs 8-9.
28: You know, I look at it too. It's just like I'm surprised there's so much Mahomes mania because the Chiefs went 6-11 last year.
4: Well,
28: did Tom Brady ever go 6-11?
4: No,
28: no, no, he didn't.
4: What's up?
28: Ever,
4: Dan?
1: Hey, man, Derek's right. My daughter's the same way.
28: Right. They're just fans of players.
1: I could tell you, she likes the Minnesota Wild. Okay. She only likes it because Quinn Hughes is on that team.
4: Has she ever been to watch a hockey game in Minnesota?
1: No, she hasn't been. She wants to go.
4: See? They like players and never even been there.
28: Yeah.
1: Yeah, and I asked her, like, if he can get the team, would you still be a fan? She's like, well, I'd probably follow him.
4: This is what they're going to have to do. They're going to have to only have hot players. So, because that's what women, right? Women only like the hot players.
28: Yeah.
4: That's it. She likes the guy because he's probably hot.
1: Probably.
4: That's it. She doesn't like him because how he plays. She just likes him because he's hot.
28: Mm-hmm.
4: Well, thank
28: people
4: you,
28: are accusing Narda being a Browns fan because Deshaun Watson went there.
29: Who's that?
28: It's like your favorite player.
0: Yeah.
4: Your mom gave him a massage.
29: What?
4: What? Remember?
29: I don't know. She's dead.
4: I know. We can't ask her.
28: Yeah. She can't confirm, but she also can't deny.
4: Yeah. Remember when he was in Houston and he got those massages?
28: Yeah.
29: I do not remember that.
4: Okay.
28: Oh, okay. You blocked
29: She's
28: that out.
29: She's in Oklahoma.
4: I know, but.
28: Yeah.
4: You know
28: she
4: I mean?
28: Was close to Houston.
4: He had, yeah, it's not even that far.
28: Yeah.
29: I feel like it's far.
4: Women's number one fantasy is to be desired by their man. No way.
28: Not a chance.
4: Not a chance. What kind of propaganda are they trying to feed down our throats today?
28: I don't know.
4: Do you guys know any grown men that have diaries?
28: Diaries?
4: Only one I know is Nard.
28: Yeah.
0: They call them journals.
28: Yeah, they do. No, they do call them journals.
4: But it says you're grown men keeping diaries.
28: Okay, but they're not. A guy's not going to call it. I agree with Chris. A guy's not
4: called Nard called it his diary.
28: I personally don't know.
0: No.
4: Nard, you have a diary, right?
29: Yeah, I got one, yeah.
28: But I imagine if a guy did journal, he probably doesn't talk about it.
4: No, but Nard called it a diary. That's my point.
28: Yeah, he did.
0: Lock on it.
28: Right. Nard, when he was younger,
0: with a little
28: for sure.
0: Key. I wear it around my neck.
28: Mm-hmm. I wonder what he kept in there.
4: Probably perverted.
28: I doubt he was like writing.
4: First tatas I saw. No, what did you put in your diary?
0: How to tire up.
29: I mean, the highlights of the day.
28: Hmm.
29: Okay, yeah, but so. I could only read it, so I didn't need a lock and key.
28: Oh, because it wasn't written in like regular English?
29: I mean, it was written in...
4: It was written in Nard.
28: Yeah.
29: Yeah.
28: When you write stuff down, you know what you're trying to say?
29: Yeah, I do.
28: Okay. Even if it's not like, oh my God, I would love to see Nard just like write.
4: Can you bring this diary in and we could read how your day went?
0: Yeah.
28: Or did the termites get it?
29: Probably termites got it.
28: Probably.
4: I don't believe it.
28: I don't believe him, yeah.
4: I
28: think he's got
4: him.
28: It under his bed.
29: Yeah. I don't have nothing under his bed. What?
0: Under his mattress.
28: Yeah.
4: I can't wait. I can't wait to see Nard's little diary.
28: I would love to see Nard just have to like write stuff down. Without like copying it, just without like write it.
4: I also got a story about this woman. She says you must lick the floor.
28: What?
4: If you want to be with her. Lick the floor that she walks on.
28: Hmm.
4: It's getting a little wild out there. If we got to lick floors to be with a woman.
28: Yeah. I don't think I'd do that.
4: Nah, I don't think you guys are very cool
29: not
4: if I got to lick the floor.
29: Big boobs?
4: No, I don't really like big boobs. No offense. It's
28: I'm
4: just,
28: not licking the floor.
4: If I was a huskier man, I probably would like big boobs.
28: Because if you lick the floor, like a girl's never really going to like you because you're like a little bitch. Yeah,
4: they say they want that, but then they don't respect the guy.
28: Yeah. Because then if the guy acts like a little bitch, then they're like,
29: they
28: okay.
29: They want that and then turn around and make out with her.
4: No, they want that, but then they cheat on the dude because you're like, you weren't manly enough.
28: Yeah.
4: Mm-hmm. All you did was do what I say, and I wanted a man to push back.
28: Mm-hmm.
4: I wanted a man to argue with me. Yeah. I got a story about this divorce lawyer says the one thing that a woman could do to make the marriage successful.
28: Mm.
4: And I also have, you can say nice things and do nice things for your man, but booty is what he really wants. That is so true.
28: Mm-hmm.
4: You can give your man a compliment. You can do nice things. You could do his laundry. You could cook him a snack. But at the end of the day, none of that matters. It's booty. And this woman, she was questioning. She goes, what's up with men's obsession with sex?
28: I'll tell you
4: what it is. It doesn't matter. You don't have to have $1 million in the bank to enjoy sex. It's the one thing where, as a man, right?
28: Mm-hmm.
4: You don't have the biggest house, whatever it is. You don't make the most money, But that's the one thing you get to enjoy in life that's universal.
28: True. Doesn't matter if you're rich or poor, like everybody. Yeah, that is the right? one thing we still
4: that's
28: all enjoy.
4: That's the one thing.
28: Yep.
4: And it's the one thing
28: you're
4: that
28: right about. I never thought about it like that, but you're 100% right.
4: Another thing, that's the one thing that we were put on earth to do.
28: Mm-hmm.
4: Yeah, we eat and everything. All the stuff we eat and all that stuff, and you get some exercise.
28: Way different than the stuff we eat.
4: It's just the fuel so that you have the energy to hump.
28: Mm-hmm.
4: Even the food we eat is just, I got to have the energy to hump. That's all it is.
28: Yeah, I agree.
4: So in this woman's like, I don't know what their obsession is. Why do they like it so much? I don't know, dumbass.
0: Yeah.
4: It's the only
0: dumbass.
4: Look. Sometimes men are kind of like sharks, dude. You'll find a license plate down a dude's throat. I mean, he just will, whatever. He's just, yeah. That's all he's thinking about, right? Sharks are like, I just want to have sex and I want food. That's kind of what dudes are.
28: Yeah. I agree.
4: Derek, do men go to the gym because they're like, oh, it's fine? No, they're like, hey, no, because now I look better because women want to have sex with you because you look better.
28: Yeah, I think you meant to ask Nard that.
4: What's up, Cody? Well, Nard goes to the girl gym. He doesn't even do boy.
29: Gym is a guy's gym,
4: no,
29: too.
4: Nard doesn't do boy there stuff at gyms.
29: There's a bunch of manly dudes that go there.
4: Not your workout.
29: Yeah,
4: Go ahead, Cody.
2: What's going on?
4: What's up, buddy?
2: Hey, so Nard's diary can't be any worse than his TikToks. I mean, if you really think about it.
4: Well, that's all he's done.
28: Yeah, you're right about that. That's got to be what it is.
4: Shifted
2: when
4: from...
2: When he's writing, his mouth just probably moves in an awkward way, and he just scribbles. It's probably a bunch of pictures.
4: There's a bunch of boogers on it, too, I'm sure.
2: Boogers. Probably just a bunch of pictures.
28: No, he had one this weekend that was like...
4: Thank you, Cody.
28: No, Cody's 100% right, though. His TikTok is his diary, because like, the one this weekend was like... I can't wait to find my soulmate.
29: Yeah. Oh, gosh. Oh, I just reposted it, no video, but yeah.
28: Oh, is that what it was?
29: Yeah, just added it to my story.
4: Mm,
0: oh,
4: yeah.
0: My story. I want everybody to follow along with my story.
28: Yeah.
29: Well, yeah.
28: I can't wait to marry my future soulmate and love her unconditionally.
4: No, hell yeah. You know what's going to happen is...
28: for you, Paige.
4: I got to be honest.
28: Yep.
4: I'm going to say this.
28: What?
4: You're not going to find your soulmate. What you're going to find is a woman that you're like, all right, she can tolerate me,
29: no,
4: and I can tolerate
29: her. I'd rather be dead.
4: No, that's what everybody gets.
29: No.
4: You don't get soulmates.
29: Because they choose to settle.
4: No, you're not settling.
29: That's settling. If it's
4: soul, you really believe that there's just
29: I really do.
4: Little floating soul out there that's just waiting for her. I can't wait to be with this guy that can't read or write.
29: I mean...
4: Come on, be honest.
29: I guess that's a downfall.
0: I can't wait. I can't wait to be with this guy.
28: I guess that's a downfall. What?
29: I don't know. Like, I think there is.
28: Yeah.
4: Okay.
28: That's kind of sweet that he's
29: like, you got two like special kids getting together.
28: Who
4: are you? Why'd you point to Derek and Chris?
28: Yeah, I don't know why you did that.
29: I wasn't pointing to them. I was just doing like
28: no, you were. I mean, you were pointing at like them. Me and Chris were together.
0: Yeah.
28: And we're special.
4: Man, this dude, he's a jerk.
28: Who's the
4: today?
28: Two special kids getting together?
29: On the spectrum. Like, you got them. Like,
28: okay. So you're like, hey, they made a show. Those guys can find love, but I can't?
29: Yeah. Like, that's crazy.
0: But their standards are
28: different. And they're also starting to break up.
4: And Derek, they love each other the first moment they meet each other.
28: Yeah, they do.
4: And then they go on another date with that person. They're like, no. Nah,

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1: 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Listen, there are a lot of lawyers in our city. 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Listen, a lot of the lawyers here aren't even from here. 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They don't even live here. 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
17: A couple of issues this morning on Loop 1604. Going westbound, you've got a crash blocking off two left lanes before Stone Oak Parkway.

0: causing a 20-minute backup, and a stalled vehicle in the right lane on eastbound 1604 before Judson. That's San Antonio traffic. I'm Jason Fossig.
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5: Fantasy is to be desired by their man. You know, that's funny. I've been doing the show a while, and I've never heard that.
6: Not once.
5: Not once has a woman ever once been like, oh, my gosh, my top fantasy is my man. Not once. You know what they usually say? They're like, oh, I want a stranger.
6: Yeah.
5: Right? Or I want anybody but my man. That's what they usually say.
7: Yep.
5: Like, oh, I'm in the mood for sex, but not with my man. That's what they usually say.
6: 100%.
5: So this is a bunch of hogwash. This is a bunch of BS.
7: Yep.
5: What was that thing from the movie Tommy Boy, if you put your head up a bull's ass or whatever?
7: Right, yeah. Taking the butcher's word for it.
6: You get a good look at a T-bone by sticking your head up a butcher's ass, but I'd rather take the butcher's word for it.
7: Mm-hmm.
5: Yeah. I don't think you're putting it up the butcher's ass. I think it's it's the bull. I think it's the bull.
7: Yeah.
5: You do it weird, Chris.
7: He's hungry.
5: It's just one of those old redneck
7: things.
5: I don't think
7: we have T-bones.
5: What's up, Roxanne?
8: Hi.
5: Hi.
7: Hi.
5: So is your man your number one fantasy or what?
8: I'd be lying.
5: Thank you.
7: So your man desiring you is not your number one fantasy?
8: No. Well, him desiring me would definitely be my number one fantasy.
5: Right.
8: I
5: yes.
8: don't want him fantasizing about anybody
5: yes.
8: else.
5: Every woman would love to have their man only fantasize about you. And that's very easy to get your man to do that.
7: You guys drop
5: the balls when it comes to that, because there isn't the environment for him to, I guess, desire you that way.
8: Yeah.
5: So you guys could get your... Don't you think, Chris? I know Derek's going to say, nah.
7: No.
5: But, Chris.
6: Yeah.
5: A woman could get their husband to pretty much only desire them.
6: Pretty much, yeah.
5: And there are women that have figured that out.
7: Yeah, maybe women that have been to Dr. J.
5: There's that. All right, but I digress.
7: All right.
5: So, you don't just fantasize for your man. What is your number one fantasy? Tell us that, and then I want to know what you think the number one fantasy that women have. Because it's not their husband. We had a lady call in last week, and she was talking about how she goes home, and then her man's just asleep on the couch with his mouth open, snoring, and he farts and burps. And she's like, I'm not going to fantasize about that guy. Gross.
8: No, definitely not.
5: You want a chiseled stud guy, right?
8: Yeah, I mean, mine would have to be honest, Steve, would be, of course, you know, The Rock.
5: You smell what I'm cooking guy?
8: Yeah.
5: Okay.
6: The Rock.
8: Yeah. And then I am pretty sure the number one fantasy of women is, like you said, a complete total stranger.
5: Right. Do you want, as what some women were describing, a stranger, where you don't even know his name?
8: No, I don't want to know his name. I don't want to see him the next day. I don't want anything like that.
5: All right, because we played some audio last week also of a woman who was talking to a guy online, had never seen his face. She went into a hotel room, never saw his face, gave him the hotel number, gave him and said she was going to slide the key under the door so that he could get in the door, and she was in the police dog position. In the police dog position, completely naked. The guy came in there, and she was blindfolded as well. He did his thing, and then he left. And then he slid the key back under the door. She has no idea what he looked like, anything. All she could think about is like the smell and the excitement of not knowing who he was. Now, you probably want to see his face at least, right?
8: Oh, yeah, definitely. I'd want to see his face. And then I'd want him to, of course, after he slipped the key, slip like a Happy Meal or something.
5: Or cash money. You'd want some money, right? To be paid
8: exactly.
5: for your services.
8: Yeah, for sure.
5: And women have that fantasy as well, to be paid for their services.
8: Mm-hmm.
5: Isn't that crazy,
7: yep.
5: Derek?
7: No, it is.
5: Where the women, you would love that for a stranger to come in, do his thing, and then leave you like $200 on the nightstand.
8: Yes.
5: Yeah. Huh?
8: More than that.
5: $1,500. There you go. $1,500. Yeah. High class hooker.
6: Oh, man. Think highly of yourselves.
5: Do you have a man?
8: Yes, I do. I have a husband. 12 years.
5: 12 years. And mm-hmm. you do not fantasize about him.
8: No, I actually do. I do.
5: But do you fantasize that he's the Rock?
8: Do I fantasize that he's the Rock?
5: Yeah.
8: No. No, I just, you know, I mean, of course, I'll tell him just like, you know, choke me, stuff like that.
5: Right. Okay, do you ever, I mean, could you describe what your husband's body looks like compared to the Rock?
7: Oh, God.
8: Well, he's actually like losing weight, so he's okay. Feeling really good about himself
5: good.
8: Lately.
5: How tall is
8: yeah.
5: he?
8: Yeah. He's about 5'9".
5: Okay, so he's about almost a foot shorter than The Rock.
8: Yeah.
6: Yeah.
8: You know what really gets me with my husband, what turns me on, is that he's very intelligent. I mean, this guy can sit there and watch Jeopardy and answer all the questions, and I love that about
7: Sounds
8: him.
7: Sounds like Chris.
5: Yeah.
6: Yeah.
5: So that turns you on is your man is sitting there watching Jeopardy and has all the answers.
8: Yes.
7: Yeah, because he's intelligent.
5: I didn't realize what a big turnoff I am. I watch Jeopardy and I just get mad and turn it off because I don't know any
7: makes
5: of the
7: feel
5: answers.
7: Dumb, yeah.
5: Yeah, I'm like, where's the Price is Right?
7: Yep.
6: Yeah.
8: But I used to be really like jealous of Brittany Murphy, God rest her soul, because that was his fantasy.
7: Okay. Okay.
8: And then I had to tell myself like, wait a minute, she's gone. Like, what? You know, there's no chance. There's no possible chance with her. But that was always his fantasy, you know. He thought she was, you know, hot and pretty and everything. And so I was like, oh, okay, really, like Brittany Murphy, you know.
5: Wow.
7: Does he know that yours is The Rock?
8: Oh, yeah, he knows mine's The Rock.
7: Hall pass.
6: Well, he needs a new hall pass.
8: I don't know.
5: Do you want The Rock to hit with The Rock bottom out?
8: Oh, yeah, he's sitting next to me. I asked him if he would give me a hall pass with The Rock, and he said no.
7: That's funny. The people's wiener.
5: Yeah.
6: What's the people's wiener?
8: The people's wiener.
5: Yeah, and you can smell what's in his pants.
8: No, but I recently saw him on the Kevin Hart roast.
7: Yeah, he looks super skinny now.
8: The Rock, and that was a complete turnoff because just the way he came across, like he was like kind of like buzzing and stuff, and I was like, ew.
5: Yeah.
6: You got the ick?
5: Is there any? Yeah.
7: Buzzing? Like
6: by buzzing? Oh my gosh.
5: They get the ick
8: for
5: everything.
8: Yeah, he just wouldn't shut up.
7: Okay. You never know. Yeah, that's why you got to watch everything you do.
6: You do.
5: I mean, women don't like men that talk a lot.
7: I know. He's supposed to talk.
5: Yeah.
7: No, just wrestle.
8: I know. He gave me the complete ick. I don't want him to talk. I don't want him to talk in my fantasy.
5: Yeah, you want him to just take you to Pound Town.
7: Yeah.
8: Yeah.
7: You don't want him to grunt. Talking is like The Rock's. That's why he propelled him to stardom was because of his talking.
6: Yes.
7: Right.
6: I don't want him to talk.
5: Roxanne, what position would you want The Rock to take you in?
8: Oh, my God.
7: Oh, man. So many to choose from, right?
5: Yeah.
8: No, it has to be missionary.
5: Missionary, right. Rock on top.
7: Yeah.
8: Yeah.
7: Rock on top. That's one thing that I've realized is that women, when they fantasize or whatever, they're never fantasizing like being a doggy.
5: Not really. They want to see the man, the strong man.
7: Doggy allows you to put whoever you want back there.
5: Doggy was designed because most women married ugly men.
7: Yeah. It is. I mean,
5: yeah. If your woman only wants to do doggy, it's because you're ugly. She doesn't find you attractive.
8: No, I want him to turn me around after a while.
7: Feelings mutual.
5: Yeah. Well, I know, but you still find your man attractive. I'm just saying that there are a lot of women that are like, no, just doggy, because then they don't have to look at their man or hear their man. They don't like the sound that their man makes, or their man, you know, has got that CPAP voice, you know?
7: Yeah.
5: Or you didn't get a good night's sleep. Just breathing in the air like a dog.
7: Mm-hmm.
5: Well, Roxanne, thank you so much for the call. Appreciate it. Yeah, what is a woman's number one fantasy? Roxanne was fun. Is it up there on the top?
7: Yeah, 2-1, I think.
5: 2-1.
9: And something that came up again and again was about how many women fantasize about the man that they are with.
5: Come on. We're supposed to buy this? There's no way.
9: Desiring them.
5: And listen, that lady doesn't even believe it. Listen to her.
7: Yeah.
5: She said, hell no.
7: I don't know about that one.
5: Yeah, I don't know. You're telling me that women fantasize about the man that they're with? Hell no. Hell no.
9: Desiring them. Yeah. In an absolutely, like, I want to rip your clothes off and you right now type of way. Yeah. You know that thing
5: okay,
9: where...
5: Their fantasy is to have their man desire them, that the man wants to just rip their clothes off. That's what they want.
9: Yeah. But you've been with somebody for 20 years and they haven't done that and everything's changed. And now you talk about who's going to empty the cat litter. You know, it's like it's got to that point, but you are desperate to be desired.
5: Yeah. That's why they have all these books. And they just put their faces, their big faces in the books and just read those. They just, you know, so this guy, he's got wings and claws for hands, but man, he's hot. They love that. They love that. They just want a man with wings.
7: Yeah.
5: All these books, right? They all got wings and they can fly and stuff.
7: They all got wings.
5: Yeah, at least that's what I think.
7: Yeah, I don't know.
5: There's no way. All I do is I fight pollen and allergies every day. There's no way I'm desired. I had a hell of a battle over the weekend.
7: Oh, they were kicking your ass?
5: Ragweed whoops my ass. And so there's no way. Mm-hmm. Nobody's desiring this when I'm just... I can't breathe.
7: Yeah. Just hack him.
5: Constantly. Just snot running out of my nose because I just can't breathe.
7: Yeah, they're tough here.
5: They are.
7: Mm-hmm.
5: Yeah, and the tentacles. Great. Exactly, Jordan. Or the tentacles. They got all these tentacles.
7: Oh, yeah.
5: What's up, Kenzie?
7: That's what they're into, the tentacles.
5: Are you fighting, I guess, you know, your desire for your man because you just want him so bad?
10: No, I mean, you guys are, like, stupid. I mean, you're funny, but, like, that is not a woman's fantasy for sure.
5: Yeah, I didn't think so.
6: We kind of knew
7: that.
6: It was the audio.
5: I think she just wanted to call us stupid.
7: Yeah. I'm fine with that.
10: Like, I feel like what we want is a hot stranger or something taboo.
5: Yeah.
7: Yeah.
5: That's what that last lady said, too. You guys just want the hot stranger.
7: Or, like, Leo.
10: I just feel like, I don't know, like an affair with a man who would like risk danger to be with us feels like way more thrilling than like thinking about my man, you know?
7: I can see that.
5: I think most men fantasize about being with a woman so you get all the sex, but you don't have to pay her bills.
7: There's some guys out there that live that life, too.
5: Oh, man. Chris.
7: Yeah, right. Right. That's insane.
5: So you want the hot stranger that wants to risk danger to be with you. For fear that the husband might kill him?
10: I mean, like, I want what most women want. Like, you know, like how women are desired in books. Like, I want a man who takes control and makes everything about, like, us losing control. Like,
5: but, okay, you know, in defense of the husbands out there, when a man does try to take control, what does he get? He gets resistance, and then he gets put on a sex ban. She gets mad at him, and then he doesn't get any ass... But I thought you
7: and
5: wanted
7: I get
5: me to
7: questioned
5: take,
7: about everything.
5: I thought that's you her, wanted me to take control, and she's like, "Oh yeah, I'll show you control. You're not getting any of this."
7: That's her foreplay, though.
5: That's just too much work.
7: Just no thanks.
5: All right, Kenzie. So you don't fantasize about your husband?
10: No, I've never fantasized about my husband.
7: At least she's honest.
5: She's never.
7: Never. Did you hear her? She's like, nah.
5: No, I
7: have never.
5: You guys really are stupid. I would never fantasize about my husband.
10: Listen, like married women will tell you that, I think.
5: I believe it. I'm sure they would.
10: But we'd never tell our husbands because they would get mad.
5: Duh. Yeah, they'd probably feel pretty dumb paying the mortgage or whatever. What other bills they got to pay? Sure, they feel real dumb that they picked you if you're like, yeah, I like you, but you're not my fantasy.
7: Yeah.
10: Yeah, I mean, listen, women have fantasies, just not about their man.
5: Yeah, no, I believe
10: it's
5: it.
10: It's just the truth.
5: Yeah. You're going to have some women out there that maybe their man is their fantasy, but it's not going to be very common.
10: I will say I have one friend who likes to see her man with a woman. So, like, she's the only woman I've ever known to actually involve her man in the fantasy.
5: Oh, she's like one of those women. What was that one comedian that likes that? Nikki Glaser?
7: Yeah, Nikki Glaser, yep.
5: She also liked that, so she's kind of like that Nikki Glaser that likes to see her man get it on with a woman.
7: There's that one little person that we had in studio that gets to be with girls, too, with his wife. Like, his wife loves that.
5: Was he the comedian?
7: Yeah, he's the comedian.
5: The Brad guy?
7: Yeah.
5: Really? He gets to do that?
7: Yeah, he gets to do that, yeah.
5: Wow.
7: Yep.
5: For a little bit or for a long time?
7: For a long time.
5: Okay. Hmm. All right. So you only have one friend who wants to involve her husband.
10: Yeah, honestly, just one. And the thing about me is, like, I would never tell my husband mine because if I told him my fantasy, I think he would probably cry.
5: Yeah, I think most men, if they could get in their woman's head, would cry. If they really knew what was in their woman's head, they would all cry.
7: Right.
5: Or would you get in your woman's head and there would just be like,
7: wow, there's nothing going on up here.
5: Pinterest board.
7: Yeah. A lot of decorations.
5: Yeah, a lot of decorations. Just so many things to do.
7: Yeah. Mm-hmm.
5: Do you think you're your man's fantasy?
7: Yeah, no way.
10: I would think so.
5: Probably. I would say this, that most men are not going to... I think most men would say that their woman is probably their fantasy woman. There was something about the woman that they really liked, and that's why, you know, obviously aesthetically, you know, the appearance, the looks, that type of stuff. So, sure, I think most men would say, yeah, she's the fantasy. I think so.
10: I don't know. Maybe that's what they would say, though, you know, like, I don't know.
5: Right, they're saying Billy's wrong again. Most men don't get with their fantasy woman. Maybe I'm wrong. I don't know. I mean, Nora, your first wife, she was kind of your fantasy woman, right?
7: Yeah, she had no kids. Yeah.
5: See? Chris, your woman, your fantasy woman, right?
6: Yeah, she had no kids.
5: She's a white woman.
6: Yeah. Well, she has kids now.
5: I gave her those kids.
6: Yeah.
5: Chris is Hispanic and he only loves white women.
6: Yeah.
5: Which is hilarious.
6: That's pretty common.
5: Let me go to Ali. Yes. What's up, Ali? Nice to meet you at the blood drive.
11: Hey, how you doing, guys? Yeah, nice to meet y'all too. So I was listening to this fantasy stuff and I called my wife. I'm like, what do you fantasize about? Is it other men or something? She's like, no. She's like, you, but doing other stuff to me.
5: Oh, okay. Like, what kind of other stuff?
7: Wow.
11: Well, she hasn't told me, but I told her to tell me.
5: Oh, yeah, so write it down. Write it down or text it to you.
11: Yeah, I told her, tell me so I can make it happen.
5: Yeah. So you asked her, you're like, hey, what's the fantasy? And it's about you doing stuff to her.
11: Yeah, she said me doing stuff to her.
5: Man, what a good woman you have.
11: She said she doesn't think that way of other men.
5: Oh, that's good. You got one of those good women. Not that you're a bad woman, Kenzie. It's just that his wife's better than you.
10: Yeah, but do you think she's lying?
7: Yeah,
10: do you think she's lying or telling the truth?
5: No, I met him. I don't think she's lying.
11: No, she doesn't need to lie. We don't lie to each other.
5: Yeah, he also has a restaurant with great desserts. So I don't think she's going to lie.
11: Yeah, I do. She won't get any more Dubai chocolate.
5: Exactly.
6: Yeah, I went there over the weekend.
5: Well, thank you, Ali. Appreciate it. You think women lie, they'll just tell their husband that just so that the husband feels good about himself?
10: Absolutely.
5: Yeah, I suppose we would probably prefer to be lied to.
6: Yeah, and women are so good at it.
5: Right, what do you think, Derek? We just prefer to be lied to?
7: Yeah, it's just easier.
5: I think so.
7: Having the truth would, you know.
5: Hurt us.
7: Oh, absolutely.
5: Hurt us real bad.
7: Yeah, just lie. I think we've always said that. Just lie to us. Right. Lie to us about your number. Lie to us about everything.
5: No, when you get with a woman, you want her to lie to you about everything, right?
7: No, I want her to be honest.
5: Really?
7: Yeah, I want to know it all.
5: Gosh, who would want that woman?
7: Well, because you could, you know, do better.
5: What?
7: You could do better. You could make stuff happen for her.
5: What?
7: You could redo the stuff and make it better.
5: Oh, redo the stuff?
7: Yeah.
5: All right, let me take a break. He's not making... What's going on? 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
22: From the Davis Law Firm Traffic Center.
23: Slow going this morning over on Highway 90 eastbound, about a 7 to 8 minute out of your drive, going from Highway 211 over to Loop 410. And you're seeing stop and go traffic due to construction work on the upper level of I-10 westbound between Frio and Culebra. That's San Antonio traffic. I'm Jason Fossig.
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28: Back to the Billy Madison show.

0: saw this story, and it's about how men are now keeping diaries. Grown men keeping diaries. It's pretty odd, right?
1: Yeah, I mean, I don't know. Maybe.
0: Keeping, Nard, you say you would jot down everything that happened that day.
1: Well, yeah, and then, like, it's a mixture of, like, jotting down stuff and manifestation stuff.
0: Okay. So do you still have a little diary?
1: Not at the moment, I don't.
2: You still doing manifestation?
1: Yeah, I do, yeah.
2: All right.
0: You said, yeah, I do.
1: Because it, like, if you set your mind to it and you envision it, it's going to happen.
0: Derek, this is what I read. It said, yes, many grown men keep diaries or journals, often using them for mental health, goal tracking, problem solving. While some men like to use the word journal or notebook over diary, many men like to call it a diary. In fact, did you know that there was historical figures like Marcus Aurelius, which you know who Marcus Aurelius is, right?
2: He's from Rome,
0: Gladiator, right?
2: Yeah, Gladiator.
3: Yeah. Gotcha.
0: Ernest Hemingway, Winston Churchill, all would put their thoughts down in a diary. So Nard is comparing himself to Marcus Aurelius, Winston Churchill. Nard is the Winston Churchill of our era.
2: Okay.
0: Do you put in there, dear diary?
1: No.
0: You don't say, dear diary?
1: Mm-mm. No.
0: Today.
4: Well, how do you start it off?
1: You just start off with, oh, this is what's going to happen.
0: He wants to preserve his history.
1: Or this is happening.
2: Yeah. So it's like we can remember this great man that was Nard.
0: This is what I think he thinks. So when he passes on, people, some archaeologist like Indiana Jones is going to, oh my gosh.
1: What?
0: You're not going to believe what I found.
2: The Diary of Nard.
0: The artifact. I found Nathaniel Daniel Norris's diary. That's what he's thinking. He's thinking, oh, this is, and then someone will make a movie out of his life, right? Because it'll be in the diary.
2: Do you think men in 2026 are still doing, I mean, the journal thing, yeah, like it was a thing, but I just don't know in 2026, like men are.
0: This dude says, I'm a dude and I'm proud to say that I have 3 diaries done and I'm working on my 4th.
2: Wow. There you go.
0: This dude, he goes, I also like to make custom journals and I have a diary.
2: Oh, you're just reading. Okay, you're not talking about, like, I thought that was somebody in the chat that said that.
0: No, this is on Reddit.
2: I got it. Okay.
0: This man said, yeah, I got a diary. I put all the hot bitches that I banged in it. Okay, well, that's a little different, sir. This dude says, he goes, yeah, I write everything in my diary, and I keep it under my bed.
2: I mean,
0: it's the last thing I do before I put my eyes to bed.
2: It's just so funny that, like, as a dude, right, if you had a journal, because you're just like, let me just get some of these thoughts out of my head, that, like, they're not going to a therapist, they're not doing, like, mental health, they're just like, let me get these thoughts out of my head, and we're you're like making fun of them for that.
0: Yeah, too. We are. Well, because they're calling it a diary.
2: They're not. The article is, but I doubt there's a man out there that does a journal that calls it a diary.
1: I could be wrong, but, like, isn't there a movie that's called, like, The Diary of a Kid or something?
2: Diary of a Wimpy Kid. Yeah.
1: Okay, yeah, that's a boy in it.
0: Yeah, it is.
2: Yeah.
0: Nard brings up a great point.
2: He did not bring up a great point at all.
0: It's a great point because he would write all his thoughts in there about being bullied and stuff.
2: Yeah, he was a little child.
4: Yeah.
2: But we're talking about grown men that are journaling. Men. It's way different.
1: He continued as he got older.
2: I don't know the story, so I don't know.
0: Let's go.
2: Maybe you're right.
0: Christian?
5: Yeah, how's it going, y'all?
0: What's up, buddy?
5: First of all, Nard is not the Winston Churchill of our era.
0: You don't think so?
1: Wow, that's just rude, sir.
5: That's a crazy thing to say.
1: I don't think so.
5: And I have a journal / notebook, whatever you want to call it, right? But I use it for, like, work stuff. Maybe I'm reading the Bible and I want to write something down.
0: Right.
5: Like a verse or whatever.
0: Yeah.
5: I don't log how my day was or what went on.
0: Do you have your female conquests in this journal?
5: No. Okay. No, absolutely not.
0: Gotcha.
5: I have... I have that in my mind. It's in the spank bank. You know
0: gotcha.
5: What I'm saying?
0: I got gotcha. You. I felt most dudes didn't have journals or diaries anymore because they had their phone and they were called nudes.
2: Yeah.
0: And they would just go yeah. and look at the right. nudes, right?
2: Mm-hmm.
0: Like, yeah, sure. let me check out my diary. My diary of a nude.
5: I just
0: nude
5: go
0: woman.
5: Through my DMs. I'm like, oh, yeah, I yeah, forgot about that one. That was nice.
0: Today's journal, right? That's today's man journal is the DMs.
5: Yeah, and then also you've got your notes in your phone. But I do have one that I have. It's like a paper one, and it's so that I can walk around the job and do a little tally. I need, you know, this much flooring.
0: Gotcha. Okay, so you're not like today's Taylor
5: date,
0: Swift.
5: So that I can keep this schedule, you know?
0: Because Taylor Swift would have a diary, I think.
2: Oh, would she?
0: Yeah.
5: Probably.
0: All right. So men do this. Well, thank you, Christian. Appreciate it. So that's so funny that Nard has a little diary. Diary of a dumbass dude.
2: No, it's a manifestation.
0: Oh, it gotcha. Is. His manifestation journal.
2: Yeah. Nard is so big into manifestation.
0: Well, that's... Because
2: it's
0: you know
2: funny because it doesn't work.
0: Well,
2: it doesn't
0: work. It's also anti-Christ.
2: How?
0: So
2: is
0: he's
2: it?
0: Into it. Yes. Yes.
2: It's
0: yes.
2: anti-Christ?
0: Yes, it oh, is.
2: Okay. All right.
0: Yeah,
3: I believe that. Yeah.
2: What do you mean? How does it not work, Nart? You haven't had any of it come true.
1: Yeah, a lot of it's come true.
2: None of it.
1: Yeah.
0: All right. This woman wants a man that will lick the floor that she walks on.
4: A single mom of three kids. You are not licking the floor that I walk on. You are not going to be with me. Like.
0: Oh wow! So she's a single mom with some kids, and if you're not licking the floor that she's walking on, she's not going to be with you.
2: Hmm.
0: How does she find a dude?
2: I don't know.
0: Really don't. You think, oh, there's no way she's going to find a dude. Let me play this audio for you. This is a woman who has three husbands, and she's a big woman.
2: Damn.
6: What does a regular night with three husbands look like? This is what it looks like. Here's Jake making dinner.
0: No, you heard the laugh, right?
2: I did.
0: You could... This is her. She's a big woman.
2: Oh, yeah, she is.
0: She's got three husbands, and they're all working for her.
2: They are big, too.
0: Yeah, no, they are. They eat good. Damn, she got him doing chores. The other dumbass is doing chores. They're all doing chores for her.
2: This dumbass doing chores.
6: Aaron.
7: Chicken coconut curry.
6: Chicken coconut curry. Thank you, baby. Aaron is actually not here tonight. He is working. So it's going to be Brett and Jake in this video.
0: You know who's not working? Her.
2: Yeah, that's true.
0: Right, where's her job?
2: Well, she got three husbands.
0: I wish I could know more about them.
2: Oh, yeah, I want to talk to them.
0: Right?
2: I would love to interview them.
0: Yeah, that's so weird.
2: Yeah.
0: We got to take a quick break. 1-855-FU-BILLY. That's our Texas Hammer Hotline. We'll be right back.
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9: 77 and partly cloudy, heating up in the afternoon with a high of 95.
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0: us, 1-855-FB-BILLY. 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You can also watch the show live. You can go to Twitch, YouTube, Facebook Live. I think you can go to kissrocks.com, right? And it'll bring you all to all those, right? You just pick your poison, whatever you want to watch us on. Or is that not how that works?
1: Yeah, I don't know.
0: I have no idea.
1: I've never heard that before.
0: Chris?
2: No.
0: No, you can't do that?
1: No.
0: No, you just have to kind of search for it.
1: Yeah, you just search for... You just, if you find it, you find it.
0: We do everything just butt backwards,
1: yeah,
0: don't we?
1: Yeah, it's secretive. It's a secret.
0: Because that would be pretty cool if you just went to our website and then you'd be like, oh, there they are. There's a nice little video of them.
1: Yeah, because on some websites like Twitch, I think you got to search Billy Madison Show. But then,
0: oh my gosh,
1: on other sites,
0: ass.
1: I think you got to search the radio station.
0: Oh my gosh. It's amazing how people can find us.
1: It is. No, we're hidden.
3: They're true fans, though.
0: Yeah, I guess, but yeah. I'd like some people to stumble upon us. Right? You ever stumble upon a great restaurant you didn't even know was there? And you're like, oh, how did I not know that was there?
1: Sure.
0: That would be great. But unfortunately, we don't have that.
1: People are saying it's not that hard.
0: Okay, all right,
2: yeah,
0: well,
2: I
0: good.
2: I think it was.
0: Well, it seems like a pain in the ass. I usually reject anything that's difficult. So if anything's difficult, I'm just like, nah.
1: Oh, yeah, it was this weekend I was going to take my daughter to the mall or whatever, and it was, like, packed, and she was just like, oh, please, no, and we just drove right past it.
2: Oh, tax-free weekend. Yeah.
1: I think tax-free weekend wasn't even this weekend. I think it's next weekend.
2: No, yeah. I think it was this weekend.
3: Was it?
2: Yeah.
0: I heard it was this weekend.
2: Yeah.
1: Yeah, I heard it was next weekend.
0: Well, can we get a weekend? Which weekend it is?
1: Mm-hmm.
0: I want to know what weekend. I didn't even care before, but now I got to know. Yep. Which weekend is it?
1: Mm-hmm.
0: Do you have the lawyer one? The guy, the lawyer dude, he was talking about how divorce lawyer says the one thing that a woman can do to make the marriage successful.
1: It was this weekend. And Chris is right.
0: And make husband happy. What's the one thing?
1: I think it's 3-3.
0: 3-3. Okay.
1: Keep husband happy.
0: All right. There's one thing. And this guy's a divorce lawyer. And we've played his audio before.
1: Mm-hmm.
0: And he talks about the one thing that you can do, you know, if you care, right? If you care about making your man happy.
1: Yeah.
0: And if you care about having a successful marriage, and if you actually are one of the few women that enjoy to see their husband happy, this is the one thing that you need to do.
4: So what should women do specifically?
5: Sex.
0: All right, that's it. That's all.
3: Sex. That's it?
0: That's it. That was it.
1: That was it?
0: Yeah, it's just sex.
1: Oh.
0: That's all.
4: Women do specifically.
5: Sex. Sex. Yeah, it's just sex.
0: Sex.
5: Yeah, no, I hate to say it, but I think that's a huge piece.
0: Yeah, it's just sex. I mean, that's all it is.
1: That's
0: I mean,
1: it?
0: Really, if you want to make your husband happy, just give him sex. That's all.
1: I just don't know.
0: And don't give him, like, the boring, same lame-ass sex you give him every day.
1: Yeah.
0: You know, change it up a little bit.
1: I think there's more to us than that.
0: I don't think so. I think
1: old school. I think that's how guys used to be. I don't think that's how guys are nowadays. I think you got to give them a lot more than sex.
0: Nah. What do you think, Nard? You want more than that?
3: Yeah, I do.
0: What? You want to... To me...
1: Sex is not going to cut it anymore.
3: No. Like,
0: what's wrong with you?
1: You're just old school, Billy.
3: Really old school right there.
0: Thank you. I take that as a compliment.
1: You're a throwback.
0: No, I have high testosterone.
1: I didn't say that.
3: Yeah, you can still have that.
1: Anything about testosterone.
0: Yeah,
1: levels.
0: That's what you said.
3: You didn't say no, you had
1: I didn't. I did not say that at all.
0: I got high testosterone. That's what it's about. That's why that works.
1: I said you're old school because,
0: I'm a man. Say it. I'm a man.
1: You're a man.
0: So strong.
1: So strong.
3: So strong.
1: The strongest in the room.
0: I don't know about that, but right now I feel like the strongest.
1: You are. But it is still old school, though. Gosh. Like, I don't think you're modern.
0: It's tough working with all these feminine men.
1: I don't know if we're feminine.
0: Oh, very.
3: I don't think so.
0: Estrogen room.
1: Okay. I'm just trying to talk about guys in general.
5: The most common thing I hear from men is that their wife stopped sleeping with
0: them. Yeah, they just want them cheeks, them buns. Come on. It's the buns, son.
1: I don't think so.
0: That's what, Derek, that's all that men care about. Sure, they do other stuff, but that's the true thing, that to have a successful marriage and to see a man smiling, right? To see your man smiling, to see a happy, shiny husband, it's just sex. What do you think, Chris? Is that accurate?
2: Yes, sex.
0: Okay.
1: Old school.
2: That's all you need.
5: Just sex. Yeah.
0: Yeah.
5: No, I hate to say it, but I think that's a huge piece.
0: I mean, that's the huge piece.
1: Yep.
0: Well, hopefully it's not that huge of a piece.
1: Yeah.
0: That was a funny one right there.
1: I like it.
0: Yeah.
1: I like it.
0: You don't want it to be too huge.
1: You don't. See, Dead Kitty says, fine, I won't feed you then.
2: That's fine. I can get my own food.
0: Who cares about food?
2: Most women's cooking sucks anyway.
0: It doesn't even matter. They don't even want to cook.
2: Yeah, they don't want to cook.
0: Well, it saves you time. They refuse.
1: Everybody wins.
0: But maybe Derek's right. Maybe today's modern man is like, I don't even need that.
1: I just think that like a guy.
0: I want a woman to listen to me.
1: That's it. I think a guy wants gifts.
0: I want a woman to know my emotions.
3: Yeah, not necessarily gifts, but like wants to know your emotions. Wants to actually hear them.
1: No, I think he wants stuff. You're wrong, Nard. I think he wants like shopping sprees.
3: Yeah, I don't think so.
2: Who wants that?
1: I'm talking about the modern young man.
2: Wussy man.
1: In his 20s.
2: Yep.
1: You think these kids are just getting out of college? You think they're just like, I just need sex to make me happy?
0: Cheeks.
1: I don't think they do.
0: Dragon is correct. Right. Cheeks over home-cooked meals.
2: Yes. Cheeks over home-cooked meals.
1: I think an old-school guy like that probably listens to us is probably like, yeah, I just need cheeks.
2: Yeah.
1: But I think like our sons, you know, that are turning into young men, I don't think cheeks is going to be just the only thing that keeps them happy.
2: I need to get my kids to watch porn. Like, I don't want them to turn out like
0: that. Nah, have them watch like old John Wayne movies or something, right? Or Clint Eastwood or something.
1: Old school movies. Should we dump that?
3: I know, that's kind of what I was thinking.
2: I said I should. I said, I didn't say I'm going to do it. But I want my kids to know the value of cheeks.
1: He's saying, I know what Chris is saying, because like that's what we did. We watched porn, and so the only thing we cared about was sex.
2: Mm.
1: That's what he's saying. It was just weird how he said it.
0: Well, we like to, okay, Derek, when you were a kid, right, you'd go in the woods, you'd sharpen sticks, you'd throw them at your friends.
2: Yeah.
0: Right? You'd bring an axe out there, you'd throw it at your friends. I mean, you would go out there, you'd dig a hole.
2: Hell yeah. Mm-hmm.
1: Right.
0: That's the stuff.
1: But like, think about the Morgan Wallen guy. Like, you think that guy just needs cheeks? Like, he needs so much more.
0: I would like to hope
1: he wants to be taken on vacation.
0: He wants
1: to be treated like a princess.
0: I'm gonna go with what the divorce lawyer said. You're right, though. A lot of women are complaining that men want the princess treatment
3: now. They hate it.
1: Yeah, they do.
0: Men are like, no, I don't want to drive.
1: Dude, my chick gets so mad because like I'm like, no.
0: You're like a princess.
1: I need more. You know?
0: You want more.
1: Yeah, the cheeks thing doesn't work for me.
2: Really?
1: Yeah, I need more.
0: So, Derek, if there's a woman out there and her man is just like, I just want cheeks, she should really cherish that man.
1: She should, yeah. She really
0: should.
1: Because
0: you don't want to get one of these diva dudes
1: that
0: now need the princess treatment.
1: Ask my chick. My chick regrets it. I'm a pain in the ass.
0: Where you got to drive him around everywhere.
1: Yep.
0: You got to try and figure out. You got to guess what he's thinking.
1: I want her to think about me.
0: The guy's going, no, I'm fine, right? He's saying that to her, and she's like, well, what does the fine mean?
1: Yeah.
0: I don't understand. Or you got to guess where he wants to eat.
1: Yep. No, it's like I'll bitch about that all the time. Like my chick will come home, right? And I'll be, she'll be out somewhere. I'm like, you didn't even think about me that I would have wanted that.
0: I like it.
3: So you just want to be thought about.
0: No, he wants to be a princess.
1: I want her, like, if she's going to bring home, like, food or whatever, I want her to not have to even ask me what I want because she just knows so much about me. She knows exactly what I would want. That's what I want.
0: That's what you want.
1: Yeah.
0: I get it. Is this what...
1: I don't just need cheeks. It's not going to do it for me.
0: All right. Well, I got some more audio here. Let me play this.
6: First is sexual intimacy. Something about sexual intimacy, they feel appreciated the moment they get it. I don't know what it is about men, but working with so many men throughout the years, what I realized is you can say nice things, you can do nice things, but if you're not intimate with them, they live with a sense of resentment towards their woman.
0: Yeah, they'll start to not like their woman. Right? Mm-hmm. They'll start to get a little tooed about the woman. They'll start to see her as not hot if he's not getting booty. It doesn't matter that nice thing she says. To me, that's laziness. when you just say nice things to your man.
3: That's why. That's why you got to have like cuddles and like
7: cuddles.
3: You got to have that physical touch that doesn't lead into sex.
0: What?
2: Oh.
0: Oh, that would suck.
3: Why?
0: Get all cuddled and then...
3: Give your girl a nice massage and just talk. That would be the best day ever.
7: Oh, that would be the best day ever.
3: Like, yep. If you're not trying to have
0: He's
3: sex
0: not a
3: with
0: real
3: him,
0: person. He's a puppet, isn't he?
2: He is a puppet.
1: He's not a real person.
3: Doesn't
0: Howard Stern has got puppets on a show. I'm going to bring a puppet in for Nard. Because you're not a real person.
3: I am a real person.
0: No, I'm going to have Nard puppet.
1: Yeah.
0: I'm going to steal the Howard
3: bit. I think
0: you
3: guys would like it, too.
0: Because you're not a real person.
3: Yeah, because you're on a different level with your spouse.
1: People are like, yo, what's Derek's problem today? If I'm being honest, I think my problem is a Saturday night I took a blue chew and we didn't do it.
2: Oh, no.
1: And so I went to bed with a boner.
2: Oh.
1: Yeah, I just slept on it.
2: Ouch.
0: What an awful
1: on my stomach.
0: Yeah,
1: you know what
0: I
1: mean?
0: An awful Saturday.
1: On my stomach, yeah.
0: Oh man, your memory foam has got to have a weird memory.
1: Yeah. Dude, I had to pee outside because I couldn't control it.
3: Oh,
1: you know what I mean?
3: Wow.
1: When I had to go pee.
0: No, your mattress had to be like, what's this guy's problem?
1: Yeah. No, for sure.
0: The mattress is like,
1: have you ever taken a blue chew and not used it? I think I almost went to the hospital.
0: I've never taken a blue chew.
1: Oh, okay.
3: Did
1: you take
3: an Ambien too?
1: You're missing out. No, I take too many. My prescription runs out before it's...
3: Ow.
0: Like soon.
1: Like, yeah, like first week.
0: Three a night.
1: Yeah. Yeah, but I almost went to... So I think that's probably what my problem is, if I'm just being honest.
0: Oh, I would be
1: why,
0: so
1: Derek, why
0: mad.
1: Are you taking a blue chew? Well, because I sponsored them. Yeah, I endorsed them. I don't sponsor them. I guess they sponsor me.
0: You sponsor them. Damn, I didn't know you got your own thing going.
1: No, I didn't. I didn't mean it. I said that wrong.
0: I sponsor Blue Chew.
1: Yeah.
0: It's good.
1: Yeah, I just said that incorrectly.
0: Yeah, you did it the other way around.
1: Yeah, uh-huh.
0: Gotcha.
1: Well, but yeah, and I believe in their product.
2: So you plan on getting some?
1: I did, yeah. Well, it was Saturday night. Who doesn't plan on getting some on Saturday night?
3: Weekends are pretty much a must.
1: Yeah.
2: No, not in my house.
1: Really? That's
2: actually, it has been the weekends.
1: Saturday is usually like, that is a sex day, no doubt about it.
2: I like Wednesdays.
1: But then my chick put on a stupid-ass movie, and it like pissed me off.
0: What movie?
1: She put on... what is the dude from Twilight? The Robert Pattinson?
2: Mm-hmm.
1: He has like some movie where he like dies like a bunch and then gets brought back to life.
0: That's the dumbest movie.
1: It was the worst movie I'd ever
0: seen. I turned it off.
1: It was awful. And she acted like it was the best. And so then we got into an I don't know if anybody ever gets into arguments about movies with your chick, but that seems to be our biggest one. We argue about movies all the time. Mickey 17, there you go. That's it.
0: Nobody watched that.
1: It was the worst movie I've ever seen in my life.
0: Well, actually, people did watch it, but I hated it.
1: It was bad.
0: I turned it off.
1: It was bad. And I like Robert Pattinson. I thought he was a decent Batman. But Mickey 17, that sucked.
0: I have this woman. She wants to know what men's obsession is.
8: Here's repeating. I think it is high time we start shaming men for the fact that they have created their entire personality around
0: she was saying that the man's whole personality is around getting off, if you will.
1: Hmm.
0: And so she wants to shame men for that.
8: All they want to do is all the time.
0: Yes we do. Yes we do.
1: She's pissed about it.
8: Their entire personality.
0: That's right. It's all our entire personalities in our pants.
1: Mm.
2: So what?
8: Entire drive, their entire life.
0: It's all in my pants.
8: Is built around.
0: That's it.
8: That's shameful. We're
0: going
8: to start calling it what it is. It's shameful. It's disgusting. It's pathetic.
0: Oh, man. She just said all sorts of rude stuff about
1: it. Dude, she's going off on you guys.
0: Yeah. Shameful.
1: Yeah.
0: It's pathetic. Men should be shamed.
1: She was talking to you guys.
0: And they're disgusting.
1: Mm-hmm.
0: Yeah, she was.
1: You guys are pigs.
0: Pigs,
2: Derek. Here's the thing. Nobody wants to do it with her.
0: Not with her face.
2: Not with her.
1: Okay.
0: With that toot and face,
2: I don't know what she's complaining about. She's,
0: yeah, nobody
2: she's
0: wants
2: clear.
0: To do you. All right, let me take a
1: you
0: quick
1: guys are
0: break.
1: So rude, by
0: yeah,
1: the way.
0: Yeah, we are.
1: Yeah, you guys, yeah.
0: Texas Hammer Hotline, 1-855-FU-BILLY. We'll be right back. Hey, what's going on? It's Billy Madison. If you notice, summer exposes what spring hides. 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
17: The right lane's blocked off by a crash on Loop 410 westbound at Austin Highway. There's also reports of an accident on the interchange ramp going from I-35 southbound over to westbound Loop 410. Delays here start from Judson Road. That's San Antonio Traffic. I'm Jason Fossig.
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7: I just saw a story about this Anne Hathaway. She's in that movie Odyssey, and she's in a lot of guy spank bangs.
8: Yeah, she's pretty hot.
7: She's with child right now. I didn't know, but she did a couple movies, or at least one movie, with her boobies out.
8: I didn't know that, yeah.
7: Yeah, I didn't know that either. But that's how a lot of men refer to movies. It's like, oh, yeah, Anne Hathaway, she had her boobs out in this movie. That's how they talk about the actresses. Oh, yeah, man, I love her in this movie. She had her boobs out. That's just kind of what dudes do. That's how they remember movies.
8: Yeah.
7: Well, she's with child right now. And they were making fun of her over her dumb maternity outfit. And I got to be honest, it's kind of a wild look. What do you think, Nard?
9: That is a wild look. That's weird.
7: It's kind of ugly, right?
9: It really is. I don't like it.
7: I'm going to show this to you, Derek.
8: Okay.
7: Her outfit is like... It's a dude that's like super fat. He's got the big, huge gut, and his shirt's too short.
8: Yeah, yeah, that is one way to describe it. Yep.
7: Look at that. This is another look.
8: Okay. Like, what is she? That's, I mean, do your thing.
7: Look at that. That's another wild look. She got low ride, I guess they call them low rise jeans on.
8: Okay.
7: So they're hanging below her belly, and then she's just got, and then the belly button is poking out because there's a baby in there.
8: Yeah, it's she looks like she's in shape, though, which is weird.
10: She looks good.
9: It looks like
8: Chris likes it.
7: Well, he's always had an affinity for pregnant women.
8: That is true. Those are facts, yeah.
9: I mean, she may bounce back pretty fast from the pregnancy.
8: Oh, yeah, she definitely will.
7: Oh, and then she's with Ewan McGregor, who is a super nice guy. This is so funny. So he was here for a Comic-Con.
8: Mm-hmm.
7: I'm like, oh, I want to do something funny with him.
8: Okay.
7: So... Because everybody brought, they had all these nerds, they had their Star Wars stuff, they got their lightsabers, they're going to get him to sign it, you know, because he's Obi-Wan, they got their posters, and then they got statues and stuff. I roll up, and I'm like, hey, he was in the movie Christopher Robin, which is a Winnie the Pooh movie.
8: Yeah, yeah, yeah.
7: So I unroll the Winnie the Pooh poster and have him sign it.
8: Nobody else was doing Winnie the Pooh?
7: No, I was the only person. You know, he was so nice, so he laughed. We had a great laugh about it.
8: He's like, oh, man, not many people know me for a Winnie the Pooh.
7: No, it's an underrated movie. Or it's rated exactly how it should be rated.
8: Yeah, I haven't heard that one where people are like, man, this movie, underrated.
7: But it was just funny because and then, dude, you didn't bring any Star Wars stuff?
8: No.
7: That's what I got from some of the nerds.
8: They were attacking you?
7: I was like, what do you mean? This is a great movie, jackass, and I'll whoop your ass.
8: Yeah.
7: Back off, nerd.
8: Yeah, nerd.
7: So, yeah, I got him to sign it, but he's with her. They must have a movie coming out together.
8: I don't know.
7: Nice. But anyway, she was
8: getting sucked in the last Devil Wears Prada, so.
7: I didn't watch it.
8: I watched it. I forget what weekend that came out with like a big movie that weekend, and I was the only one watching Devil Wears Prada 2.
7: Did you watch it again?
8: No.
7: Oh, it's on Disney, I think.
8: Is it?
7: Yeah.
8: It's not worth it.
7: Okay. Well, I didn't see the first one.
8: I think
7: it might
8: be the worst movie ever made. Yeah. Another one my chick picked.
9: Oh.
8: She's terrible at this game.
7: She likes certain movies that you just don't like. You don't.
8: Yeah, but she also doesn't like them. After we watched it, even she was like, yeah, that sucked.
7: Yeah. But
8: normally, the movies that she picks, she's like, yeah, that sucked.
9: Well, probably because the trailer was really good.
8: Yeah, well, okay.
7: She probably...
8: A trailer can trick an idiot.
7: Look, the Devil Wears Prada was probably from her childhood. So she... It was,
8: I liked the first one.
7: Right? So she wanted to go see it.
8: I liked the first one. I just didn't, you know... I didn't like when they would throw the perfectly good steak in the sink.
7: Gosh, it is... It's creeping me out, this belly, because there's like a baby in this woman's belly, and she's just out there.
8: I know, that really is creeping you out.
7: Yeah, it is. It's like some sort of alien thing. She's got a cape dress on with her belly showing.
8: Yeah, no, it's...
7: It's not even a dress, because she's got jeans on. I don't know what the hell that thing is.
8: It's, you know, fashion.
7: She looks very happy to be pregnant, though.
8: She does. Good for her.
7: A wife who's still asking how to make the bedroom better isn't chasing gimmicks. She's stewarding the private fire that keeps a husband feeling wanted instead of merely accommodated.
1: Mm.
7: She brings up a good point. How many husbands, you feel like, she's just making accommodations for you. All right, you're getting some cheeks. All right, same thing. Get in that position. Yay.
8: Yeah.
7: As Derek says, oh, goody.
8: Oh, goody.
7: Right? It gets to that point when she's like, all right, we can do it tonight. And you're like,
8: yay. Oh, goody.
7: Right? Where you're just like, all right. Oh, I can't wait to do the same thing we did yesterday.
8: Okay.
7: Right? That's what a lot of guys complain about.
8: Yeah, absolutely.
7: Guys on this thread, they were complaining about this. So everybody was praising this woman that said, fellas, help a lady out needing advice on improving things in the bedroom. You never hear this.
8: No.
7: You never hear a woman that's like, I want to improve things in the bedroom.
8: I've never heard that.
7: She wanted to know what moves she could do in the bedroom. She said she wanted to make things hot in the bedroom. In that she's just been doing the bare basics, and she knows that that's not really what men want. She goes, that's not what my husband wants. So what can I do to make it better? Just this self-awareness that she's like, the want to make it better.
8: Mm. Oh,
7: what a night. I just wanted to praise this woman.
8: Yeah, I don't know really what answers to give her, but at least she wants that.
7: Yes. She goes, I'm a married woman, and I want to make this, I have a great husband, and I want to make this experience the best for my husband.
8: Yeah, it sounds like her husband's a little bit difficult.
7: No, it just sounds like she knows it's gotten a little stale. She's doesn't have the moves.
8: Mm. So then what's she supposed to do?
7: I don't. That's a great question. I don't know. What is she supposed to do? Let's go to the expert over there, Mr. Nard, who thinks he's the best.
9: I mean, I never said I was the best. No.
7: Oh, come on. You always say that you're the best.
9: I don't say I'm the best.
7: Hey, let's go to
8: say you're the best pipe layer.
7: Let's go to Nard.
8: Yay.
9: Oh, goody.
7: All right, come on,
9: I'm
7: buddy.
9: I'm the best pipe layer, best muncher, yes. Not pipe layer, no.
7: All right, well, what would you do then? You give her some cuddles or what?
9: Yeah, I would give her cuddles, yes.
7: All right, but now what do you want her to do to you?
9: Ooh. I would say more
8: strap
9: just...
8: Strap on.
9: No, there's no strap on involved. We don't need extra activities like that. No. Just fill in my body. Just like
8: fill in my body.
7: I want her to fill
8: you
7: my
8: said
7: body.
8: Yeah, just fill in my body. Yeah,
9: nope.
8: Yeah, you did.
9: No, I didn't.
8: You said yeah, just fill in my body.
9: I said fill like fill like.
8: No, you said that was F I L L. You said fill.
9: Nope.
7: Fill in my body.
9: Touching.
8: You said fill.
9: Okay. Nope. That's how you want me to say it. But
8: that's what you said.
9: I said fill like filling my body.
8: No, buddy, you said fill.
9: No, I didn't.
8: All right.
9: We're.
8: You'll have to go back and listen.
7: What are you getting? Ooh, what are you going to do there,
8: he's
7: buddy?
8: He's getting mad because he said fill in my body.
9: I didn't say fill in my body. I said fill on my body.
8: Nard loves Phil in his body.
9: Okay. All right.
7: I've never met Phil. Yeah, who's Phil?
9: I don't know who Phil is.
7: Yeah.
8: He didn't say feeling my body.
9: He didn't.
7: Uh-uh. All right, come on, you dope. Give us some more intel.
9: And just, you know, worshiping me. Like that
8: worshiping me.
9: Damn, dude.
7: I want her to worship my body.
9: I want her to make me feel like, hey, I'm the only
7: girl.
9: Guy.
7: you want her to make you feel like
8: worship
7: the girl?
8: Worship my body.
9: Yeah, like make me feel sexy.
2: What's wrong with you?
9: What do you mean what's
7: make
9: wrong
7: me
9: with
7: feel
8: make
7: sexy.
8: Him feel sexy?
9: You don't want me feel sexy? Like at all?
8: You don't want to feel sexy? Chris, you don't want to feel sexy?
2: I'm okay.
9: Really?
7: I don't care about feeling sexy.
9: You don't want her to feel like she wants you?
2: I could care less.
9: Oh, that's just weird.
7: You just want like, enthusiasm.
2: Yeah, enthusiasm.
7: Right?
9: No, I want
7: you want her to feel like she's not just doing it as, oh, this is my duty,
9: exactly.
7: This is my chore. You want her to be excited to do it.
9: Yeah. Just
8: what the bleep is Nard saying? Nard's saying that he wants a girl that makes him feel sexy.
9: Yeah, that makes me feel desired.
2: Like you're the only guy in the world.
9: Exactly.
8: Yeah. Rihanna, he's the most beautiful man.
9: Because that's how we do. That's what we do with
7: girls.
9: Do you
7: have that song?
2: Yeah.
7: Like I'm the only guy in the world.
9: You guys are pigs. What? You guys don't love love. You know what I mean?
7: You guys
9: are
7: don't
9: like cavemen.
7: Don't love love.
9: Let's just have sex. And don't look at my eyes.
8: What is it?
7: Oh, yeah. I want to feel like the most beautiful man in the world.
8: Oh, okay. That one's there.
7: Like I'm the only man in the world.
9: Just fill in my body. Just
7: fill in my body.
2: Fill in my body.
9: Yeah, like touch it. Like, yeah, everyone knows.
8: You hear how you say it? Yeah.
7: Nard. You know what? It's like...
9: It was taken out of content.
7: No.
8: That's context. Yeah.
9: Same thing.
7: Nard. You know, sometimes there was like a big hole in my wall, right?
9: Yeah.
7: And they had to fill it in with caulk.
9: Okay. Not the same concept.
7: I'm just saying.
9: Just fill in my body. Just fill it. Like the hand.
7: Like I'm the only boy in the world.
9: Oh.
8: Just fill in my body. See, there's a gap there.
9: Yeah. There's no gap.
7: There's no gaps anymore. She filled it
9: there's
7: in.
9: There's no filling in.
8: Fill in my body. Plug it up.
9: All right. There's no plugging it up.
7: Rose, I want you to draw me like one of those French boys.
9: I don't want to be drawn up. No. I just want to feel like I'm the one that she desired.
7: Nard wanted to be the one laying down in the Titanic naked.
8: Yo, dude, he talks weird.
7: He does.
8: He's like, I want to feel like I'm the only one.
9: Yes.
7: I'm the only boy like, in the world.
8: Is he trying to say, I want to feel like I'm the only one?
7: Yeah, he does.
8: He said, I only.
9: You don't want to feel desired?
8: I want to. I know. Just wait. The way you talk, you go, I want to feel desired. Say like you don't use the right words.
7: Hold on, let me go to.
8: I think it was feel desired, not fell desired.
7: Man, no, you got to wonder what's in his diary. Then he's like, I want to feel sexy.
8: I bet it looks like I don't know, not this language, like from this
7: right
8: world.
7: On, Klingon.
8: Yeah, that's what it looks like.
7: Gibberish. Like if you could, if gibberish was on paper,
8: he said he didn't have to worry about his sisters or anybody getting into it because they wouldn't know what he's saying.
9: Nope.
7: What's up, Trey?
1: Hey, fellas, what's happening?
8: Hey.
1: So I need some help here. I met this woman. God, y'all, she is very pretty, good body. You know, I really like...
7: Does she make you feel sexy, sir?
1: well, maybe not in this part. She has huge hands.
9: Oh, what?
1: Like, huge hands. It's nice. It's a condition called acromegaly. It's like hormonal or something. It's like her hands are noticeably bigger than mine, and I got pretty big hands. So I'm like, okay, that's something I've never seen before. I noticed it when we went out to dinner. You know, she was like holding a fork, and this fork, it looked so small, like she's just swallowing this thing up with her hands.
7: Jeez, my goodness! You had no idea. She didn't disclose, like, hey, I like you. We're gonna go on a date. Get to know each other. Oh. But I got to warn you. I got these hands. I got like the hamburger helper hands.
1: No, nothing like that. No, we matched online and I saw, I've seen dozens of photos of her. But the thing is, she doesn't have her hands in any of the pictures that she posts on her profiles.
7: Imagine you get there and then the fork looks like, like a tiny little fork. Looks like
1: like
7: a pickle fork. Have you ever seen those little tiny forks?
8: Yeah, right.
1: It was kind of like a metaphorical slap in the face. It kind of hurt. I wasn't trying to be rude though. Like
7: people are saying, did you see an Adam's apple?
1: No. Okay. No. All right, so she's not a dude. She's not
8: a
1: woman.
8: Dude. Okay, got it. All right, got it.
1: No.
7: She's got this big ass man hands.
1: Because she told me about she told me about the condition. I think she could see I was staring at her hands, and so she told me about it, but, I mean, everything else is fine. Like, her face is really pretty. It's like, this should not bother me. But then, you know, we went out, and, like, the first time we held hands, it was like, I felt like a toddler. I'm like, pick me up? I don't know.
7: So you guys held hands. That had to be weird.
1: Yeah, it was different. And then, you know, like, the first time...
7: Jack Skellington.
1: Me out. Like... You know, she made my hand feel like it was a child's hand.
7: Well, yeah, imagine that. She's going to make your hands feel small. Guess what else is going to look real small?
1: Yeah. It was like, it was, you know, I got over it. It's whatever. That's what it is. But, like, you know, when we're having sex, she had her hands on my back, you know? Like, when we're in missionary, her fingers are so long. I could feel her palms, like, on me and then her fingers creeping over my shoulders. I'm just like, I don't know about this. I don't know. And then, you know, she puts her hands on my chest. It's like dinner plates on my chest. They're heavy.
7: Okay, so is she riding you, you know, like a Harley Davidson motorcycle? Like, daddy, you know, ride daddy. That's and then she puts her hands on your chest? Is that what she's doing?
1: Yeah, she's into it. Yeah, I mean, it's great. Yeah, everything is great. It's just, it's like I got these big, giant hands on me.
7: Ugh.
1: It's just different. And she's got a great body. You know, it's just, it's like all I can focus on are these big hands. Ah.
7: I want to see him so
1: bad. It feels
7: bad.
1: Like she's the man and I'm the woman. Like, yeah. It's like this role reversal, and all it is her hands. It's like, I don't know, am I crazy?
7: Like, no other part of her's that big?
1: No. Face, beautiful, gorgeous hair. She's got a kicking body. It's just like, then you got hands, like, hanging out of this delicate wrist. I'm like, what? And, you know, she'll pick up her phone, like, she'll, or, like, pay something with a card, and you're like, oh, my. That's, oh, okay. Everybody sees that, right?
9: She's opening up all the jars.
1: Oh, yeah, yeah. She can open,
7: a jar like a son of a bitch,
9: yeah.
7: Dude.
9: Yeah, he's handing it to her. Hey, open this.
7: Getting stuff in top cupboards with those big-ass long hands. I don't know what you do.
1: Yeah, I don't either. We've tried, and, you know, I'll, like, you know, when we get intimate, I'm trying all these different positions to try to, like, not see her hands. I've got her in doggy, and then you can see her hands spreading out on the bed in front of me. I'm like, ah, no, no. This is a lot.
7: It's just...
1: I mean, y'all, I'm not trying to be petty. It's just, like, she's so fun, but these hands, I don't know. I don't know how to block this out. It's like a... This is a bigger hand I've been dealt than I expected.
7: Yeah, that's a big hand.
9: Yeah, it is.
7: Dude, what would you do, Nard?
9: Oh, man, I don't think I could talk to her anymore.
7: What? You're such a
8: jerk.
7: Just
8: because the big hands?
9: Yeah.
7: Mister, oh, I want a woman to make
8: that
7: me
8: would
7: feel
8: be weird,
7: sexy
8: though.
7: And how romantic you are, and now you're dumping
9: hands.
7: A woman because she's got big hands?
8: Yeah. Well, I don't think it'd make you feel sexy if, like, you guys went to hold hands and her hand just, like...
9: Swallows yours?
7: People want to know, can she pick her nose pretty good? Do you get her to palm things around the house?
1: No, I don't know her that well.
7: You got to put those hands to use.
1: Might be it.
8: Dude, and her hands are going to make your thing look just tiny.
7: Yeah.
1: Yeah, yeah. In comparison, it's not.
7: Can you imagine her doing something and then using that cheat hand?
8: Yeah, that's what I'm saying. Like, it's just going to, oh, that would suck.
7: Now you see it? Now you don't. Now you see it? Now you don't.
8: If she just had these just massive... claws.
7: I don't know. But if you like her, just have her walk around with just
8: know.
7: Her hands in her
8: I
7: pockets.
8: Don't know. I don't know if you could like her enough.
7: She's got to be self-conscious.
8: Those hands are going to be a problem.
7: Couldn't she wear shirts that are just a little long, right? So it covers up her hands and you just see the tops of her fingers? There's got to be a workaround.
1: Like,
8: when you go to get intimate with her and her hands, that's going to...
7: Okay, the fingers over the shoulder are a little creepy.
8: Yeah.
1: Yeah, it's overwhelming. It's a lot.
7: I've never heard of this.
1: Do they make like slimming gloves like for women? Can you put
7: I don't think
1: gloves on
7: that
1: make your hands look smaller?
8: I don't even think they have like surgery.
7: All I was saying, you could probably buy her shirts that are a little long, so just the tips of her.
8: Yeah, it would cover them up, but that wouldn't help in the other aspects when you're just like.
7: All right, what if you go get those number one hands that you see at sporting events? You just wear two of those to the bed.
2: She doesn't need one.
8: Yeah, I mean, that's
7: no,
8: what
7: he wears those. And then they got to match her energy. Get some fake hands, sir, to match hers.
8: I wouldn't. That's not going to do anything.
7: I wouldn't do any backdoor stuff with her.
8: What?
7: Well, if she let, you know, don't let her get to that back door, sir.
1: I don't know. It might actually save money on toys.
7: I start thinking of weird stuff. Like, how does she wipe her butt with those big hands?
2: It's good coverage. I think it's hot.
7: You think
8: a lot of people are using bidets nowadays.
7: You think a woman wiping her butt is hot?
2: No, her
8: big
2: hands.
8: Yeah, he does.
2: I'd like to get lost in those big hands, if you know what I mean. Especially if they're cold. Yeah.
7: Cold big hands.
8: Cold big hands.
2: Yeah, I bet it feel great.
7: Imagine if she grabbed, you know how women like to grab your butt cheeks? Imagine her with those big hands grabbing your butt cheeks.
2: Yeah.
7: You feel like such a little girl.
2: A handful.
7: All right, thank you, Trey. I don't have any answers, buddy. That's on you. Good luck, though, sir. Good luck. 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
5: First responders are on the scene of a crash in the right lane on Loop 410 westbound at Austin Highway, causing a five-minute backup from Randall. And the upper level of I-10 westbound has construction work up between Frio and Culebra, just the right lane gets through. That's San Antonio Traffic. I'm Jason Fossig.
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7: All right, just look at the clock.
8: It's not flying by for you?
7: I thought we only had an hour left.
8: Oh,
7: hour, 15 minutes.
8: I'm sure it's a long day for most people back to school.
7: Oh, yeah, it is for a lot of people. Getting those...
8: Are you kids back to school today, Chris?
2: No, not till next Monday.
8: Oh, okay, so not everybody then. No, I know just, Nar's kid was back to school
7: Nathaniel,
8: today.
7: Nathaniel. Yeah. He's ready. All right. So this woman was talking about how you can train your husband.
8: Mm.
7: And not in a good way. And so many dudes have been trained to do this.
26: Yeah. Your husband stopped initiating because you trained him to.
7: Yeah, that's it. You trained him. You wanted him to stop initiating. So you trained him not to. You can train your man to initiate. You can train your man
8: guy,
7: to stop.
8: You should always try to initiate because they really, that's how they want you to be.
7: I'm too stubborn, Derek.
8: Like they want you to, even if they, even if it quote unquote annoys them, you can't tell me that it doesn't gas a girl up to have her man that's like, God, I just want you. I just want, even if she's like, God, it's so annoying because he just wants to do me all the time.
7: Well,
8: I know it has to build, it has to gas their ego up. I know, like, because as a guy, it would us, if we were like, if we had a woman that was always just like grabbing at our crotch.
7: That's right. Well,
8: we'd feel like, God, dude, look, we're the man. I'm the man.
7: The man.
26: You've turned him down every single time, and that's why he's stopped wanting you.
7: Yeah, I mean, dudes will stop wanting their woman.
8: You do have to be careful with it. If he does this a lot and then you're always turning him down, like, eventually, yeah, you might. Yeah, you might ruin it.
7: What you did was you trained him to not do it.
8: Mm-hmm.
7: And if you, okay, what do they say? To really train somebody.
8: Right.
7: You have to reward the good behavior. So if you like that he is all over you, reward that behavior with goodies.
8: Yeah.
7: With mouthy hugs, with cheeks, nice fun buns. That's what you do. If you want to, you know, get him to not do it, swat his nose. Tell him no. Be annoyed. Have the face that all, you know, I wouldn't say all men have seen, but a lot of men have seen that face that a woman gives. It's an international, I think it's worldwide. The face, that one, where the you guys give that face to the dude and he's like, oh, I don't want to do that. Much like a dog, a stray dog on the road, you're like, oh, I'd like to pet that dog. And then it gives that international, worldwide dog face of, hey, don't come near me. I'm going to bite you.
8: Yeah, right. I'm on demon time.
7: Show your teeth. That's what women do. They show their teeth.
8: They sure do.
7: When a dude, he's like, oh, hey, honey, I kind of like to do it tonight. And she's like, arr. You know, just the side of her mouth goes up and then she shows her canines.
8: It's like, damn, you having a stroke?
7: Damn, all right, I guess I won't. You train your man to not want to do it.
26: I posted about this and the men came into my comments and said the same thing over and over. We're tired of being told not tonight. And they're right. It's conditioning. It's all it is. He reaches for you, you say no. He reaches for you, you say you're tired. You say the kids are up. And every single time he does it, he gets hurt. So his brain does what any brain does. It stops reaching. It protects him. And then 2 years later, you're in my office telling me he doesn't want you anymore.
7: I don't know why he doesn't want me.
8: Man. There's so many girls out here making content pointing out how soft dudes are, though. That's a problem. Next thing you know, then he's hurt.
7: Yeah, I don't like that part. As a dude, don't let it hurt your feelings.
8: It's going to hurt your feelings, but stop telling people it is.
7: You got to just be mad at yourself. Be like, how did I pick this monster of a woman?
8: That's what you do.
7: That's
8: and then
7: what you,
8: know you
7: got to
8: do. You get a girlfriend.
7: Exactly, Derek.
8: You be like, a man about it.
7: How did I pick? I'm never going to make this decision again. I'm not going to make this dumb mistake
8: the
7: again.
8: The first time the boys in this room realized there was a problem in my ex-marriage was when they started seeing me bring a girlfriend around.
7: And even then, we didn't even think too much of it.
8: Yeah.
7: Derek was like, oh, this is my girlfriend.
8: Yeah.
7: You're married.
8: Yeah. I wasn't coming in like, oh, guys, my ex-wife, she's making me feel bad about myself.
7: Nah.
8: No, uh-uh.
7: And you know what? It wasn't until you were like, oh, I'm getting a divorce that I even thought anything.
8: Yeah, right. No, it was like.
7: I'd seen too many mob movies where dudes just had side girls.
8: Uh-huh.
7: So I didn't even think anything. I was like, oh, he's got a side girl. That's pretty normal.
8: Yep.
7: And then he's like, oh, I'm getting a divorce. I was like, no.
8: Yeah.
7: I didn't see that. When? Why?
8: What? Why would you do that?
7: I'd seen him with a girlfriend for like 2 years.
8: But like when I got finally got divorced, I was like, what?
7: Why are you doing that? You can't fix it.
8: No.
7: It's so true.
8: I couldn't fix it.
7: As dudes.
8: Church didn't work.
7: As dudes, it's so funny because I didn't even think. I was like, oh, no, his marriage is fine.
8: Yeah.
7: I think somebody asked me, like, I think he's got a... I know, his marriage is fine. As much as I know, I think they're fine.
8: Yeah.
7: Yeah, but he has a girlfriend.
8: Mm-hmm.
7: Yeah,
8: so?
7: Yeah. Oh, they do that a lot.
8: Mm-hmm.
7: Maybe he's Italian.
8: Let's bring back 2013, Derek. It's weird when you... As you get older, you can't keep doing that.
7: Oh, you can.
8: You can, but I find it weird.
7: I would find it awesome if you
8: I would
7: that.
8: Find it so weird if people,
7: be,
8: like...
7: be good for the show.
8: You have a time. Like, you have a time.
7: Think of the show, Derek.
8: It's not. I think it would be a bad look for the show. I think it would be a bad look for the show. I
7: not
8: do.
7: In today's world.
8: I disagree.
7: That,
8: I think look, it'd be like, yo, buddy, give it up.
7: Good controversy for the show.
8: Yeah.
7: Like it.
8: I'm still that Derek.
26: He wanted you 100 times. You said no 100 times. And now you're mad that he stopped asking. You didn't lose his desire. You punished it out of him.
7: The only way, as a man, you don't put your shoulders in and go, oh, shucks.
8: Mm-hmm.
7: No. If your woman says, I got a tummy ache, headache, doesn't want to do it, you're getting lackluster.
8: And like that's real, a normal response that she has.
7: Melancholy. Even when you do it, it feels like she's not even into it.
8: Yeah.
7: That's what I do think, and I don't condone this, but I do think as a dude, for your own sanity and your own self-esteem and self-worth, you got to feel hot again. You need another woman to make you feel hot.
8: Yeah.
7: Right, Derek? To
8: you
7: gas
8: do.
7: You up.
8: You do.
7: And go.
8: You got to lose weight, though.
7: So
8: that's what a lot of people, like, I lost a lot of weight before I did that. So, like, you have to.
7: Yeah.
8: Because I even gave my ex-wife, like, I'm like, I get it. Like, at this time, I was a little bit bigger than what I am now, but... I was like, I guess she didn't want to have sex. Okay, cool. So I lost a bunch of weight. She still didn't want to have sex. So then I was like, I got to get a girlfriend then.
7: Got to. I mean, you tried everything.
8: I did. Yeah. And I first looked at myself and was like, I understand. But then when I lost the weight and she still didn't want to do it, I was like, okay, well, then it's on you, bitch. You know?
7: What do you think, Nard?
1: I think it was good that he lost the weight.
4: I think it was good that he lost the weight. Yeah. I think it was good. He was fat.
8: This guy.
4: You know what I mean?
8: This guy.
4: That was great that he lost the weight.
1: He looked at himself in the mirror. He's like, you know what?
4: I'm fat.
7: It sounds like he had your wife's side.
8: He did. That wasn't even the point. Yeah. We were just talking for 10 minutes right there. That I barely brought that part up at the end.
4: Mm-hmm. That's great.
8: It's all he took from that whole thing.
7: Hey, people are accusing me of being German.
8: Was the
7: I am
8: weight
7: not
8: ball.
7: German. That's Derek.
8: Hi.
7: I'm not German.
8: Mm-hmm.
7: Everybody knows that. I got the documents to prove it. All right.
8: Good
7: we'll
8: for you.
7: Be right back.
6: Kiss San Antonio weather. 77 and partly cloudy, heating up in the afternoon with a high of 95.
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0: was not emo back in high school.
1: No chance.
0: No, I did what all the poor kids did. You wore a white t-shirt and jeans.
1: Yeah.
0: That was like standard issue with some boots and white t-shirt and jeans.
1: I think the closest you got to emo was probably like 2008.
0: When we were in Dallas.
1: Yeah. But it wasn't emo, though. It was homeless.
0: Yeah, that's been my favorite look. If I were to go back and say what was my favorite look, yeah. I really enjoyed the homeless look. It's just the weather wasn't...
1: It didn't match.
0: No, yeah. That's the
1: sucky thing. It didn't cooperate.
0: I loved wearing a beanie.
1: For sure.
0: I loved that. That was the best, having longer hair.
1: But it really
0: hair.
1: Wasn't emo, though.
0: Wasn't emo, but man, that was my favorite.
1: Mm-hmm. But the emo chicks, I mean, can be very hot. Like, Drake picked the emo chick on this, like, 20v1 dating thing. And a lot of people were shocked by that, but that emo chick was pretty hot. And then she's like, can you bark for me? And he's like, arr, arr, arr.
0: He barked for her?
1: Yeah, he did. He's funny.
0: What, like, a funny streamer.
1: He is. That's what people are saying. Like, they, you know, Drake, the rapper or whatever, but really he's one of the all-time great streamers. And I agree. Like, his content is very funny.
0: I honestly need to take a photo of myself and what I wear around the house. Because that... I have these shorts that...
1: Yeah. They're like Adam Sandler-ish or what?
0: Yeah, they're very long. And
1: they're like And1 shorts?
0: When they're... I don't even know the brand. They're made out of what my blankets are made out of.
1: Oh, those aren't And1, then.
0: No, but... When I have my socks pulled up, and so the socks go up, so you can't see any of my legs.
1: Yeah, I think they're probably made out of newborn lamb.
0: No, I don't think so. But then I have an XXL... t-shirt on.
1: Oh, okay.
0: And I just wear that around the house. I work out in that.
1: Yep.
0: It's a crazy look. I get trolled so bad at the house, too.
1: Yeah, by your family?
0: Yeah. Because I'll just be walking
1: around.
0: Can't
1: be in a safe space, huh?
0: And the kid will just be like, look at my dad.
1: She'll be like on FaceTime with her friends or something? Yeah.
0: Just trolling me because of my outfit. It's funny. Funny.
1: Yeah.
0: Would you pay for your own flight to go out to see a guy?
1: A girl?
0: Yeah.
1: I don't think she can, or otherwise...
0: You'd have to feel really ugly.
1: You probably... Unfortunately, I think you probably would.
2: Maybe, yeah.
1: Because, like, girls don't do that.
0: Do you have the flight one? I see it.
1: Okay.
0: Here we go. Let me play this for you. Because this one was asking the question. And is this even a thing that people do anymore?
3: Would you pay for your own flight to visit a guy if you're not dating? Like, you're not boyfriend, girlfriend, but what?
0: You know, where you're about to, you're thinking, I might hook up with this person, right? You want to go meet him and it might lead to some stuff.
3: Why wouldn't you?
4: Is he inviting me?
3: It's more like you've made a decision to go visit him, like, based off of you guys.
4: Does
3: talking.
4: He want me to come?
3: Yeah.
4: No, girl. Mm-mm. No, I'm not buying my own flight.
3: You really think he has to pay for your flight?
4: Yeah, I do. I think, like, if he wants you to come and you're talking, right? What the No, girl. We have to be strong here. He needs to buy the flight.
0: I think as men, we got to be strong. Be like, all right, you're not going to buy your own flight? Then that's cool. Yeah. I don't have to see. I think as men, we got to be strong. You got to push back.
1: I know you want to, but I don't know. I don't know how you get around it. Because, like, a girl, she's just going to feel bad about herself if she has to pay for the flight. But as a guy, you have to feel dumb. Because sometimes guys are paying for flights and stuff with these girls that they don't even do stuff with. And like, that's tough, too.
0: There was a guy, and he said that the ass today is just not as good as the ass was in the yesteryears.
1: I mean, that's with most things.
0: Right? So he said there's no way you're going to pay for some of this.
1: You know, technology has obviously improved a lot of things, but there's a lot of quality missing out of a lot of products and people, I guess.
0: I guess.
4: You're going to have sex with him, so you had to pay for the flight and him? No way!
3: Yeah, that's a lot.
4: Not a shot in hell.
3: You're right.
0: Yeah. I mean, I understand if you, as a woman, you might have to then, you know, you might get some doodle, so the guy should have to pay.
1: Yeah.
0: But have you ever flown a woman out for booty?
1: I mean, I've never flown, I'm not that level, so I've never flown a woman anywhere, so I don't. I don't know what that kind of lifestyle is like.
0: Chris, when you were rock and roll, Chris, did you ever fly a woman out?
2: No, because I was broke-ass Chris, too. So
1: okay. Nard's put a girl on a bus before.
5: I've never done anything Goof's like that.
1: Been yeah, you've out. Greyhounded a girl down here.
5: No, I haven't, no.
1: Or oh, maybe, well, was it? Did you Amtrak her? It was one of them.
5: No, I didn't do anything.
0: Hey, Goof.
1: Oh, you're just denying that now?
0: What do these hoes do nowadays? And that means men and women.
6: Yeah, it's like 50-50 nowadays.
0: So 50-50.
1: Oh, you're going in. That's a great person to have. Yeah. He's had a girl come down from Boston.
2: He had a girl fly him up to Boston.
0: Yeah, but then did you have to pay for her to come here?
6: Yeah.
1: That's okay. Fair.
6: So
1: that's
6: fair. And then you have to pay for like where you're staying and everything like that, obviously. So
1: that's a gentleman. Yeah. At least he also returned the
6: favor. It's 50-50. I mean, that like today, I mean, that's what you got to do.
0: Is it a guarantee if you fly out? Are they putting out?
6: Not really, no.
0: What?
6: But I mean, you're taking a chance. Might as well, right?
0: Do you have to take him around the city and everything?
6: No, not really.
0: Well, what do you do when you go see him?
6: Well, I mean, like, I've gone around the city like once, but I mean, how many more times can you do that?
0: Well, if it's a different woman, she probably wants to see the Alamo and the Riverwalk.
6: Yeah, I mean, you can do different stuff, though, you know.
0: And they expect you got to pay for their food and everything?
6: No, that's another like 50-50 there.
0: Gosh, I can't. Wouldn't it be cheaper for you just to get a prostitute?
6: Probably.
0: Right?
1: But probably not safer.
6: Yeah, but probably not safer.
1: That girl you brought down from Boston looked pretty clean.
0: I don't know. So all these prostitutes say that they're very clean.
1: Okay.
0: What about OnlyFans girls? Did you ever buy an OnlyFans woman?
6: No.
0: You never subscribed?
6: No. There's free porn out there. Just watch porn.
0: Hey, is that like a gift? Did anybody give you that as a gift? I got you an OnlyFans subscription. I feel like that's a gift.
1: It comes
0: nowadays.
1: From like a religious family. I wouldn't
6: take it anyways. That'd just be weird. I don't know. OnlyFans is weird to me. Then.
0: No, I
1: you
0: think
1: hand
0: that
1: to me.
0: That's a gift nowadays, right?
2: Yeah, you got OnlyFans gift cards.
1: Yeah.
0: You got the uncle, right? He's like, oh, I got you this. There's Sophie Raines. I got you a year of Sophie Raine right here.
6: She doesn't even show nudity, so why would I want that?
2: That sucks.
0: Well, yeah, I don't know any OnlyFans girls. I don't know which ones show nudity.
6: True.
0: So I'm sure some do, right?
2: The worst is when you sub and there's no nudity and you just wasted your money. Oh, I hate that.
0: Nard, you've never paid for OnlyFans.
5: No, hell
0: have you
5: no.
0: ever met an OnlyFans girl?
5: Yeah, I have. I've Ubered an OnlyFans girl and she was not hot.
0: That's crazy then, right?
5: Huh? Yeah, I'm like, how the hell do you think? What? And she said, her and her man do it. And I'm like, that's crazy.
1: There's a lot of couples that do it as like content. It's just like, I mean, it's another stream of it. Everything is now you got to have multiple streams of income
0: to afford anything.
1: Yeah. So people are OnlyFans are part of it. Remember, there's a local couple. I don't know if they still do it, but they have like videos on Pornhub and stuff where they're doing it and they have us on in the background.
0: That's weird.
1: That's funny as hell.
2: I was watching one, and yeah, they had the station on.
1: Yeah,
2: in the background. It was just one.
1: I've seen that one too. Yeah.
0: Okay, I just looked it up, and they say no, that's not something that happens that much.
1: What?
0: That you get OnlyFans as a gift?
1: No, yeah, I've never heard of that. They don't have gift cards.
0: I don't know why they don't have that. Well, think about this. So, let's say you're a creepy uncle. And you're like, oh, my nephew would love this. He just turned 21.
1: Mm-hmm.
0: And they have a little button on their OnlyFans where you can then gift it. You pay, and then you're gifting it to a buddy. You put in their email. Hey, what's your email, little nephew? Right, I got something for your 21st birthday.
1: Yeah.
0: And then you gift it to him. That would be so smart.
2: Hell yeah.
1: Yep.
0: What they used to, back in the day, think about this with radio. They used to... You know, like get you cool stuff, take you out to dinner. They can't do that anymore. Now it's like, oh, look at this. Got an OnlyFans subscription.
1: Yeah.
0: Where'd that come from?
1: Oh, thanks. But then you're going to be like that weird video that was like when they're in the nursing home or whatever with their grandpa and they're trying to put on something on the TV and they got to go through all of his porn. And that grandpa was into some sick porn.
0: Well, a lot of people like, would say that
1: it was like all like teen backdoor.
0: Oh man, that's Chris's future.
2: No, my kid wanted to use my phone. And I had to go open my thing. And, like,
1: oh take my god, all the- that happened to me the other day when I was buying my kid clothes at American Eagle. The girl was like, oh, just because she was wanting to sign me up for something to get a big discount or whatever, and she hit Safari, my heart dropped. It dropped. I said, oh, whoa, wait a second. I snatched my phone back so fast.
0: She's about to go on a bit of a safari for sure. Yeah.
1: Oh, my God, dude. I was like...
0: She's going to be sorry for that safari.
1: Yeah. I almost died.
2: Yeah.
1: I almost died. That was so close.
2: Yeah, I slapped my phone on my kid's hand and be like,
1: yeah.
0: Stop it. Like, it's something hot. Like, he's touching a stove.
1: Yeah, yeah. Don't touch that.
0: Hey, Nart, have you ever had... Obviously, you had the one woman that needed to bleep a bleep, the prison lady.
5: Yeah.
0: But this woman, she asked the Uber driver if she could bleep as bleep. Have you ever had a woman on just as you're Ubering her around say, hey, can I bleep your bleep?
5: No, I never had anybody like, no, that
0: what?
5: Aggressive? No.
0: What? Was there a stutter?
1: There was just that prison girl.
5: Yeah, but she wasn't aggressive like that. No.
0: You initiated it. Like, I'll give it to you.
1: No, she initiated
5: it. Yeah, she initiated the whole thing.
1: Because she had been in prison and she was like, God, I just really need to bleep a bleep.
5: Yeah, like she started like
0: most people would want a hamburger.
1: Yep. Yeah, most people. That's like, what I would they get out of prison.
0: Fingers.
1: Yeah.
0: I want pizza.
1: No, not this girl. This girl needed a bleep, a bleep.
0: I want Dairy Queen. Right? Most you think about most women will want all that. She's like, no, I want a D.
1: And that girl had only been in there for like a month. She was dude.
0: Don't you think you in prison? It's like I just want take me to McDonald's.
1: Yes,
0: right.
1: Take me
0: to Arby's.
1: Me personally, yeah. That's immediately, yeah.
0: But this woman, she's like, take me to your pants.
1: Mm-hmm.
0: Do you have the Uber one, the bleep a bleep one?
1: Yes, I know. I put it up there.
0: It's probably up there somewhere.
1: Hold on. I think it's one and two, towards the bottom of three.
0: Yeah, one and two. Here we go.
7: The court notified me that.
0: She wanted to hurt him.
1: Okay, maybe really want.
0: Oh, really want.
1: It's like in the row three, right above sex. No, that's not going to be it either.
0: Let me see this one.
8: They're trying to get cracked. Dude.
0: No. These are women that want to get cracked. I'll play that audio in a little bit.
1: Isn't that the same thing?
0: A little bit.
1: A little bit, right?
0: Maybe it's this.
1: Just fill in my body. Just
0: fill in my body. No, that's when Nard wanted to be filled.
1: Just fill in my body.
0: Maybe it's this lady that was getting all crazy on QVC.
9: Wave pattern. Again, it looks like you went and got a at your blowout at your salon. Oh, my God.
0: She said mouth hug, but she said it in a bad way.
9: Wave pattern. Again, it looks like you went and got a
0: She goes, it looks like you went and got a mouth hug. My hair looks like I went and got a mouth hug. I guess you could get mouth hug hair. I've never heard of that.
1: You definitely can.
0: Like, you get bedhead. I don't know. Do you ever get mouth hug hair? Oh, it's so funny. Goof is saying that it had a weird link to it.
1: Oh, okay.
0: Let me see if I can find it.
1: You ain't going to be able to play it.
0: Oh yeah, this is maybe it's about her husband came home the other day. Yeah, I guess I don't know what happened to the other one.
1: Okay.
0: Sometimes
1: changed the video.
0: But it was this woman, she asked the Uber driver if she could bleep his bleep.
1: That is what happened to Nard. Well,
0: first she asked for sex and he goes, "No, I can't. I'm a married man."
1: Right, like Nard, that is what happened to you, right?
5: Basically, yeah, she like started low key just complimenting me and stuff, and then I was like,
1: yeah, she thought he was hot.
5: Yeah,
0: well,
1: and this was in Oklahoma when he was not looking good.
0: Yeah, when he was a fatty,
1: and he had like this Bieber hairstyle going on. It was crazy. No, it was the funniest look you've ever seen in your life.
0: I'll find it. I'll post it.
1: It was great, and it was Nard wasn't going for it. He didn't spend any money, and so he wouldn't get his hair cut.
0: So, check this out. So this lady, she's in the Uber and she's like, hey, she goes, I was just horny.
1: Mm-hmm.
0: So she asked him, she's like, hey, do me.
1: Right.
0: And he's like, no.
1: Which is why guys initially sign up to do Ubers, because this is their fantasy.
0: Exactly. He goes, I can't do that.
1: Yeah.
0: I'm a married man.
1: Mm-hmm.
0: And then she goes, well, just let me bleep your bleep. And he said, that's okay.
1: That's crazy.
0: Because he's like, oh, you know what I mean? Mm-hmm. He's not doing anything, so it's technically him not cheating.
1: No, that's still him cheating.
0: I agree.
1: Yeah.
0: But it's just so funny. He's like, no, I can't have sex with you. I'm a married man.
1: Because then I would have to thrust.
0: Yeah.
1: That's how he justifies it? What an idiot. Okay.
0: Funny.
1: But that is the all-time dream for an Uber driver, though, just to be like, a girl gets in your car and is like, I want to bleep your bleep. Like,
0: that's happened a lot. I'm sure we could take
1: calls.
0: It
1: hasn't happened a lot.
0: We could take calls from real Uber drivers, not Nards, but real Uber drivers.
1: Yeah, but the women that are doing this have to be the most gross women on the planet.
0: Also got a woman that accidentally got a man's amount of testosterone. We'll get to that next.
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20: Nard has a decent story he'd like to share.

0: we were talking about Ubers and how some women, that's kind of their fantasy. Like, they're into that kind of weird stuff, that taboo stuff. And so we were talking about this woman that offered to bleep this guy's bleep as he's Ubering her around. That was kind of her mission. She goes, I'm going to hire an Uber, and then I'm going to have sex with him.
1: Yeah.
0: So, and she thought for sure she was going to do it, but then the Uber driver she got was married. So she was only able to bleep his bleep, because that's not cheating.
1: Because he didn't do anything.
0: Right. Because he didn't thrust, as Derek pointed out.
1: Yeah.
0: Nord, you were just in your Uber.
1: I was.
0: And you had a man in the back seat of your car.
1: Yeah, an older dude, yeah.
0: An older guy, and he wanted you to do what?
1: He wanted me to describe of every, like, crazy sex thing that happened in my car, because he's like, man, I take Uber every week, I go to the doctor's appointment, and I always ask, like, what's the craziest thing a girl's done? I was like, oh, man, I the most that girls I've ever done is change. I've never had guys change in my car, and I was like, he goes, oh, what about sex? So I was like, nah, nothing like that.
0: This dude's back there just undoing his pants.
1: He was getting bricked up. Like, he was like,
0: wanted the stories. I feel like he didn't even need to be anywhere. Oh, he just went in there for
2: he started to get mad at him.
1: Dude, he did. He started getting mad because, like,
0: probably gave you a one star.
1: He wanted new stories to go into his ass to, like, spank bank.
0: Well,
1: to.
0: You know what you should have done? If you want to keep your five star, you should have told him some stories.
1: No, I was like, I was like, no, dude, I literally don't have nothing. And he goes, well, here, I'll just tell you the stories. I was like, all right.
0: Oh, man. So he's touching himself while telling you the stories.
2: No, he's talking to you, Dirty?
1: Yeah, like, he's telling me what the other driver is. This one guy said they were having sex in the back. And then he goes, and then I was like, what did the driver do? He goes, well, I asked him the same thing. And I was like, I'm sure you did. And he goes, I was going to pull over and join him. And I was like, all right, that's weird. That's super weird. Like, and this guy just has this whole fantasy.
2: I would have called Uber and said, don't ever let this guy take a ride again.
1: Tell me.
0: Call the cops on that guy.
2: What do you mean tell you about it? No, I'm telling you to tell Uber about it, you dumbass.
0: It's not very common. I feel like some of those Uber guys were just making up the stories because they knew this guy was getting mad and they didn't want to lose their five star.
2: No. But it's crazy that this guy is, like, wanting Nard to talk dirty to him.
0: Yeah.
1: Yeah, he wanted the stories so bad. I didn't have one for him, and he was like, ugh.
0: Chris, you don't have a problem with that.
3: No, not really, but no, the customer's always right.
1: I feel like that.
2: not 2026.
1: I feel like that's going to be Chris when he gets older.
0: Think that's Chris now.
1: Maybe. I can see him asking Uber drivers, all right, tell me your sex stories now.
0: No, I see him just asking anybody.
2: Chris just likes the sex stories. Yeah.
0: Yeah. What's up?
3: I'm willing to share.
0: Dan, what do you got?
1: Willing to share.
4: Hey, man, I was thinking, how disappointing was that girl that Nard picked up afterwards? She probably should have just went to Whataburger instead, right?
0: No, the woman was, she was very satisfied. Look, Nard, he's a stud. Nard, he's a, Dan, if you saw Nard, you can't see him, but he's a handsome guy.
4: I've seen Nard before.
0: Before you went blind?
4: Yeah.
0: Oh, so you know what he looks like.
4: Actually,
2: he looks way better now than he ever has.
4: Real quick story. I saw him at Toys R Us a long time ago.
1: At what?
4: And Toys R Us. Weird.
0: I said Toilets R Us.
2: No, he said Toys R Us.
4: No, he was at Toys R Us.
0: Okay.
4: By himself. And I was wondering, like, why is he here by himself?
0: They might have action.
2: I mean, he had a son. Yeah. So, you know.
0: I could have sent him there.
2: Yeah. Oh, that's right. It could have been Billy.
0: It could have been me. I could have sent him there for the Millennium Falcon. Thank you, Dan.
2: I forgot about that.
0: I would send Nard to Toys R Us all the time. They got a new action figure. They got something new. Go get it.
2: Nard has never been into toys, so he definitely wasn't there for himself.
0: He wasn't.
1: No.
0: That's all me.
2: Yeah.
0: That was when Nard was cool.
1: Well,
2: that was when Nard was useful.
0: Yeah, when you would do stuff, you know.
1: You've never asked me to stand in line.
0: I will now.
2: I think that era is kind of dead, I guess.
0: Well, no, there's
2: stuff. You have to get it online, don't you?
0: There's Pokemon cards and stuff.
2: You're not into that.
0: I know, but...
2: Okay, yeah, there are certain, but not stuff you're into.
0: There's Starbucks.
2: I understand there's Pokemon cards and stuff.
0: All right, so these women, they want to be cracked. It's so crazy to me when women are like, I just want to be cracked.
2: Yeah,
0: this
2: it's hot,
0: weekend,
2: though.
0: This past weekend, there was some video of these women, they're like, oh, we just want to be cracked.
2: Mm-hmm.
0: So what are you looking to do this weekend? Oh, we just want to get cracked.
2: I feel like these women, though.
0: You think that's fake?
2: I do. I think that they have figured out that that's how they get podcast numbies. I don't think they really lived this life. You know what I mean? Like, Call Her Daddy kind of laid out the blueprint. How do you get attention as a girl podcast? Just talk about how you want sex all the time. The Call Her Daddy girls, all they did was just like make up how they had D appointments.
5: Gotcha.
2: You know what I mean? And they blew up. They were like the biggest podcast. The girl went on to sign like a $60 million Spotify deal because she talked about her D appointments.
5: Yeah, I'd rather just...
2: That's how pathetic we are as dudes.
0: Because you know what's crazy is, yes, I know a lot of women will listen to that, but a lot of dudes...
2: A lot of dudes.
0: I would say almost more dudes were listening to that.
2: I mean, they did have a... They built a thing, that's for sure. But yeah, it was a lot of guys.
0: All right, this is these women.
6: They're trying to get cracked.
7: Can I crack her?
8: We're trying to get on our backs.
7: On our backs. You heard her.
0: So they want to be on their backs and get cracked.
2: Get cracked on their back.
0: Yeah. That's all they want for the weekend.
2: That's just going to be tough.
7: Wake the up.
8: Wake up.
7: We need something to crack.
8: Crack that.
0: They're
2: like trying to wake this dude up so he'll crack them?
0: Yeah.
1: Oh.
2: Damn, that guy's must have got a hog.
1: Hell yeah.
0: There's something. Wow. How are there? There's that woman, and then there's the woman. That's just crazy.
2: Okay, that wasn't a podcast, though. That was just girls that were like...
0: That just wanted to be cracked.
2: Wow.
1: Mm-hmm.
2: And this dude was like, oh, I'm too tired.
1: Oh, what's wrong with dudes?
2: That guy, it's because that guy gets ass all the time.
1: Yeah.
0: Can you get too much ass?
2: I think you probably... I never used to believe
0: you could, but maybe you can now.
2: I do think there's some guys out there that just like, they live a different life than I could ever even imagine, and they might get too much ass.
0: You're a big whore.
1: Yeah, I don't think you can get too much ass.
0: I don't think you can, right?
1: Yeah. No, I don't think so.
2: You don't think that there's some of these dudes that you go to the gym, right?
1: Right.
2: And there's like some of these dudes in there that it's just, they almost don't even care about the ass just because like they get it thrown at them so much.
0: The guys that go to the gym that are just really into themselves.
2: Yeah.
0: All they care about is themselves. So they're not as into... The guy that goes there kind of with the beer belly and just kind of lifts a little bit, mm-hmm. That dude wants ass.
2: But the guy that goes in there with the already perfect bod.
0: Yeah, he's got it. Nard tells me that those dudes are just into themselves. Is that true, Nard?
1: I don't think so.
0: No, then why'd you tell me that?
1: I don't know.
2: I think you're definitely right, Billy. I mean, those guys are really into themselves.
0: So that's their priority is what they're going to eat and just staying hot.
2: Mm-hmm.
0: And the compliments. They really like the compliments.
2: Yep.
0: This woman, she got a dose of a man's amount of testosterone, and she now has a new appreciation for what men go through.
9: I once got dosed with a man's amount of testosterone on accident, and I start looking at my boss and my coworkers, and I'm like, oh my God, why do I want to do things with my co?
0: She's saying she got this big ass dose of.
2: So if I get a dose of testosterone, I'm going to want to do Mark?
0: Maybe. Well, I think you would do like women. You want to do women.
2: Oh, okay.
10: Yeah, she's straight. She's.
2: Oh, I got it. Okay.
1: Turned straight too.
0: Yeah. Well, I thought he was, but he said...
2: I got this dose of testosterone.
0: Nelson, he's like, now I'll do whatever.
9: Things with my coworkers, like, this is making no sense. And I'm like, what is wrong with me? And I go in the bathroom, and I'm just like looking at it. I'm just like, put my hands on the countertop, and I'm like, look in the mirror. I'm like, Molly, what's wrong with you? And I was like, oh, testosterone. Oh my God, I've got a man's amount of testosterone in me today. This is wild.
0: So she got all, you know, hooked up on that testosterone. And she had a new appreciation for what men go through.
2: How horny we are.
0: Yeah. Yes. And she's like, wait a second. Now I understand these men when they have all that testosterone.
2: I gotcha. So and now she doesn't get mad anymore.
0: Now she does not get mad anymore.
2: Because she's like, hey, I now know what it's like to be a guy.
0: Yeah, because now she's like, I want to do it all the time.
2: I mean, I guess that would help if people, you know, could... live a day in somebody else's shoes, you know, then they're like, okay.
0: Ladies, if you could live a day in men's pants,
2: yeah, whatever.
0: Then you would know exactly what we go through.
2: This woman has sympathy for us now because she's like, God, look how horny these guys are. They can't help it.
10: It's not our fault.
0: No. You ever get just a horrible splinter?
2: Yeah.
0: Right?
2: Often.
0: You get just a horrible splinter, and mm-hmm. nothing will make it better until the splinter's out.
2: Yep.
0: That's what it's like.
3: Yeah.
0: And immediately, once the splinter's out, you're like, ah. Oh,
3: relief.
0: Feels better.
2: I agree.
0: That's how it is. But when you have a bad splint, that's all you can think about is you want to get the splinter out.
2: I feel like I have a splinter right now.
3: A lot of ladies have the tweezers, and they're just like, no.
10: No, I'm not going to do that. Do it yourself.
0: This lady says it's hard to be the snack the fridge is protecting.
2: So she's, okay, this is rude.
0: Yeah, I guess it could be a little rude.
2: It's hard to be the snack that the fridge is protecting.
0: Do you have that one in there?
2: It should be 4-3.
0: 4-3.
11: Fridge protecting the snacks. Fridge protecting the snacks. No.
0: Yeah,
11: one-
0: fridge. That's so funny. They just call.
2: Wouldn't it be hard being the fridge?
3: Yeah.
2: Like protecting the snacks?
0: What's funny is, that women go out.
2: Right. Yeah, right. It's not hard to be a lineman.
0: All women know who the fridge in their circle is, though. Right? They all know, and I guess all women know, like, all right, she's the fridge.
3: Yeah.
0: If they were to ask, okay, who's the fridge in your group? Didn't me. I ask this at our last party?
2: Yeah, and everybody was like, me.
0: No.
2: Which I agree.
0: I went around and I asked the women in the
2: oh,
0: circle,
2: yeah, who their fridges
0: who,
2: were.
0: Who's your
2: yeah.
0: fridge? And they answered.
2: And their husbands would name a girl.
0: Yeah, and then I asked the husband the same question. Who's yeah. the fridge?
2: Mm-hmm.
0: Every woman has a fridge.
2: He'd be like, oh, Melissa. Melissa's the fridge in their group.
0: I can't remember. I think one dude said, well, no, she's the fridge.
2: And then Billy had him call Melissa.
0: Yeah.
2: Hey, did you know you're the fridge? Man, it's almost a good thing their audio really wasn't working.
0: No, it was extra rude.
2: Yeah, no, so it was so rude.
0: But funny.
2: Yeah.
11: Fridge protecting the snacks. Fridge protecting the snacks. No one talks about how hard it is to be the snack that the fridge is protecting. I was just out to dinner with some friends, and this guy and me had been making eye contact literally the entire time I was there. Finally, at the end of the night, he comes up to me and starts making conversation. And one of my friends that's sitting right next to me takes it upon herself to tell him.
0: I just imagine it goes on.
2: The fridge comes up. Okay.
0: She just, you know, she awakens the
2: damn,
0: fridge.
2: She snarls like that?
0: Yeah, that's what I imagine in my head. No.
3: Get back.
11: Him to leave me alone. I looked at
3: her. Leave her alone.
0: That's what I imagine I just hear.
11: I'm like, I don't want him to leave me alone.
3: And yes, she, you do.
11: She's talking yep. to me like she's my literal mom. She's like, oh, well, you don't know what he's after. You don't know his intentions. You don't know that.
0: And the little snack is like, wow. I know what his intentions are, and I know what my intentions are. We want to combine intentions.
2: Mm-hmm.
0: But I got this big-ass fridge. It's in the way.
2: I always thought that if, like, the fridge and the snack were on the same page, I never realized that there was, like, miscommunication or the snacks didn't have a choice.
3: No, I don't think
11: I said, correct, which is why I wanted to talk to him to get to know him. Like, you're not my mother. Why
3: I'm
11: are you?
3: I'm not your mother. I'm your protector.
2: Wow.
11: I'm controlling who I'm talking to.
3: And I'm blocking you from all the dudes I wish wanted to do me.
0: That's really what it is.
2: I had no idea.
11: Why are you controlling who can talk to me? Like, sorry, maybe.
3: Because I'm big and fat and you're not.
2: All right.
3: Man, I saw a lot of fridges at Disney with scowls on their faces.
0: Oh, those are just moms.
2: Yeah. Those aren't fridges anymore.
3: Oh.
0: Were they pushing their kids?
2: Fridges and snacks don't go to Disney together.
3: Well, yeah, they take a summer trip.
0: Sometimes, no, yeah. Sometimes come on, they stop. Get mimosas or whatever they do at Disney.
2: Usually Disney, you're with your family.
0: The fridges are all in Epcot.
2: Okay.
0: They take photos in front of the castle and they go, let's go to Epcot.
2: Yeah.
3: Yeah, and they want to eat at every country.
0: Instead of drink.
2: I think it's drink at every country.
0: No, they eat around the world.
3: They eat around the world.
2: That's not a thing, I don't think.
3: It is.
2: Yes, it is? It is.
3: Yes, it is.
2: Wow. I didn't know that.
3: Yeah.
2: I heard the drinking around the world was a thing. I didn't know eating around the world.
3: No, eating.
0: Eating around the world.
2: Because that would be impossible, right?
0: Nah.
3: Not for the fridge.
2: Okay.
3: For the snack.
2: Maybe. Even us fridges get full.
3: They have quick service.
2: All right.
3: They have a quick service in between table meals.
2: We're not bottomless pits. I don't know why you guys are like, yeah, right.
3: I need more quick service. Fat jokes. Eat around the world.
2: Oh, man.
0: And you see them, and they start, you're like, dang, is she going to pass out? No, she's coming out of her food coma.
2: All right. I've been to Disney. I've never seen this.
0: Then she goes to the next funnel cake.
2: I've never seen that.
0: Well, you don't go there as much as
2: I've been there, though.
0: Chris goes there almost as much as I do. He knows.
2: I don't. He's been there twice.
0: He's been there a lot.
12: 2 years in a row.
2: Yeah.
0: He knows. He's there for a whole week.
2: That is a long time.
12: It is a long time.
0: All right. So would this be, Chris, you tell me, would this be the dream woman?
12: Yes.
0: This woman says that she is, she's into everything in the bedroom.
12: Oh. Yes.
13: Oh, I like a lot of stuff. Sure. I'm down for a lot.
0: Is that a hot thing? She goes, I'm down for a lot.
12: Yes.
13: There's not a lot that will scare me.
0: I know. I thought this would be Chris's dream woman.
2: Mm.
0: That she's into everything. Not everything. A lot would scare her.
13: Yeah. Is that crazy to you?
14: That's not crazy? So you like getting spanked?
13: You should get in line. Yeah, you should get in line.
2: This is her, Chris.
0: That's her.
12: Let's see her.
0: Yeah, oh, Chris is going to like her. Blonde hair.
12: Hell yes. I'll get the gas power toys out for her.
2: Gas power? What?
0: Boom. Round, round, round.
2: Modified.
0: Get the weed whacker out.
12: Yeah.
0: Spank that ass with a weed whacker. Hmm.
12: In fact, I would take it all as a challenge to scare her.
13: Yeah, all of that.
14: Like,
0: you know, it's funny, in this one, the fridge comes up, little fridge.
2: But she doesn't look like a fridge. She's a mini fridge.
0: She is the mini fridge. She comes up, look, she's at like, her. Oh, this better not be on YouTube.
2: Yeah. Look, that girl is a mini fridge.
0: Yeah, she is.
2: You can tell she's got big qualities.
13: All that. Slap me, all of that.
0: Oh, slap her. She wants all that. So I knew that would get you going, Chris. I knew that you would like that.
12: Yeah I'm going to need that link.
2: It's in the prep.
12: Okay.
2: Just search she's into everything.
0: So she's into everything. Wants it all.
12: Oh, there it is.
0: Bookmark that, Chris.
2: Nah,
0: save it for later. No, I got, don't worry. I got Chris, that girl that's into everything.
2: Mm-hmm.
0: And then I got you the woman. She's a non-virgin looking for the right man.
2: Okay.
0: All right.
15: Hi, my name is Jenny Nichols, and I'm a non-virgin, and I'm looking for the right man.
0: Yeah. Her name is Jenny Nichols, and she's a non-virgin, and she's looking for the right man. Right there. What do you think, Nard?
2: Damn, Nard.
0: Yeah, get no. It. Get that.
2: This
0: Come
2: is
0: on,
2: like
0: dude.
2: One of Nard's sisters.
12: That was yours.
0: Come on, no,
2: that's
0: dude.
2: Not mine.
0: That's who you're supposed to be with.
2: Well,
0: that's
2: not. That looks like one of his sisters.
0: Exactly.
15: Okay. One of those things ends today.
0: Yes.
2: Mm.
0: Yeah, Nard, what do you think?
2: I love how she's like, I'm a non-virgin.
0: Like she's a non-smoker.
2: So she's like, yeah, I've had sex before.
0: Yeah, see, Nard, that's, look, she knows what she's doing. She knows
2: she's got
0: where
2: a lot of pills on top of that fridge.
1: Yeah, she does.
2: And she's got a Dale Earnhardt sticker.
0: All day, every day.
2: Yeah, man. Raise hail and praise Dale.
0: She's perfect.
1: For somebody.
0: For you.
1: Yeah, no.
0: All right, let me take a break.
2: Oh, man.
0: We are, you didn't say one thing during that whole segment. You know that?
1: Yeah, I did.
0: Let me take a quick break. We'll get to our news next.
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0: 77 and partly cloudy, heating up in the afternoon with a high of 95.
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0: A wealthy married New York doctor allegedly spent months having an affair with a stripper.
5: Damn.
0: He promised her, hey, I'm going to leave my family for you. Only to call police and seek a restraining order after she exposed their trice to his wife.
5: She's a bad stripper because normally strippers don't do stuff like this.
0: Well, and a bad side woman.
5: Yes. Like, strippers are usually the ones that you have to worry about the least when it comes to that, because they're strippers. Like, they know the game.
0: They know the game. They know how to manipulate
5: a man. Usually strippers do not rat out like that, because all you're doing is hurting your own clientele. Like, and I bet her strip club probably fired her.
0: They should.
5: Absolutely.
0: Yeah, so this guy had a bunch of money. Now, he made the mistake of saying, oh, I'm going to leave my wife for you.
5: It wasn't a mistake. He just got caught up in the moment of being with a stripper.
0: She was probably a lot of fun.
5: It's what we all do.
0: Yeah, I'm looking at
5: his
0: wife.
5: That's a basic stripper experience.
0: You know what's kind of interesting? So this is the guy. That's his wife. His wife is...
6: Yeah, seems pretty cute.
5: Yeah, it doesn't matter. It doesn't matter how cute she is.
6: Oh, that's the stripper?
0: Yeah, the wife is almost cuter than the stripper.
6: Yeah.
5: Yeah, but does the wife put out?
0: See, that's the thing.
5: Because, oh my God, cool. You got this badass car that never starts.
0: Or, I bet, because the stripper will bounce on it. And I just don't, I don't see in the photo that his wife is bouncing on it.
5: Yeah, hell no.
0: Probably knows moves that maybe, you know, a basic standard issue wife doesn't know.
5: Yeah. Like, that's insane.
0: I was just watching this video. I don't know, it looks like it's at some sort of game, some sporting event or something.
5: Uh-huh.
0: And they're playing this artist called Too Short.
5: Okay, yeah. Oh, yeah.
0: And all the white dudes just start, they started putting their legs up, twerking, and started, just old white men just started going crazy.
5: Want to be a baller, I imagine, is what the song was.
0: It's a dirty song.
5: Oh, okay, it's the other one of his.
0: So they started going crazy.
5: Yeah.
0: Yeah, they started just, they're all dancing and twerking, and you just see all these old people just going crazy for Too Short.
5: Yep.
0: That was that era. So Too Short was pretty dirty. And then what was that? 2 Live Crew was pretty nasty.
5: 2 Live
0: too.
5: Crew was super dirty, but yeah, they don't like you to talk about it.
0: Oh, you're not supposed to talk about it anymore?
5: Yeah, 2 Live Crew has got mad because, like, current rappers have, you know, referenced it, and they're like, don't reference that. That was a bad time.
0: Bad
5: that
0: time.
7: That put them on the map.
5: I know it did. That's what people say. People clap back at them, like, what are you guys talking about?
0: If you want to just read something funny, go look at the lyrics to any 2 Live Crew song, and you will get a good giggle today.
5: Yeah.
0: Because of they were insane.
7: I'm a dog in heat.
0: No, yeah.
5: I'm a dog in heat.
0: Yeah.
5: That is dirty, bro. That is dirty.
0: The whole song's, like, every song is nasty.
5: No, for sure.
0: San Diego woman admits to murdering wife decades after killing former husband. Yes, you heard that right. San Diego woman admits to murdering wife decades after killing her former husband.
5: I mean, I really, you know, I don't really mind how just please don't let me go out by the hands of a woman.
0: The same woman admitted to stabbing her husband more than 20 times.
5: That's tough.
0: And he died. And now I guess she has killed her wife.
5: Mm.
0: Maybe, you know.
5: She's a killer.
0: Maybe a lot. You know, she had a trouble in the dating scene when she was like, oh, okay, yes, I'm a nice woman. I have 2 kids. And I did stab my husband to death 20 times.
5: But this was a woman, so she probably loved it.
0: So,
5: hell yes.
0: Oh, yeah, I hate men, too.
5: Yes, we're lesbians.
0: And so maybe she was, you know, having trouble with the dudes, with the fellas.
5: That's crazy, though, because she's going to be sent to an all-woman prison where she just probably loves it.
0: See, that's not the fair part, right?
5: Yeah. You know what I mean? Like, she's going to... Okay, so she's got to go live in prison now, but just with women who she's obviously into.
0: That's right.
5: That's tough.
0: Nard, I got this story for you. I think you're going to like it.
6: Hell yeah.
0: Did you know that seeing ghosts is good for you?
6: I agree.
0: How unexplainable experiences changed people for the better.
6: I can see that for sure. Like, it's awesome.
0: A Brazilian study found that those that, you know, saw non-ordinary experiences like hearing voices, sensing an unseen presence, or feeling a sudden overwhelming awe are far more common than clinical research suggests. And they say that can actually be good for you.
5: Yeah, wow. That's crazy.
0: People will maybe going down the wrong path and then something like that happens and they wake up. Do you remember when we had Gary Spivey?
5: Yes.
0: He had called in and he told us about this incubus that was nailing Nard every night.
5: Yeah.
0: And so maybe that was good for you.
5: Just blowing his brains out.
0: No, Nard was getting his back blown out by this incubus ghost every night.
5: Man, this incubus was just going to town on
0: Nard. Taking Nard to a special place called Pound Town.
5: Yeah, no, it was crazy. And Nard was like, okay, I dig it.
0: I tell you what, your backside was not a ghost town.
5: Uh-huh.
7: He kept waking up sore, remember?
0: Yeah.
6: What?
7: You even said
5: you
7: it.
5: You said that. You did say that on the air.
6: I did not say okay, I was sore.
5: But yes, you did.
7: Yes, you did.
0: Yeah,
7: well,
0: you said that.
6: I don't think so.
0: Yeah, you would say you'd wake up sore. And you thought, you're like, man, I thought I had those pinworms back there.
5: Right.
6: Pinworms?
5: And I thought that part of me was smaller. Keeps getting bigger and bigger.
6: What?
0: You took that whole Disney ride, the Haunted Mansion, when a ghost will follow you home, huh?
5: No. Yep.
0: He just said that there was a male ghost that was having its way with you, Nard.
6: Yeah, I didn't feel it.
0: Okay.
5: Again, he didn't feel it.
7: Feel it.
0: Naked.
7: the incubus did.
5: He really needs to get the bees in there.
0: Naked woman arrested for stealing ambulance. So she's out there and she's like, I see this ambulance and it's right there and that'd be a lot of fun to steal. She's got no clothes on and sure enough, she did that.
5: Mm-hmm.
0: When they asked her, like, what are you doing in there? She goes, I'm hungry.
5: I'm hungry.
0: Good chance she might have been on some drugs.
5: Why was she in an ambulance? Ain't no food in there.
0: Well, I don't think she had a car.
5: Oh, so she would just use the ambulance to get to the food. I got it.
0: Yeah, she was very hungry.
5: Gotcha.
0: Man tried to smuggle $34,000 worth of cocaine under his toupee.
5: Okay, damn. He's like, they'll never check here.
0: Sure enough, they checked.
5: They're like, hey, something's off with this toupee.
0: Toupee's just real tall.
5: You just don't even see toupees nowadays.
7: No.
5: Because most of the time, if you're going to do it, you just get the hair transplant.
0: Or dudes are just
5: shaving
0: their heads.
5: Dude, toupees back in the day, though? Oh, my God. Like, sometimes I see old clips of, like, the NBA on NBC, like, when Marv Albert would be on there. Marv Albert is, like, this announcer. He had the worst toupee you've ever seen.
0: He had a toupee?
5: Yeah. At one point, he did. For sure.
0: That's funny.
5: Because you could tell. Like, it really just doesn't sit on his head well.
0: And this Montana boy, that you're going to like this story.
5: All right.
0: Put it in there for you, Derek. Montana boy, 14, uses a rodeo lasso to rescue a man drowning in Yellowstone River.
5: Oh. Yeah, and I mean, that's a...
0: All he thought was, go get him. And so then he used a lasso.
5: I think it's pretty cool if you can use a lasso for anything.
0: Oh, man, that's a skill that I would want.
5: Oh, yeah, because that is a skill.
0: Oh, yep. It's just such a skill. And then he used it, you know, just put it around like Wonder Woman and just threw it and then saved this
5: the
0: man's life.
5: The person's helpless.
0: Yeah.
5: They can't even, they're not reaching out for the lasso. He lassoed him.
0: Yeah, that is so cool.
5: That is badass.
0: I put that in there for you. I know you like a good lasso story.
5: I love a good cowboy story.
0: Well, that's it for us, and we will see you tomorrow.
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Thanks for joining me on your Monday. Hey, it's Brandy. Hope you had a great weekend. We got lots of good stuff to talk about today. And don't forget, coming up in the 90s Nooner, you've got a chance to pick what you want to hear. So make sure you got the Kiss Rocks app downloaded. Yeah.

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3: 77 and partly cloudy, heating up in the afternoon with a high of 95.
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99.5 Kiss Rock San Antonio. I'm seeing everywhere across all news sites for some reason. There is a new Whitney Houston Barbie doll just hit shelves at Target. And I'm guessing on the box it says warning. Do not play with in the bathtub. Sorry, too soon.

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4: 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Listen, there are a lot of lawyers in our city. 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

99.5 Kiss Rock San Antonio. You might have seen that the band Queens of the Stone Age set up their own complaint line. Well, I called it for you just to see what it is. And now I'm getting text messages from them. So if you call it, you're going to get on a Queens of the Stone Age text thread. But I just asked them for junk pics and no one's responding.

Ozzy on 99.5 Kiss Rock San Antonio. There's a brewery in Ozzy's hometown of Birmingham who released a beer in honor of him. It's called Patient 9. And they got a big surprise over the weekend. Sharon Osbourne showed up there. And not only did she order the beer, she chugged it in front of everyone. Because if anyone knows how to party, it's going to be Ozzy's wife, Sharon.

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1: Partly cloudy in the afternoon with a high of 95.
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Kicking it off with Alice in Chains and their Unplugged album. Alice in Chains actually just celebrated the 30th anniversary of this Unplugged album by releasing a solar flare colored vinyl. We go pick that up. We're a big Alice in Chains fan.

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5: Partly cloudy in the afternoon with a high of 95.
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90s Nooner on 99.5 Kiss Rock San Antonio. Everyone knows the song If You Could Only See by Tonic, one of the biggest songs of the 90s. It's a love song, or so we all thought. It's actually a song about the lead singer Emerson Hart getting basically disowned by his family because when he was 21, he was in love with a much, much older woman, which I can appreciate. I think it's sweet. And I'm probably just saying that because I'm almost 40. If you

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The 90s Nooner continues on 99.5 Kiss Rock San Antonio. We got some good news from one of the biggest bands of the 90s, Blink 182. Travis Barker has confirmed in an interview they are working on a new album. And there's a new documentary about Travis Barker, Louder Than Fear, that comes out on August 13th. No release date or information on the new album yet, but so excited.

99.5 Kiss Rock San Antonio. There is a professional basketball player named Julian Newman who's getting a lot of attention right now because he's basically promoting his sister's leaked sex tape. He says she's great. It's going to make her more famous than Kim Kardashian. Look, I'm all about family first, but this is one case where I'm like family last, okay? Am I the only one that thinks this is weird? I would rather gouge my eyes out with a dull pencil than see any of my siblings have a sex tape.

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1: Before OnlyFans or anything, look up Melissa Midwest. 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
2: 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Is it IMB? Or no, IMDD. Is that DD? What? Is that 2D? No.
3: He just did Morse code.
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1: Partly cloudy in the afternoon with a high of 95.
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99.5 Kiss Rock San Antonio. A woman in Wisconsin was arrested over the weekend for stealing an ambulance completely naked. When cops finally pulled her over, they said, "Why are you naked?" And she said, "I'm on my way to meet someone." So good for you, girl. Of course, then I had to go look at her mugshot and a little disappointed. You know, it's always the ones you don't want to see naked that get naked.

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1: Partly cloudy in the afternoon with a high of 95.
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99.5 Kiss Rock San Antonio. You know, you always hear stories about two men fighting over one woman. I mean, it's never happened to me, but I've heard about it. In the news today, two men got into a fight over one woman in a grocery store parking lot. One pulled out a hatchet. One pulled out a machete. Somehow, they only both suffered minor injuries. They were both arrested. The woman didn't end up with either of them, but still, very romantic story, like a white trash Romeo and Juliet.

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1: 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And the crazy new thing that women say they're attracted to. 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
0: 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Kiss San Antonio weather.
1: Partly cloudy in the afternoon with a high of 95.
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Hey, it's Brandy. I'm getting out of here for the day. Chris is in next in his 420 ticket window. He's got those SeaWorld tickets getting you out to Red, White, and Barbecue. So stick around for that. And I will talk to you tomorrow.

Kiss Rock City. Antonio Crisafone is just stepping in. Good Monday afternoon. Oh, man, what do I have for you today? I know I have something. Oh, here it is. You know, you'd think that I'd have my stuff ready to go, but I don't. It's Monday. I don't start getting well-prepared till Thursday. Win a pair of tickets to SeaWorld San Antonio. 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
5: Some overcast going into the evening, dropping down to a low of 84.
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95 Kiss Rock San Antonio. I'm Chris Fuentes. Back to school for a lot of kids in the San Antonio and surrounding areas today. I found out that my kids didn't go back to school because, well, I thought they went to school today, and then I saw there was movement in my house and the house cameras. I almost called the cops on my kids today. When

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1: 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And the crazy new thing that women say they're attracted to. 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
2: Some overcast going into the evening, dropping down to a low of 84.
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All right, guys, if you could remarry, what type of woman would you marry? That'll be a hot button question tomorrow morning on the Billy Madison Show. This woman argues that men love to come home to their big wife. I'm sure Nard will have something to say about that. And a woman is complaining that all the men she's meeting want kids and a family, and she just doesn't. Any advice for her? We'll talk about it tomorrow morning on the Billy Madison Show right here on 99.5 KISS.

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1: Some overcast going into the evening, dropping down to a low of 84.
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18: Looking right now on I-10 westbound, the exit ramp to get onto Santa Clara Road is going to be blocked off due to an accident on the frontage road, so expect to break tap 2 on the main lanes and then avoid the area on the frontage roads. Then as you make your way on Loop 410 westbound approaching I-35, road construction has the left lane blocked off, causing a 5-minute delay back to Palo Alto. That's San Antonio traffic. I'm William Shotwell.
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0: 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San Antonio weather.
2: Some overcast going into the evening, dropping down to a low of 84.
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0: From the Davis Law Firm Traffic Center.
29: Currently have an accident being reported on I-37 southbound approaching I-10. It looks like a 3 to 5 minute delay with a little bit of stop-go traffic back to all the way to Cesar Chavez. Another problem on loop 1604 southbound approaching Nacogdoches is going to cause a 2 to 3 minute delay back to all the way to Judson Road. That's San Antonio traffic. I'm William Shotwell.
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0: The 10th was just a big ear hole.

We oftentimes hear how guys get the no from the wife in the bedroom. Not tonight. Not feeling it, right? Is that slowly training men to just not want to get it on in the bedroom? We talked about that this morning on the Billy Madison Show. If you missed it and you need some insight, catch it on the Billy Break at 5 right here on 99.5. Kiss. Saliva. 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
2: If you want to, you know, get him to not do it, swat his nose. Tell him no. Be annoyed. Have a face that all, you know, wouldn't say all men have seen, but a lot of men have seen that face that a woman gives. It's an international, I think it's worldwide. The face, that one, where the you guys give that face to the dude, and he's like, oh, I don't want to do that. Much like a dog, a stray dog on the road, you're like, oh, I'd like to pet that dog, and then it gives that international, worldwide dog face of, hey, don't come near me, I'm going to bite you.
3: Yeah, right. I'm on demon time.
2: Show your teeth. That's what women do. They show their teeth.
3: They sure do.
2: When a dude, he's like, oh, hey, honey, I'd kind of like to do it tonight. And she's like, arr. You know, just the side of her mouth goes up, and then she shows her canines.
3: It's like, damn, you having a stroke?
2: Damn, all right, I guess I won't. You train your man to not want to do it.
4: I posted about this, and the men came into my comments and said the same thing over and over. We're tired of being told not tonight. And they're right. It's conditioning. It's all it is. He reaches for you, you say no. He reaches for you, you say you're tired. You say the kids are up. And every single time he does it, he gets hurt. So his brain does what any brain does. It stops reaching. It protects him. And then 2 years later, you're in my office telling me he doesn't want you anymore.
2: I don't know why he doesn't want me.
3: Man. There's so many girls out here making content pointing out how soft dudes are, though. That's a problem. Next thing you know, then he's hurt.
2: Yeah, I don't like that part. As a dude, don't let it hurt your feelings.
3: It's going to hurt your feelings, but stop telling people it is.
2: You got to just be mad at yourself. Be like, how did I pick this monster of a woman?
3: That's what you do.
2: That's
3: and then
2: what
3: you know
2: got to
3: do. You get a girlfriend.
2: Exactly, Derek.
3: You be a man about it.
2: How did I pick? You know, what a dummy I am. I'm never going to make this decision again. I'm not going to make this dumb mistake
3: again. The first time the boys in this room realized there was a problem in my ex-marriage was when they started seeing me bring a girlfriend around.
2: And even then, we didn't even think too much of it.
3: Yeah.
2: Derek was like, oh, this is my girlfriend.
3: Yeah.
2: Like, oh, yeah, you're married. Yeah.
3: I wasn't coming in like, oh, guys, my ex-wife, she's making me feel bad about myself.
2: Nah.
3: No, uh-uh.
2: And you know what? It wasn't until you were like, oh, I'm getting a divorce that I even thought anything.
3: Yeah, right. No, it was like,
2: I'd seen too many mob movies where dudes just had side girls.
3: Uh-huh.
2: So I didn't even think anything. I was like, oh, he's got a side girl. That's pretty normal.
3: Yep.
2: And then he's like, oh, I'm getting a divorce. I was like, no.
3: Yeah.
2: I didn't see that. When? Why?
3: What? Why would you do that?
2: I'd seen him with a girlfriend for like 2 years.
3: But like when I finally got divorced, I was like, what?
2: Why are you doing that? You can't fix it.
3: No.
2: It's so true.
3: I couldn't fix it.
2: As dudes.
3: Church didn't work.
2: As dudes, it's so funny because I didn't even think. I was like, oh, no, his marriage is fine.
3: Yeah.
2: I think somebody asked me, like, I think he's got a, I know his marriage is fine. As much as I know, I think they're fine. Yeah, but he has a girlfriend.
3: Mm-hmm.
2: Yeah, so? Yeah. Oh, they do that a lot.
3: Mm-hmm.
2: Maybe he's Italian.
3: Let's bring back 2013, Derek. It's weird when you, as you get older, you can't keep doing that.
2: Oh, you can.
3: You can, but I find it weird.
2: I would find it awesome.
3: It so weird if people
2: be good for the show.
3: You have a time.
2: Think of the show, Derek.
3: It's not. I think it would be a bad look for the show. I think it would be a bad look for the show. I
2: not
3: do.
2: In today's world.
3: I disagree.
2: I think
3: it'd be like, yo, buddy, give it up.
2: Good controversy for the show.
3: Yeah.
2: Like it.
3: I'm still that Derek.
4: He wanted you 100 times. You said no 100 times. And now you're mad that he stopped asking. You didn't lose his desire. You punished it out of him.
2: The only way, as a man, you don't put your shoulders in and go, oh, shucks.
3: Mm-hmm.
2: No. If your woman says, I got a tummy ache, headache, doesn't want to do it, you're getting lackluster.
3: And like that's a normal response that she has.
2: Melancholy. Even when you do it, it feels like she's not even into it.
3: Yeah.
2: I do think, and I don't condone this, but I do think as a dude, for your own sanity and your own self-esteem and self-worth, you got to feel hot again. You need another woman to make you feel hot.
3: Yeah.
2: Right, Derek?
3: You
2: up.
3: You do.
2: And go.
3: You got to lose weight, though.
2: So
3: that's what a lot of people, like, I lost a lot of weight before I did that. So Like, you have to.
2: Yeah.
3: Because I even gave my ex-wife, like, I'm like, I get it. Like, at this time, I was a little bit bigger than what I am now, but I was like, I guess she didn't want to have sex. Okay, cool. So I lost a bunch of weight. She still didn't want to have sex. So then I was like, I got to get a girlfriend then.
2: Got it. I mean, you tried everything.
3: I did. Yeah. And I first looked at myself and was like, I understand. But then when I lost the weight and she still didn't want to do it, I was like, okay, well, then it's on you, bitch. You know?
2: What do you think, Nard?
1: I think it was good that he lost the weight.
5: I think it was good that he lost the weight. Yeah. I think it was good. He was fat.
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2: Some overcast going into the evening, dropping down to a low of 84.
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25: Looking at Alamo Ranch Parkway westbound before you hit the Lone Star Parkway, we have a new accident being reported causing a 5-minute headache backed up all the way to Loop 1604. Another accident right now only allowing one lane to get through on Loop 1604 southbound approaching FM 78 is going to cause a 5-minute delay backed up all the way from I-35. That's San Antonio traffic. I'm William Shotwell.
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couple shots coming up. Round two of the 5 o'clock double shots featuring Godsmack this afternoon. I'll take I Stand Alone, and I'll send you Awake, Greed, and Voodoo to vote on with the free Kiss Rocks app. Vote now. We'll do it after Chili Peppers. Kiss Rocks.

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0: 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San Antonio weather.
2: Some overcast going into the evening, dropping down to a low of 84.
3: AC. San Antonio office. Principal Dallas.
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22: Got an accident right now at Alamo Ranch Parkway westbound as you make your way before Lone Star Parkway. It's causing a 4 to 5 minute delay to be backed up all the way to Loop 1604. Another accident blocks the left shoulder on Highway 90 westbound approaching Loop 410, causing a 2 minute delay to be backed up all the way to Military Drive. That's San Antonio traffic. I'm William Shotwell.
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3: Some overcast going into the evening, dropping down to a low of 84.
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25: We have an exit ramp shut down until further notice on I-10 eastbound. The exit ramp to 1518 will be completely blocked off. Also, 35 southbound between Evans Road and Olympia Parkway is also going to have a right lane blocked off through September 26th. That's San Antonio traffic. I'm William Shotwell.
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2: Some overcast going into the evening, dropping down to a low of 84.
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99.5 Kiss Rock San Antonio. I'm Chris Sifuentes. I am out. Thank you for letting me hang out with you this afternoon. We'll do it again tomorrow. Melanie Cruz takes it from here. And so does Rage Against the Machine.